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1: God of mercy to you.
0: Oni lojo anu.
1: Today is the day of mercy.
0: Awon ti o ba wu e.
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1: And those you show mercy.
0: A dupe pari anu walayi.
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1: To receive mercy.
0: Eni ba sun to ji.
1: Everyone that sleeps awake.
0: To jade to wole.
1: You can come as you go in.
0: Anu kan lori.
1: It is great mercy to receive.
0: Awon ti o de ti le gbowo gbese.
1: And those that cannot lift their hands and legs there.
0: Won ni ki n so fun e.
1: I must to tell you.
0: Anu walaye.
1: Mercy of being alive.
0: Yo fun fun e. The great God with great mercy. Oh my God, your son of
1: God.
0: Yeah. Oh, to
1: you authority.
0: Majemu ta fi ran mi jade. Oni majemu gbigbo adua. Emba ti le ni prayer point.
1: What you have prayer point?
0: O gbodo le ri.
1: Surely was that
0: the na afa le gadasa. Ori eto yi.
1: Of this program.
0: Lati mo ngbo awon eri aba.
1: Is that we have great testimony?
0: Gbogbo ti Olorun de fe se
1: lenu. And all that God wants to do today.
0: Nipa anu ni.
1: By mercy.
0: Se lo ran mi si eyin tan fi akoko yi so.
1: The service of those who serve is being wasted.
0: Ti wo gan ro pe o po si.
1: You are thinking it's no more possible.
0: Be anu ba de.
1: What's mercy for?
0: You wa ba yan bi o wa.
1: If you come to you where you are.
0: Ni John chapter 5.
1: In that of John 5.
0: Ni verse number 6.
1: Number 6.
0: John 5, 6.
1: That's what you can ask.
0: Ni gba ti Jesu ri.
1: When Jesus saw that man.
0: Toma po pe to ti
1: wa. And you have been locked there.
0: Anu re se.
1: But he wa.
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1: them Olorun la ni o so wa kini
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1: Ojo ojo akojo
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0: Kinsola.
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0: 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Say you to die here
1: to be found.
0: A ladder. What is this, sir?
1: Hey, hey,
0: a lot of love.
1: Yes, God.
0: Oh, wow, when you're kidding.
1: Number two,
0: I want to see
1: people that are rejected,
0: abandoned,
1: and forsaken.
0: Article one, sila.
1: They have been rejected.
0: Only about here, tiny love.
1: You will be redeemed.
0: Like so, God is a redeemer of destiny. Excuse me, sir. What word
1: they have written you off.
0: Olori yela ti ro mi pe pe ko si reti fun mi mo.
1: He said there's no mercy.
0: Gbogbo e ti won ro pin.
1: All of it that are written off.
0: Be le ri se mo.
1: He said can I achieve it again?
0: Oga yen. O de lo pin pin fun Anna.
1: He get the portion to Anna.
0: Be tori ko lo mo.
1: O
0: ti fun ni pin ti e.
1: O
0: ti ro pin ni.
1: He has written that off.
0: Abraham gan. Ati Sarah.
1: I said that.
0: Won ro ra won pin.
1: De
0: bi pe Sarah ni mu omo do.
1: Sarah said take this my mate.
0: And they decided pe ki omo do bi olu omo sugbon olon ni rara o rara o eyin na ni ma tun aye yin se e o bi saki yin o ti olon mi le se ni gbogbo eyin ti a ti ko sile eyin ti a ti ko sile labe majemu anu la e o pada sayeye e o si ayeye bi beli ni wi pe okuta ti awon omo le ko sile o pada ni
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0: 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I want to see how we Second Samuel chapter 9. Oh, we pray. In Jenny Campbell,
1: the son. Everyone left
0: in the Jonathan.
1: So Jonathan said,
0: first
1: I want to show that message.
0: The people said, see. And it's
1: that
0: you look
1: at. That
0: has been
1: written
0: off.
1: At the
0: Kosile.
1: At
0: the Tano.
1: At the
0: Tano. At the
1: Tano.
0: At the Tano.
1: At the Tano.
0: At the Tano.
1: At the Tano.
0: At the Tano.
1: At the
0: Tano. At won lomo won ro pe ni po selu pe won ti yin wa ko sugbon won ni so fun e ani bi ati ko e si o pada dari me fi bo seti o pada soro lafi o ma joko to ba David wi pe lati oni lo wa ma ba mi je
1: wu
0: lori table mi anu la olorun la ala anu la mo so fun e lana
1: He's not fighting.
0: He's
1: not
0: fighting. He's not fighting. He's not fighting. He's not
1: fighting.
0: He's not
1: fighting.
0: He's
1: not
0: fighting.
1: He's not
0: fighting. He's not
1: fighting.
0: He's not fighting. He's not fighting.
1: He's not
0: fighting. He's not
1: fighting.
0: He's not
1: fighting.
0: He's not fighting. He's not fighting. He's
1: not
0: fighting. He's not fighting. He's
1: not fighting.
0: He's not fighting.
1: I shall see the king there.
0: Lord, you are back for
1: me. Lord, I choose that king.
0: But then, Poruko.
1: When you are listening there,
0: what Poruko?
1: I don't know.
0: Me,
1: ma. I don't know.
0: If Bele Meji,
1: these two categories,
0: you take it back.
1: You that are still on.
0: Nick Pokan.
1: He does not
0: position. Then, fail you, Father.
1: That is not
0: true. Tabia, you tell me, you're open.
1: Or you that man has written off.
0: Well, if you saw,
1: they may send you the
0: well, if you were saw,
1: by the action.
0: Well, they may avoid
1: it.
0: Somebody bought it. Did
1: they see that? Look quickly.
0: A bossy, the
1: paper. You have to ask everyone.
0: I fake Hallelujah, Meji. 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
1: Today Wednesday,
0: Olorun ti so fun mi.
1: God has told me.
0: Pe awon to wa anu la.
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0: 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Maya da gada bi. Ilu wo lo wa?
1: Where are you?
0: Eh Yazaba.
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0: Eliagada.
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1: 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I cook on it. 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Number two, I'm a free and it's a rope. 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Number three, on to son,
2: what you have lost.
1: I know I'm my best man. 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You're selling a year. Number four, I'm a quesy.
2: It provides.
1: Oh, my God. 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Lordy, where you have failed, you will fail no more. Where you have failed, you will fail no more. Where you have failed, you will fail no more. One for many as you are doing,
2: I'll give you a tongue.
1: Belu or long, Timbada, you saw, Kema Jimu, in Kankano, Tipare Oleka,
2: that you cannot do.
1: Toya Banu, the
2: Kamas,
1: only your Lordy of Moresubu,
2: it can put down your hand.
1: The great God,
2: Allah,
1: we put that
2: your
1: in your great enemies.
2: Ben,
1: first time I said, but David, we put Goliath, Allah,
2: I have a great God.
1: So, then, Tio Bajia,
2: if you will suffer,
1: Tio Nibombe, and Nick Bea Nuru,
2: it is go and look for someone that can
1: be Nicocol.
2: I'm not attending.
1: When people carry mercy of God, if you fight them, you have already failed before you start.
2: Before you start, you have failed.
1: Ma baja o, ma babinu, eni ruwa anu olorun, ma baja o. 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
2: you echo me
1: you out of the woman
2: you
1: want that
2: the boy will come out
1: Move sweat any Molua go go Lori Ogun re o polowe o ri Pharaoh la the strong Pharaoh
2: ah,
1: the oppressors
2: Pharaoh,
1: oh my God the tormentor
2: Pharaoh akwalotu
1: asoku le gbe lo Olorun lo mo ijiya to fit awon
2: o Pharaoh the zombie that fit your enemy
1: o ti Goliath
2: e push Goliath
1: to fi subu
2: o ti le
1: fe e die na fi be ori e
2: so
1: so kan se o Saul
2: ya
1: for the moida,
2: he took Saul.
1: Olamba David.
2: He was riding that.
1: Ori anu baja. Saul with that parai.
2: But Saul keep the same attack.
1: You don't hear what I
2: say.
1: Abo mantinja anu.
2: I don't know what's
1: coming. Mokpe wali.
2: I call him into the house.
1: Anu fong.
2: Hey, hey.
1: Anu fong.
2: Hey, hey.
1: In love with Jack Peto, but he missed Paderi.
2: That's why he can be missing.
1: Yara Bekuta.
2: That's in Abekuta.
1: Boma adodo in Lenny.
2: This day.
1: Ni okpako.
2: At okpako.
1: Adigbe.
2: Adigbe.
1: Oti todu kati bodebe elas.
2: Oh yeah, that's it.
1: But I want you
2: the church needs to
1: be.
2: All
1: that we put
2: aside.
1: Ah, God, we must find your little.
2: We must give you your own.
1: God, we must go on.
2: I must come and lay hands on you.
1: So
2: once
1: you are right, Badon.
2: In Badon,
1: I go concern.
2: It won't be.
1: Boy, I'm today.
2: Everybody,
1: today I go meta.
2: Let us
1: see, Mary, I want today.
3: 2 hours ni ma lo
2: taba
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2: you are close to best
3: elekeji to ba le bere fun anu
2: you can ask best
3: eh
2: you can ask
3: ba ti me wi pe
2: jesus
3: omo david
2: son of david
3: have
2: mercy on me.
3: Oh. At that valley, Kenya. O pariwo le kini.
2: He shouted the first time.
3: Lo bi oru meta.
2: That's why I have 3 nights.
3: Never splendid. I
2: never splendid.
3: Oru anu eni.
2: Today,
3: oru ola Thursday.
2: Tomorrow, Thursday.
3: Tori ni aro la.
2: Because my money.
3: Ikorodu la ma wa.
2: Ikorodu is hospital.
3: Oh, asi wa lori mata.
2: That's not the issue.
3: To ba ma pe gbogbo nkan me fa ti mo so.
2: You know that he says this and this.
3: Ikan kan nbe.
2: I know that for sure.
3: Ikorodu la aro la.
2: Ikorodu for money.
3: Awon eyan si nbo nso
2: bu. People are sticking for video.
3: Lati korodu la le.
2: For the product tonight.
3: Aba to pari
2: mbe.
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2: We will match down together.
3: Si akaso lori Boston.
2: So akaso lori Boston.
3: Ni opposite
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4: 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I enter under message today.
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1: Abodaju lori
4: amam. I have protection from
1: in the name of Jesus. Ibadan gbera nle o.
4: Ibadan ni mo ma.
1: Lagos State.
4: Eko.
1: Isoru ale.
4: Meet you tonight.
1: 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Masule o.
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4: Masule
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4: Masule o. Masule o.
1: Gbogbo ite wa si fagba.
4: Don't I care for fagba?
1: Ni ana.
4: Yesterday.
1: E ma gbagbe.
4: Ogbe
1: to ba ri.
4: I know you see.
1: So fun pe.
4: Confidently.
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0: Yeah. Everybody, this is the sweet, and it's about
1: yo jajara ya be mo we wa meji lo bile kan
2: in the name of Jesus.
1: And now you buy,
2: stretch your hands now.
1: Anyone
2: that's one want to make in life, you use your hand to make it. You stretch it now. I don't want to make one that's in life.
1: Mama, God bless you.
2: Mama, Mama.
1: Yeah.
2: You are how many years old now?
3: 65.
1: Emma, get up,
2: do you know what they call spiritual husband?
3: Yes.
1: Emma.
2: You know it?
1: Emma.
3: Yes, sir.
1: But said about you.
2: As old as you are.
1: Some cousin dying, lamb.
2: You know it's still troubling you.
3: I know.
1: Eh?
3: I know.
1: Emma.
2: Spiritual husband is still troubling.
1: Unne, look my deba.
2: And it's come to an end today. It's come to an end today.
1: Egg bad boy.
2: You will enjoy
3: yes.
2: your
3: Amen.
2: Life.
3: Yes.
2: Yes.
1: Am I worried?
2: Don't worry about that.
1: Once
2: I lay hands on you,
1: everywhere. Jesus.
2: In the name of Jesus Christ.
4: Boy, what's your call on that?
2: All of you that spiritual husband is troubling you.
4: And it's about parapane.
2: They wonder when diligently.
4: You are no more.
2: You are the one that knows.
4: Ah, Satan, oh my God.
5: Okay. So I'm going to get you on the wall.

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4: Good morning. Welcome to Divine Connection House, a program anchored by Pastor Roland Obuwole, the presiding pastor of Dynamic Prayer Chapel, number 106, Iju Fagba Road, beside Olowo Soke Dile Police Station, Iju Road. God bless you as you listen.
5: Glory to God. You are welcome to this morning edition of Divine Connection Hour. This is a prayer and inspirational program sponsored by Dynamic Nation. My name is Pastor Roland Oluwole. Good morning. I pray with you this morning. The Lord will make a way for you. The Spirit of the Lord will make a way for you. The light of the Lord will shine on your path. The grace of God will be enough for this family. The joy of the Lord will be seen in this home. Nothing will go wrong in this family. You will glorify God, and your joy shall be full in Jesus' mighty name. Amen. Once again, you are welcome to this morning program. This is a program we bring our way every day, Monday to Friday, 6 o'clock in the morning like this to 6:30. And by the grace of God, what we are looking at this week, we started since Monday. If you can manage your time, you can predict your future. If you can manage your time, you can predict your future. But before we go into this subject this morning, I want to quickly remind us about the program we are having tomorrow, Thursday, by the grace of God. I'd like you to be part of this program. It's an interdenominational program. What we are looking at in that program tomorrow, Thursday, recovery of wasted years. Recovery of wasted years. I'd like you to be part of this program. We run two services every Thursday. The first service is 6:30 to 7:45 in the morning, and the second service is 8 o'clock in the morning to 10 o'clock by the grace of God. And tomorrow is a special program. I'd like you to join this program, and if you have the grace, I want you to attend this program fasting at your level. When we close, you can go ahead and break your fast. Recovery of wasted years. Now, going to the subject we've been looking at since Monday. If you can manage your time, you can predict your future. We took our anchor scripture from the book of Ecclesiastes chapter 3, verse 1. The Bible says, to everything there is a season, and a time to every purpose under the heaven. We said in the course of the week that if you can manage your time, you can predict your future. Your future is not built in a day. Your future is built daily. What you consistently give your time to today will eventually define who you become tomorrow. We said in the course of the week that time is life in measurable form. If your time is wasted, your potential is delayed. But if your time is invested wisely, your future becomes predictable. Successful people do not necessarily have more than others. They don't have more time than others. They simply manage it better. Successful people do not necessarily have more time than others. They simply manage it better.
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5: Discipline with time produces discipline in life. Discipline with time produces discipline in life. We said in the course of the week that what you repeatedly do every day will eventually appear in your future. Time management determines productivity. A wasted day is a lost opportunity. We said time is life in measurable form. Time is the measurement of your existence.

recovered. Opportunity lost may return, but time once wasted can never be regained. A person who values time values life. A person who misuses time slowly misuses destiny. We said every day is a piece of your future being formed. Every hour is an investment into who you are becoming. How you use your time today will determine the quality of your life tomorrow. We said the course of the week that time is life, but converted into moments. So wasted time is wasted life. Wise use of time produces a meaningful life. So every second carries destiny seed. We said the course of the week that it is true money can be lost, but then it can be recovered. Opportunity may disappear. It can return again, but time, if lost, can never be regained. I pray with you in the name of the Lord, the power of the living God will rest upon your life. Your life will not be wasted. Your existence will not be wasted. You will not live a life of regret in the name of Jesus Christ. So going forward this morning, we are going to look at 30 major facts that we need to know about time. 30 major facts that we all need to know about time. Number one, time is a gift. Time is one of the greatest gifts God gives to man. Every new day is a proof of God's mercy, God's grace, and God's opportunity. Time is a gift because once it is given, it cannot be replaced. Gold can be recovered. Money can be earned again. But a wasted day can never return. Every morning you wake up, heaven has given you another opportunity to grow, to improve, to serve, to love, and to build, to fulfill purpose. Time is not merely passing moments. It is divine opportunity wrapped in hours and days. Wise people treasure time because they understand that life moves with time. A person who values time values destiny. A person who misuses time slowly loses opportunity meant for greatness. God gives everyone time equally, but not everyone uses it wisely. What you become in life is greatly connected to what you do with the time entrusted to you. Number two fact about time. Time must be appreciated. Time must be appreciated because it is one of life's most valuable treasures. Many people appreciate money. Many people appreciate possessions. Many people appreciate opportunities. Yet, they neglect the very thing that makes all this possible. Time. Every achievement in life requires time. Growth takes time. Healing takes time. Success takes time. Destiny unfolds through time. When people fail to appreciate time, they begin to waste days carelessly, delay important decisions, and live without purpose. A person who appreciates time understands the value of each moment. They avoid careless living because they know that every day matters. Time appreciated becomes time invested. Time neglected becomes life wasted. Wise people do not merely count years. They make their years count. One of the greatest signs of wisdom is learning to honor time, your own and that of others. Number three fact we need to know about time. Time is irreplaceable. Time is irreplaceable because once it passes, it can never be recovered. Lost money may be earned again.
lost opportunity.

0: opportunity may return. Even broken things can sometimes be repaired. But lost time is gone forever. Every second that passes is a portion of life that can never be relieved. That is why wise people treat time with honor and urgency. Time is one of the few things in life that God gives equally to everyone. Either you are rich or poor, young or old, educated or illiterate, every person receives the quality and the quantity amount of 24 hours every day. The difference between greatness and regret is often how those hours are used. People who waste time usually discover its value too late. But those who appreciate time build productive, meaningful, and impactful lives. Time is too precious for careless living. Time is too precious for endless excuses. Life is too precious for procrastinations and distractions. Every day should be treated as a gift, an opportunity, and a responsibility. Number four fact about time. Time determines outcomes. Time determines outcome because what you consistently do over time eventually produces results. Great lives are not built in a single day. Success is usually the product of daily discipline, steady growth, wise decisions, and proper usage of time. Every seed needs time to grow. Every vision needs time to mature. Every destiny unfolds through season and processes. The way a person uses time today will eventually appear in their future. A student who studies consistently over time will produce good results. A person who wastes years carelessly will eventually face the consequences of neglected time. Time rewards consistency and exposes carelessness. Ladies and gentlemen, nobody suddenly becomes successful, wise, spiritually mature, or influential overnight. Nobody. Number five facts we must know about time. Wasted time produces regret. Wasted time eventually produces regret because time lost can never be recovered. Many people do not understand the value of time until years have passed and opportunities are gone. Regret often comes from moments that were ignored, opportunities that were delayed, and years that were wasted carelessly. A wasted day may seem small at first, but wasted days become wasted months, and wasted months eventually become wasted years. Time is too precious to be spent on careless living, endless excuses, laziness, distractions, and procrastination. Every moment wasted is a moment that would have been used for growth, for learning, for prayer, for purpose, for impact and preparation. Wise people understand that today matters. They do not postpone necessary action because they know that delay can become destiny loss. Many tears in life are connected to neglected opportunities and misused time. People of God, the tragedy of wasted time is not merely lost moment. It is lost potential, lost growth, and sometimes lost purpose. But wisdom begins when a person decides to redeem the time and live intentionally. Time lost cannot be recovered because once a moment passes, it is gone forever. Money lost may return through hard work. Opportunity lost may sometimes come back, but time never comes back. Yesterday cannot be relived. Last week cannot be repeated. Lost years cannot be rewritten. Every passing moment is a portion of life disappearing. That is why time is one of the most precious gifts God gives to humanity. Many people live carelessly when they are young, only to discover later that wasted time carries painful consequences. Time lost in laziness, in distraction, in sin, in procrastination, or purposeless living eventually becomes regret. Wise people understand the urgency of life. They know there is a time to learn. They know there is a time to build. They know there is a time to pray, a time to grow, and a time to fulfill purpose. A person who values time will live intentionally because they understand that every day matters. Ladies and gentlemen, life does not wait for anyone. Time keeps moving whether people are prepared or not. Therefore, the wise redeem the time and maximize every opportunity while they still can. Number six fact about time. Time should be redeemed. Time should be redeemed because every moment is valuable and carries purpose. To redeem time means to use it wisely, intentionally, and meaningfully. Not wasting it, not delaying it, and not neglecting its purpose. Life is too short to be lived carelessly. Life is too short to be lived carelessly. Every day carries opportunity for growth. When time is not redeemed, it is lost to distraction, to procrastinations, and to unproductive living. But when time is redeemed, life begins to gain direction. God does not only give time, He expects it to be managed wisely. Every believer is called to live with awareness, with urgency, in order to fulfill purpose. Time redeemed today becomes destiny fulfilled tomorrow. Number seven fact we need to know about time. Time is the major currency of life. Virtually everybody in the world wants to have a lot of money. They want to be wealthy. They want to be influential. However, the truth of the matter is that every nation on the face of the earth has different currencies with different names used for trading and transactions. In America, for example, the currency is called the dollar. In the United Kingdom, the currency is called the pound sterling. In Nigeria, we use the naira. Ladies and gentlemen, permit me to say that the major currency in the world of success is called time. Time well spent equals life well spent. When you understand time, the management of life becomes easy. The number eight fact you need to know about time. Time is a seed.
1: The fantastic teams.
0: How you choose to sow the seed of time will determine the harvest of your life. What you want in life is a harvest. But what God has given you is a time seed. Successful people do not spend time. Successful people invest time. Time wasted is life wasted. Because your life is the summation of all the seconds, all the minutes, all the hours, all the days, and all the months, and all the years put together. The number nine fact about time. Time is a convertible currency. Time is money. This is because you give yourself and your expertise and your skill for it. Therefore, the more you devote time to acquire skill, the more money you are likely going to attract. Number 10 fact about time. Time is a leveler. A leveler is anything that eliminates differences among men. Time is a leveler because we all have it in equal measures. Everyone born of a woman has 24 hours daily schedule with time to do whatever they want to do. So time does not favor anyone in the allocation of itself. So it is you that we determine what to achieve with that time. Number 11, fact about time. Time does not respect location. It is universal in its application. Perfect time and condition never come. So get on with your opportunities for advancement now. I will be right back.
1: My brothers and sisters in the vineyard, can you spare me a few minutes of your time? I know there is a divine call of God upon your life, but let me ask you this, and I knew this same question has been troubling many of us. Are you truly called? If yes, what is the area of your calling? Because you are not called to do everything. Some of you are worried about where to start. Some have already begun the journey, but weary and tempted to quit because of the challenges they are facing. You desire to serve in God's vineyard, but you don't know where to begin. Do not worry. Here is the answer to the question troubling your heart. 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Many have a divine call, but do not know their area of specialization. Are you called to teach, to youth ministry, to marriage counseling, prayer and deliverance ministry, or an outreach ministry? Many cannot answer this question alone. This new section of Dynamic Pastors Academy will be highly practical. 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Do not miss this opportunity. Join us in the first week of June for new section. It will be fully practical and led by the professional who will put you through. Admission form is now available at Dynamic Pastors School, number 106, Ijuroad, Agege, Lagos. 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With God's help, we will guide you and you will testify to His glory. If you feel no call yet, but you have a body to win soul for Christ, this academy is for you too. 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It is a weekend program. Time, 4 to 6 p.m. on Friday and 10 a.m. to 4 p.m. on Saturday. There are four different modules for this program. The first module, we are going to treat it for 13 weeks. The second module, another 13 weeks. The third module and the fourth module. And I can assure you, if you can be part of the school, you are not going to regret it. If you are in the ministry already, you can join us. No matter the qualification you are having, the professionals are going to share more light to your area of calling. It doesn't matter. These people might not be pastors, but they are professionals in that field. Apart from that, the health aspect are going to be treated as well with qualified doctors. As you can see, this is not just a Bible school or ordinary theology. This is an eyes opener to the assignment ahead of you. Form is now available at Dynamic Pastor School, number 106, Ijuroad, Agege, Lagos. 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For more information, call 080-2381-3218. 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
0: You are welcome back. We are looking at 30 major facts you need to know about time. Number 12, time is one commodity nobody has control over. You cannot control the clock, but you can control the events of your life and hence still be in charge of time. If you therefore fail to control the events and activities of your life, time will thus become a tyrant and a dictator to you. time you become a tyrant and a dictator to you. Number 13 facts about time. Killing time is not murder, it is suicide. Many people spend time instead of investing it. If you waste your time, you will have wasted your life. Self and proper time management will always guarantee a successful life. Number 14 fact about time. Time is impossible to store. Time is impossible to stop. And time is impossible to retrieve. Time is forever moving forward. Time can never be replaced once it is lost. Time is like a precious jewel. It must be guided well and worn with discretion, or you will suddenly realize that it has been stolen and lost forever. We are looking at 30 major facts about time. Number 15, time is more valuable than money. This is because if you utilize time properly, you are bound to have plenty of money. You can't use your time well. Focus your time on your God-given assignment and not have money. Time is more valuable than money. Number 16, we are in a race against time. There is a race against time for everyone. The moment you draw your first breath, your personal race against time has started. As each day of your life passes into history, they are gone forever, never to be regained. Number 17, fact you must know about time. The amount of time you spend on anything is important. By the grace of God, please join us in the service tomorrow. It's 2 services. And in the name of the Lord will be gracious unto you, and your joy shall be full in the name of Jesus Christ. What we are looking at by the grace of God tomorrow, recovery of wasted years. God is faithful. You are still going to be who He created you to be in the name of Jesus Christ. Dynamic Prayer Chapel, number 106 Iju Road, Agege. You are coming from Agege Pen Cinema under the bridge. You are not coming with your vehicle. Enter a vehicle going to Fagba. You will say Fagba, Fagba. Enter that one. Then ask the driver, or tell the driver you want to stop at the church beside Sokedile Police Station, Dynamic Prayer Chapel. It drops in front of the church. You are coming from a Jewish Aga axis. Enter a vehicle going to Agege Pen Cinema. Drop at church bus stop. Walk forward like 2 poles, cross to the other side. That is Dana Prayer Chapel. 2 services tomorrow by the grace of God, 6:30 to 7:45 and 8 o'clock to 10 o'clock. Going to be awesome. Tomorrow is a special ministration, and by the grace of God, you have the privilege and the grace. Please come fast. Our God is a good God. He said, I will recover all the years the caterpillar, the locust are sitting. The canker worm, he said, I, God, will restore. God will give you restoration in Jesus' mighty name. Amen. In case you'd like to talk to me, you can call me on this number, 080-230-43778. 080-230-43778. My name is Pastor Roland Oluwole. Good morning.
2: We are sure you've been blessed. 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
5: Overcoming the hindrances to receiving answers to prayer. Hallelujah. Prayer is a communication link or interface between God and man. And prayer is just more than hoping to receive from God. Prayer is more than I want to receive from God. Prayer is beyond the mentality that you want to receive from God. So many people, when they go into prayers, when they pray, their expectation is to only receive from God. Prayer is beyond that. Prayer is a time to experience God. Prayer is a time to encounter God. Moses encountered God through prayers. So prayer is not only to receive from God. Prayer is not just asking and receiving from God. It's a time to experience God. It's a time to encounter God. Praise the Lord. Amen. The outline for the message, outline number one, five fatal hindrances to answered prayers, the intentional remover of hindrances. Praise the Lord. Hindrance number one, unrighteousness. He said the prayer of the righteous availeth much. It's only the prayer of a righteous that avails. We are praying to a righteous God. And if we want to communicate with Him, we must ensure that our means of communication, which is our life, in order for your prayer to be potent, in order for your prayer to be powerful, you need to ensure right standing before God and man. Ensure right standing before God and man. Psalm 66 verse 18. If I regard iniquity in my heart, the Lord will not listen to me. The Lord will not listen to me. Iniquity is an act of unrighteousness. You want to receive answers to your prayer. Learn to live in righteousness. Learn to be in right standing before God and before man. What do I call unrighteousness? Unrighteousness is any act that will not allow you to be in right standing before God and man. It's unrighteousness. So that's number one hindrance. Number two hindrance, doubt and unbelief. To receive answers to prayers, one must engage God in prayers of faith. You must pray in faith. Faith is the fuel that aids the answers to prayers. And that's what the Bible says. Let any man who is unstable in his way think he can receive anything from God. He said, without faith, it is impossible to please God. Whenever anyone does what pleases you, you are always motivated to give the person a gift. So faith is what pleases God. Your faith in God motivates him to give speedy answers to your prayer. People have not received answers to their prayers because they are not stable with God. They are unstable in their faith. An unstable believer cannot receive answers to prayer. He said, let no such man think he can receive anything from the Lord. You are not here, you are not dead. Today you are for Jesus. Tomorrow, we go to Babalawo to give you soap. Say, our own pastor does not have soap. Let us go to that Baba. That Baba can cut soap for us. What are you looking for? Moving from pillar to post. So many people, their prayers are answered here. And when the answers of the prayers come, they will think it's the Ongolo prophets. They will think it's the anointing of the Ongolo prophet that answers their prayer. And God will not give them more because they have refused to appreciate the anointing where their answers to prayer came from. He said, an unstable man cannot receive anything from God. And one of the unbelief and doubt is fear of what people will say. If I tell them that I've been in this church and I've been praying for 2 years and I'm still believing God, and God is telling me that His promises are sure for my life, what will she? Doubt and unbelief, hindrance to prayer. Hindrance number three, bitterness and unforgiveness. Jesus gave us a pattern of how to pray. He gave us a model. Matthew chapter 5 from verse 21 to 26 and Matthew chapter 6. He gave us a model. He made mention of something. He made mention of forgiveness. If you want answers to your prayers, learn to forgive people who offend you. So in that prayer model,
0: Forgiveness was recommended. In the prayer model that Christ handed over to the disciples, which we are copying from, that forgiveness is a prerequisite. For your prayers to be answered, you need to learn to forgive people. You need to learn to forgive people. The Bible says if you bring your offering to the church, and you discover that you are not at peace with all of your neighborhood, go and make peace with that person first and bring back your offering. Stop bringing your offering. Hallelujah. Praise the Lord. Bitterness. Bitterness of the heart. You are not just happy with people. You see people dress fine, you are not happy. You see children or somebody doing fine, you are not happy with it. Bitterness. Bitterness. Why is it that bitterness can hinder your answers to prayer? Because prayer is from the heart. When you are voicing out to pray, what are you using? Bitterness. Bitterness is a parasite that stops you from reaping the fruit of your prayer. Hindrance number 4, inappropriate prayer requests. This means asking for the wrong thing, making the wrong requests, or making requests for the right thing at the wrong time. You are requesting for what is right at the wrong time. That's an hindrance. Or you are asking to prove a point. You are asking for a shine now so that you can use it to oppress in your area. Hindrances to prayer. James 4:1-3. You are praying for admission without praying to pass your exams. You are just wasting your effort. So from whence comes wars and fighting among you? Come they not as even of your lust that war in your members? You lust and have not. You keep and desire to have and cannot obtain. The fight and war, yet you have not because you ask not. You ask and receive not because you ask amiss, that you may consume it upon your lust. When you ask wrongly, you receive nothing. You need to ask what is right. You need to pray the correct prayers. Hallelujah. Because of our time, lastly, in verse number 5, lack of planning, direction, and discretion. Lack of planning, direction, and discretion. Luke chapter 14, from verse 28 to 30. God has answered so many people's prayer, but because they don't have planning, the answers are not coming to reality. When you don't plan for your life, when you lack discretion and direction, you waste answers to your prayers. Everybody has wasted the answers to their prayers because of lack of planning, discretion, and direction. I will end up here. God promised you to make a landlord in life. You are not having any savings towards buying a land somewhere. When the answers of your prayer come, when they now start telling there is a land somewhere, you will not have money to buy because you have not planned to make the prophecy to come to. A prophecy that is not planned for cannot come to reality. Oh my God. A prophecy that you don't prepare for cannot come to pass. The prophecy is coming so that you can prepare. If they are telling you that you will prosper in life, they are telling you to get ready to work. If they are telling you that your glory shall shine in life, if a prophet is telling you that your glory shall shine in life, if someone is telling you that you have a glorious destiny, they are telling you to get ready to work. In prophecy, receive in prayer. But give me direction. Give me direction that will turn the answers of my prayers to reality.
4: 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Lord Jesus, I acknowledge my sins. 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I remain your host, Adebayo Williams. 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

0: A fantastic, fantastic morning to you, wherever you're tuning from right now, listening to Jordan 105.5 FM Lagos. It's the breakfast show right here on Jordan, where we get to make your mornings as fantastic as possible. Like I always say, there is no better way to start your mornings than spending it with us, because again, we get to make your moods better, we get to get you informed, and you start your day on the right note. The breakfast show happens Mondays through to Fridays from 7 a.m. all the way to 12 p.m. And of course, various segments of the show to make your mornings better. We do kickstart with the review, where we take a look at the stories making the front page of the Nigerian dailies, and also get to analyze some of these headlines with our analyst of the day. And this starts by 7 a.m. all the way to 8 a.m. So make sure you are always a part of the breakfast show. There is no reason you should not be part of it, okay? So if this is your first time tuning in ever, we're welcoming you to the breakfast show family. My name is Oreoluwa Ogunsholu. And of course, I'm not alone. The show is not run only by me. Of course, my right hand, Paddy Paddy, together. Rookie Karim is also here. Good morning, Rookie. How are you doing?
1: Good morning, Lagos. Good morning, Nigeria. It's a beautiful Wednesday morning. And I'm super excited to be in the studio with Aurel Dunsholu. Yeah. My name is Rookie Karim, and it's a beautiful Wednesday morning. I hope you had a wonderful week, because the week has been split into two officially today, and March is also going to be split into two, I think, by next tomorrow Friday.
0: 15, yeah,
1: so time flies, time waits for nobody. Whatever you need to do, make sure you do it fast, do it quickly, because time is not going to wait for you. Nevertheless, welcome once again to the breakfast show. This is about time for the newspaper review. After the newspaper review, we have the smart bids. Then we have the financial solution coming up next. And finally, we have the Jordan in Focus. Everything all packed for you. So make sure you stay locked on Jordan 105.5 FM.
0: All right. So, like she said, the month will be split into two, I think, by Friday. So today is the 13th day in the month of May. So get up and get moving. Time is ticking and waiting for nobody. Talking about the review, which we're starting right about now, I also mentioned in my introduction that we do have our analysts to analyze our headlines or our talking point of the day with us. And for a Wednesday, usually we do have Dr. Martin Morgan with us, but he came on Monday. So, of course, Charles Idehoh is here on a Wednesday to make up for the Monday was not here. We should sue him, but we'll let it go. Good morning.
2: Dr. Monga and I, we swap places Monday. Mm. We swap places on Monday. Monday, Wednesday. Today is my day. Today is his day.
0: Yeah.
2: And Monday usually my day. But as I said, we swap places. I'm here for him today.
0: Uh-huh, okay.
2: I'm here for him today. So, but there's something I quickly want to say before we begin. There are certain things you do for yourself, you are happy. Mm-hmm. And in the beginning of the year, if Rookie would remember, I was talking about buying a bicycle for myself, right?
1: Yeah, you did.
2: So what I did, since nobody sent money to me, to start saving Kolo. I had to have Kolo. Mm. I have this app that I asked the app to be removing 10,000 naira every week, every Monday at 5 a.m. So I was able to save about 100 some thousand naira. So yesterday, I went to get myself a bicycle.
0: Congratulations.
2: Yeah. Did you see the bicycle?
1: Congratulations. No, I didn't see the bicycle, but I did not see your car.
2: Yeah.
0: But when it came, it was sweaty. I was asking that, what's going on? And he said, you got a bicycle. Congratulations.
2: Yeah, it's one of the two gigs, better gigs.

0: happy for you.
1: We're not going to wash them for me, or that.
0: I'll make you wash them for us. It's so lovely to see when people set goals and they're able to achieve it.
1: No, I actually set two goals towards my birthday. I achieved the two goals.
0: Oh, that's good. Yeah. That's really good. Really proud of you.
1: One is bicycle, the other one is something else.
0: That's good. That's fantastic.
1: That's it.
0: All right. So, to the review this morning, we have talked about the papers. I do have the Punch newspaper, the Guardian newspaper, and Daily Trust newspaper with me for today.
2: And I have the Nigerian Tribune and I have the Vanguard.
0: All right. So, let's start with the Punch newspaper. We do have the big story. Pre-primary screening tension mounts as APC panels disqualify over 150 aspirants. The writer here says screening fallouts rock state ahead of Friday's commencement of primaries. Disqualified APC candidates storm appeal panel as Anambra chapter expel 30. We also have aggrieved aspirant power pressure on APC over screening role. The story you can find on page 2 in the Punch newspaper and also one of our talking points for this morning. Moving on to other headlines, we do have Nigeria misses OPEC oil production quota again. This story is on page 19. We have Dangote exports 1.66 billion liters fuel amid US-Iran tensions. This story is on page 26 in the Punch newspaper. Federal government orders varsity suspend drug offenders. This story is on page 7. And we also have military disrupt terror operations, intercept 400 Starlink devices. This story is on page 7 in the Punch newspaper for Wednesday. NDC pegs presidential form at 60 million naira. Primaries hold May 29. This story you can find on page 8 in the Punch newspaper.
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0: CBN order four bank release 321,181 dormant accounts. This is on page 19 in the Punch newspaper. We also have Makinde may join 2027 presidential race Thursday. You can find this story on page 2 in the Punch newspaper. Gowon unveils memoir, defends civil war choices. This story is on page 9 in the Punch newspaper. Go grab a copy of the Punch to read more on any of the headlines that I've just read out.
2: All right. Now, the next newspaper we are going to be going through is the Vanguard. And the big story here is APC knockout day. 30 governors, 88 senators, 242 reps, 2,620 others no faith today. Party to release screening report today. Yewada reads riot acts to aspirants. I am ready to face any aspirants. Beats Abiodun in primaries, Daniel. Ogun East APC endorses Abiodun for Senate. This is all seen on page 5 of the Vanguard. Now the next story is NUT rejects FG's UTME waiver for NCE admission. This is all seen on page 8 of the Vanguard. And we're moving on to the next story. Why I finally wrote my story after decades. Go on. This is on page 31. We have another story here. Atiku faults Tinubu security strategy as ex-lawmakers dies in captivity. This is on page 9 of the Nigerian Vanguard. And the next story is over 72 killed as military bombs Zamfara market. No civilian casualties, DHQ. This is all seen on page 7 of the Vanguard. We move on to the next story. Xenophobic attacks. Nigerian leaves more important than investment. Oshiomhole. This is on page 9. Above the masthead, we have Nollywood actor Alex Okubo dies at 40 after battle with liver cancer. This is on page 6. Moving on to the next, 2027 polls marking day to declare presidential ambition, unveil PDP-APM alliance. This is on page 10 of the Nigerian Vanguard. Moving on to the next story, British government has no preferred candidate in Nigeria's election, says envoy. This is on page 8. The last story here reads, petrol consumption jumps 10.8% to 52.4 million, defies higher pump prices. This is on page 20 of the Nigerian Vanguard. And that's all we have this morning.
1: I want to allow that story slide.
0: That's for the Alex
1: Ekubo. he died, some are saying 40, some are saying 41. And but I think he died interstate. He didn't get married and he had no child.
0: Well, according to one of the his friends in the industry, when she was putting up a post trying to, you know,

0: share our thoughts about his death. She did mention that he was married.
1: And he was or he wasn't?
0: He was married.
1: He was
0: before his death.
1: Okay,
0: because she did mention, oh, how was your wife going to be feeling? How was your mom?
1: He wasn't married.
0: Well
1: okay. I never knew.
0: Because again, he went private for about.
1: He may have had a son, a child, or son, but he wasn't married. Because even there was a time they were even dragging. There was a time they were even saying it was gay. You remember?
0: Yeah, I do remember.
1: One thing I do know is that if you are good at your craft, you should progress in it. Alex Cooper was actually good in his craft as an entertainer. He came to the limelight in the 2010. If I think when we were looking Mr. Nigeria or something, he won. But I never got. I've always thought he was Urhobo. I never thought. Just now I knew that he was from Arochukwu in Abia State. But he was a great guy. He was good, and he also managed to stay out of bad press. So those who love him, I also love him. I watched his movie a couple of times and so on. So I think he's so rest in peace. Cancer is I don't know. When I was growing up, I thought cancer was something for the old folks. Mm-hmm. Now it's climbing down to meet even the younger ones. So cancer, he's been battling. I think for about 1 year or thereabout, he's been out of the public glare. Nobody knew he was sick secretly until death revealed his status. But some of those who are remaining, let them take off their head. I do know that I don't know what causes, what you can do to prevent cancer. I don't know, but may God place him in a better footing over there.
0: Amen. Yeah. All right, moving on to the Guardian newspaper for this morning. We do have the big story. Importers grown as Middle East crisis amidst toll strain supply. OPEC. This story you can find on page 6 in the Guardian newspaper. Moving on, we have ADC wants alleged 800 billion naira FAAC diversion probed as federal government seeks fresh loans. This story you can find on page 6 in the Guardian newspaper for this morning.
1: Can I quickly make just 1 minute?
0: Go ahead.
1: The loan. You keep reading about headline that had to do with loan.
0: Yeah.
1: Sick loan.
0: Yeah.
1: But I know that loan is not death sentence.
0: Yeah.
1: But if you properly divert the loan to production, you can gain from, not consumption. But do you know that we were told that led to the ouster of the Minister of Finance was because he told a different line from what the president said. The economy was doing well. The minister was saying economy was not doing well, borrowing too much loan. Now the man who had been used to replace him, the man was with the tax. He's also saying that Nigeria cannot continue to depend on loan for development. What does that tell you? The president going for loan every time, but his minister of finance is saying that we cannot continue to depend on loan for development.
2: Meaning we've gotten to the limits, sort of like.
1: So maybe even they themselves over there, they're also saying that there's no necessity for unending loans.
0: Yeah. And just to add, we just applied for a new loan now. Before the one applied for, which is the second highest loan we've applied for,
1: There
0: is a loan we've applied for previously that have not been disbursed yet. And I'm wondering, if we have a pending loan that have not been disbursed yet,
1: so why go for another
0: one? Now,
1: in 2023, I remember this story. INEC went to the minister, or went to National Assembly. INEC sought, I can't remember the amount INEC sought that to prosecute the 2023 election. Now, out of that money that INEC wanted, what was approved was not what was disbursed. Up to today, we had about 40 point something billionaire out of that money. Where is that money? Like, for instance, 100 million was approved. Then they gave about 60 million. Where is the 40 million? Nobody's talking about that.
0: Interesting times.
1: Can I say it's well with Nigeria?
0: It is well.
1: Okay.
0: Moving on, we have Kwara APC faces fresh tensions over religion. 2027 secession battle. This story you can find on page 30 in the Guardian newspaper. Alert coup. Court begins trial within trial over defendant's statement. This story you can find on page 4 in the Guardian newspaper. Monthly petrol spending hits 2 trillion naira as Dangote received 39.2 million barrels of crude. This story is on page 4. Sure. Health workers shut down services over EFCC raid on UUTH. This story you can find on page 8 in the Guardian newspaper for today. We also have Tinubu Ruto meet as African leaders push credit reforms at Nairobi summit with France. This story is on page 3. We also have Nigeria ranks third as students abroad surged 98% in 4 years. Interesting. This story is on page 2 in the Guardian newspaper. And lastly, we also have repentant Boko Haram members to swear Quran oath. This story
1: is it two or they've already sworn to in Borno State?
0: According to this headline, it is to swear.
1: Okay.
0: So they can reintegrate them back into society. So
1: Borno State has done theirs.
0: I did see yesterday. Yeah, they've sworn this particular one, they're about to swear. So they will swear that, we'll not go back to our old ways. We are going to be good citizens of the country. And then they'll be integrated back into the society.
1: So how did we Olongbo?
0: I swear.
2: People that are into suicide bombing. That's what I'm saying.
1: So
2: people
1: when you,
2: that don't even care about their lives, they're the ones that can swear. Like
0: if you can, a new person,
2: you know, take your life.
1: But would they believe
2: that's
1: in
2: what
1: this
2: I'm
1: swearing?
2: Saying. You, if you because can take some, your life,
1: you know what somebody said. So I was watching a video the other day. One of these southern states, the boy was working a farmland, and one of those so somebody was said, I think they were arguing about Prophet Muhammad, and they said, if you talk about Prophet, I will kill you. How do you say no? I'll kill you so that I can go and meet my virgin in heaven or something. So they've been indoctrinated that when they do something, you hasten their transition onto heaven to go over there to Ajana or something, right?
0: Yeah.
1: Go to Ajana. That's the indoctrination they have in their mind, and that's why education is very important, because those who are educated, you know, you have to do critical thinking. You have to ask, why should I kill for Allah in order to be accepted there in heaven? It doesn't make any sense.
0: But then again, with issues like this, or with reports like this, or with headlines like this, and it just begs, you know, the question of how then do we begin to curb such situation? Because again, every single day we are here reading the headlines and reading of bombing here, killing there, you know, abduction here, and then you come the next day thinking to see, you know, progress or the government doing something to bring
1: worse.
0: This, and then you are reading headlines like, oh, they are swearing and saying that they won't do it again, and then be brought back and reintegrated into
1: the society that. Since
0: that
1: I think we should go the Rwanda way. What did they do? First, Rwanda, if you cannot be a priest or a pastor in Rwanda if you are not properly registered, and your sermon, you have to be very careful. You can't open a mosque if you are not somebody who has been believed to be somebody who has gone through certain, and they must vet everything you do. So you don't just come on, carry your, and calling for prayers, everyone around that. They do it in not such a way that if you are a Muslim, you practice. Suppose you say Islam is a religion of peace. If you say it's a religion of peace, let's see peace from you. If you say Christian is a religion of love, let's see love from you.
0: But
1: that's exactly what they're doing in Rwanda.
0: Which I totally do agree with your take. But then, when it comes to this particular issue, I don't really think, you know, yes, maybe there are some people who don't have the idea or who are not educated enough to know the difference or to understand that, this thing that they've told you since you were young is not actually true. And now they've gone through the ways of doing what they've done. Should they not still be held accountable by the government? Because again, the government here is not supposed to be about, this religion believes in this, that.
1: Because why? We don't have our punitive, we don't have punitive policies. Punitive policies in Nigeria, I think it's almost zero. That's why we are taking this thing into our film. Somebody commits a crime, he runs to the church, the pastor lays hands on him. Have you not watched film where he said he's now born again? Nobody is taking to the police station to go answer for the crime. The society does not punish. Once you say, okay, I'm now born again, they said your sins are forgiven. It's the same thing we are doing now. Somebody is involved in bombing.
0: Mm.
1: Somebody is involved in killing people. What the person did was, okay, now they rounded them up.
0: Yeah.
1: Okay, not even, they did not swear. They did not say they are now repentant. But they said they have run, because, okay, now what do you do? They say, okay, it is the government that is saying they are repentant, not they themselves saying they are repentant.
0: All right, thank you so much. We're out of time. We have to move on to the next paper for this morning.
2: All right, the next paper is the Nigerian Tribune. And the big story here is APC primaries, consensus options shaky as 101 aspirants eyed Guber tickets. Kwara leads with 16 aspirants, Oyo 11. Yayi Hamzat get challenged in Ogun, Lagos. Mutfwang Fubara earlier faced opposition, but no consensus successful. This is all on page 3. Moving on to the next story, Ogun senatorial stakeholders present Abiodun as consensus candidate. I will emerge victorious as APC senatorial primary. Daniel, this is all on page 11 of the Nigerian Tribune. We'll move on to the next story. Insecurity, Nigeria under siege. Atiku asks FG to treat security collapse as national emergency. This can be found on page 4 of the Nigerian Tribune. The next story is Nigeria's petroleum consumption surged to 51.1 million liters per day in April, NMDPRA. This is on page 5. Next story is Africa loses $89 billion annually to illicit financial flows. Tax experts, this is also on page 5 of the Nigerian Tribune. The next story is more hantavirus cases may emerge in coming weeks. WHO, this is on page 15 of the Nigerian Tribune. Above the masthead, we have Mutfwang bans night mining and grazing. This is on page 13. And then we have the Oyo APC leaders endorse Adelabu's governorship bid. Has he officially declared ambition on Vale's development?
3: If you don't move an inch, but if you don't say one move, move your radio.
2: Blueprint. This is on page 4 of the Nigerian Tribune, and that's all we have for this particular front page.
0: All right, so that's about it for the time is ticking, and we have to go through, you know, our headlines for today, or our talking point for today. So once again, we do have DFR Charles Idaho with us.
1: I'll stop using doctor.
0: Yeah, like, I know. Yeah,
1: because I don't want to offend the federal government.
0: All right,
1: it's so, Morgan that has PhD that we can call doctor, not us who were dashed.
0: The doctorate. Okay, yes. Thank you. So now let's move on to our first talking point of the morning, starting with this one off the Punch newspaper. Pre-primary screening tension mounts as APC panels disqualify over 150 aspirants. Let's get some part of that report. It says petitions, protest, legal threats and accusation of imposition have trailed the ongoing screening of aspirants by the ruling All Progressive Congress across several states ahead of the 2027 general elections, exposing widening cracks within the party over the use of consensus arrangement and the disqualification of aspirants. Investigation by the Punch revealed that aggrieved aspirants in states including Taraba, Kano, Jigawa, Anambra, Benue, Kogi, Kaduna, Ebonyi, Rivers and Plateau are mobilizing petitions and possible legal challenges over the outcome of the party's screening exercise. Now, let me hear, let's get to hear your thoughts, Dr. JFR. on this particular report. Now, in River State, most of the cleared aspirants are linked to Wike, while Fubara's allies were dropped. Does this mean the party is taking sides when it comes to the Rivers crisis?
1: Yes, obviously so. Because they feel that somebody who's working for them, though Wike is not of the APC, but he is working for the APC, and obviously so. He has regained his position as the leader of the party and the be all and end all, the major, generalissimo, as they call it in Italia, of the party in the state. So unless you go worshiping his political shrine, you have nothing for you. So he's been able to reclaim his position there, and so if you are not aligned with Wike, there's nothing for you. That's what it is. So it's Fubara that has displayed his naive, political naivety that I pity. Look at the way the man was shouting hoes. On your mandate, which mandate is he standing on now? I don't know. So, but that's on the one hand. The other one, the general aspect that I think APC should tread very carefully. The very moment the president, because there was a time the national, I think a group of senators about 3 weeks ago went to meet the president to talk about their re-election chances. So the president told them to go back to their respective states and go work with your governors. Now, what does it mean when you're asked to go work with your governors? It means that governors are already working. Go over there and join them. So you're not supposed to have anything that you're supposed to defer from whatever the governor is doing. So, and then another area they must also be careful about is the use of the word consensus. Consensus has derived a new meaning within the APC rank. Consensus, the dictionary meaning of consensus is that the world is a general widespread agreement or shared opinion among a group of people. Did you hear that?
2: Mm.
1: When you say go and use consensus to bring a candidate, it means that what your choice has to be general, it has to be widespread based agreement or shared opinions among a group of people. Now, it represents collective harmony,
2: okay,
1: of a common conclusion or a common reach through discussion rather than a simple majority vote. Now, what you need to do, for instance, or we are here in Jordan FM, we say, okay, we're going to be sending a correspondent to Kano.
2: Mm.
1: Who do we send? Obviously, everybody will say, let's send the Rookie, because Rookie speaks Hausa. But so, no, let's send Ore. So if we all agree to send Ore, that's consensus.
2: Okay.
1: Not me, as the lead team leader, say, it must be a Rookie or not. So APC implosion may happen very soon, which of course may not bode well for that party.
0: All right. Now, the report also says that aspirants were disqualified for not following party rules, and due to some mistakes that caused the disqualification. Now, do you think this mistake, I mean, and also, of course, working towards, you know, going to the Court of Appeal, do you think this can be fixed as on appeal?
1: Are the rules made available to those aspirants?
0: Okay. Okay.
1: Rhetorical question.
0: Thank you so much.
2: All right.
0: That's the story of the Punch newspaper. Pre-primary screening tension mount as APC panels disqualify over 150 aspirants.
2: All right. We're moving on to the next talking point, which is on the Daily Trust. NUT faults policy excluding education candidates from the UTME. The Nigerian Union of Teachers has criticized the federal government decision to exempt candidates seeking admission into College of Education from sitting for the UTME, warning that this policy could further erode standard in the teaching profession. Speaking during a presentation on digital transformation in education at the 21st Century Teachers Initiative, which was held in Abuja, the NUT president, Comrade Aldo Titus Ambar, argued that teaching should not become a profession reserved for candidates unable to secure admission into other fields. So my first question is, the NUT says exempting colleges of education and candidates from the UTME could lower their standards in teaching profession. In your opinion, is the government trying to solve the shortage of teacher problem, or this could cause or create a bigger problem in the education sector?
1: Let me ask you a question, Rookie. You cook. Yesterday, I heard you talking about whether somebody shortchanged you or something.
2: Mm.
1: So you go. I also cook. Once in a while, I go to the market and cook for my family and all that. Now, which would you prefer? Is it quality-based soup or quantity-based soup? Obviously, you prefer quality-based soup.
2: Definitely.
1: Now, which would you prefer in Nigeria? We have shortage of teachers, or we have glut, teacher glut. If when you have, everybody can always be there. Is that what we prefer? The answer is no. Now, what they have so I took side yesterday. Though I wasn't here, I took side with Mazi's opinion.
2: Mm-hmm.
1: Well, so, it's a very good thing. It is not a good thing for you to lower the standard. You understand? Recently a letter was written to me. I was supposed to be awarded a fellow in one institute. I had to reject it because there is no exam set for me.
2: Mm-hmm.
1: It's the same way I have said, okay, I'm going to be dropping the doctorate degree that was given to me and all that. A doctorate award that was given to me. Anything that I cannot sit for to examine me, I don't want to accept it. The fellow, I think it's taking place on the 16th of this month. I don't just want to put a fellow of so thing when, because there was one I missed about 2 years ago. I was supposed to sit for exam. If any other one come again, one of to write me, I'll go and sit for exams in order for me to, I know I end that institute's fellowship. You understand what I'm saying?
2: Yeah.
1: I don't want to just add the chance to the fellow of so. No. I must sit for exam. It's the same way. I am in support of what the NUT is saying. Look, these children, what the federal government is to do now is agric, no exam. What other one? No exam.
2: Education.
1: So if you are finding problem over there, it's a dumping ground for those people who are they never do well, which of course we have to resist. Examine everybody and test their attitude and aptitude and test their strength and test their intellect and everything.
2: Yeah,
1: so that when teachers are out of the school, they are well baked, not half baked.
2: Mm-hmm.
1: People just enter no exam. How do you examine them? How do you know those of them can stand the test of time? Somebody cannot even somebody does not know the difference between a quadratic equation and something theorem. Somebody doesn't know. Is it that kind of teacher that's going to be teaching people? No wonder we are having senators who the other day this president had to return. The president had to return a certain bill of what will bill of that? Because it was not well worded. If we have teachers that are well cooked. They will bring out students that are well cooked. Not it shouldn't be a dumping ground for those who could not pass jam. Just shift them to teachers, shift them to agri. Mm-hmm. I'm in line with I'm taking side with the teacher, the NUT.
2: Okay, so yes. My last question on this particular talking point is, if this is going to reduce the educational standard, how do you think that Nigeria can attract passionate and qualified teachers without lowering the entry standards?
1: I think somebody yesterday, I think a woman called from Korodu was challenging Mazi about the teacher's reward is in heaven. Let's not wait till they get to heaven.
2: Okay.
1: No, I don't think there's any teaching in heaven to be done. Let the teachers be rewarded here, adequately rewarded. If you are paying a teacher 500,000 naira, you see that people will shift from the banks and go over to teaching.
2: Mm.
1: So the reward is what should be the determining factor.
2: Right. Thank you so much. That is all on this particular talking point on the NUT and the candidates for the UTME examination.
0: All right, so let's go on a very short timeout, and we will come back. It will be time for you listening to also share your thoughts on our talking point or on the headlines for this morning. So don't go anywhere. We'll be back shortly. My name is Oreoluwa Ogunsholu.
2: And my name is Ruki Karim, and our analyst for the day is Charles Idaho.
1: No doctor anymore.
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5: 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Warren Buffett once said, risk comes from not knowing what you are doing. 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You leverage system every day. That is exactly what our consistent income wealth system is all about. It is about leveraging AI and systems to generate repeatable income for yourself. One major problem in Forex is that over 95% of people lose money because they lack proper knowledge, discipline, systems, and emotional control. Our consistent income wealth system is designed to help solve that problem. Two, AI power support, structured systems, expert guidance, copy trading technology. It is a do-it-for-you model designed to simplify participation. And it is completely hand-free. Number three, eliminate. Another major problem many people face is lack of trading capital. Our consistent income wealth system also helps solve that challenge through leverage capital provided by the broker. For example, $100 can access up to $2,400 trading capital. $500 can access up to $12,000 trading capital. $1,000 can access up to $24,000 trading capital. This is called leverage, one of the greatest tools used by wealthy people all over the world. Another beautiful thing is this. You do not hand over your money to a third party. You remain in control of your funds through your personal back office and trading systems. There is also no joining fee, no monthly subscription, no compulsory payment to participate, and continuous mentorship is available for everyone who plugs into the system. Number four, elevate. Success is not magic, it is logic. Success is system and strategy. When you combine right knowledge, right systems, right mentorship, right technology, and right action, your life can change financially. Elon Musk said, AI is far more powerful than people realize. Sam Altman said, AI will impact every aspect of our lives. The future belongs to people who position themselves early. That's why I am personally inviting you to our free live Zoom presentation taking place today and Saturday by 11 a.m. and 7 p.m. To attend, simply send the word freedom with your WhatsApp number to 0909-596-6301. I'll repeat again, send freedom to 0909-596-6301. One more time, send freedom to 0909-596-6301. This could just be the information that will change your financial future. We shall be giving you the details about the companies in our live Zoom presentation, who they are, what they do, how they do what they do. I look forward to seeing you on our live Zoom presentation. Thank you and bye for now.
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0: Welcome back to The Review right here on Jordan 105.5 FM Lagos. 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It's now time for you, our listeners, to also be a part of The Review to share your thoughts on our talking point or on the headlines making the front page of the dailies this morning. And of course, like we always say, when you call in, please do not attack any other person's opinion. 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Okay, so please, let's keep it within that time. My name is Orelua Ogunshulu.
2: And my name is Ricky Harim. And our analyst for today is Dr. Charles Ideo.
1: Leave it. You'll get used to it.
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0: All right, our first call of the morning. Hello, good morning.
8: Good morning.
2: Good morning.
0: Charles.
1: Kinseruka is rookie.
8: You can borrow money for this. Nigeria can.
0: You didn't give us your name,
8: John from Oba.
0: Welcome, okay. John. Go ahead now.
8: We can borrow money for development, but to which sector? The critical sectors, such as energy sector, such as agri and electricity. The government is not prioritizing their needs. Honestly, you borrow money to build roads. What will road give you? The internal road in Nigeria is not developed. It's not properly taken care of. While you are borrowing money for signature roads, just for your name to be written in, it is what we need. See our electricity, see NNPC, see our energy sector, see the agricultural sector. We can borrow money for mechanized farming. What did I know? What is in those days? One settlement, like the one we have in Okocho, on the way to Benin.
1: Yeah.
8: We can do that, but they are not looking towards that angle. And the money they borrowed is also critical as well in the life of Nigerians. We cannot go and use the money for.
1: All right.
8: We can borrow money for development, but they are not traveling towards the needed sector. Good morning.
0: Good morning.
2: All right. Good morning. Thank you.
1: What he said, we cannot continue to borrow for development. We should also look inward.
0: All right. Yeah. Hello. Good morning. Yeah.
9: Good morning, Jada.
0: Good morning to you. Your name and where you're calling us from?
9: Evangelist, I guess my name.
0: Welcome, Evangelist. Let us know what headline you're reacting to.
9: See, tomorrow, I'll continue to respect the former Minister of Finance, Waledu. There was a time he said that 80% of our total revenue were being spent on current expenditure. He now said, we cannot continue like that. You understand? And after a while, I think last year, I'm quoting him last year. He said, you know what he said? He said, no, we have made about 52 trillion from removal of subsidy, which is fantastic. Because the president said that the reason why we should remove subsidy because we have free money, resources to invest in critical sectors, which is very fantastic. But now we have saved 52 trillion. And you have been borrowing every day. Where is that 52 trillion? Where is the money you have borrowed? Even the one you borrow. You borrow more than your predecessor. Where is the money? And you are throwing more people into poverty. Over 100 million unemployed. People are poor in the year around 173 million. And there is insecurity. Education is a shambles. And then what is happening? You say you are building road? Is it somebody to eat before you apply road? Is it somebody that eating? That is all sick.
0: Thank you.
9: Priority. We are talking about priority. I want to talk. You know, people think that we are castigating this government.
0: Thank you so much for your thoughts this morning on that. 0906000335 2. Another caller here. Hello.
10: Yes, another caller, Shazam.
2: Good morning.
10: Can you hear me?
0: Good morning. I can hear you. Good morning.
10: I say, make God bless all of you.
2: Amen. Amen.
1: And bless you too.
10: Thank you. My name is Quiet. Calling you from Oshodi, the city in the center of Unifa. Now, this morning, if Mr. Prem borrow money to fix my community road, Tilitan together, Ila Ora Eka Road, Nursery Street, I will clap for them because I will see what they spend the money for. And when we say they are borrowing money to build road is one of the important things in this country. And when you go to the website of Ministry of War, a lot of work is going on, major roads. So, this year, when you talk of Coastal Road, that passes 10 states. The one from Sokoto to DC, from east down to the capital city. That ring road right through Nigeria. If they do this, it's a legacy you can't never forget. And for me, Mr. President, what I knew very well is to borrow money, and I want to EFCC to monitor those money. How did they spend it? If anybody put our money in their personal pocket, they should be tried.
1: All right.
10: My nice lady, my honorable man in the studio, good morning.
0: Good morning. Good morning. Thank you so much. Thank you.
2: Okay, we have a message here. Good morning, Jordan FM. My name is Mr. Fash from Fagba. On Governor Makinde declaring his presidential bid tomorrow, it is his constitutional right to do so. People should not see it as a way to divide the votes of President Tinubu in Yoruba land, but it's a test of his popularity.
1: Okay, let people know that what Makinde is doing is that the faction of PDP that was not recognized, the one that organized the National Convention in Ibadan last year, is the one now that they are entering into an agreement with the APM, Allied Party of Nigeria. And then they are going to be all the governorship and all that they're going to be running on the allied APM, not PDP per se.
0: Okay.
1: So that's what I think it's going to be declaring that Mapo Hall tomorrow. Mapo.
0: All right, thank you. Good morning. 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
11: Jordan FM.
0: Good morning.
11: My name is Peter Usko. I'm calling from Abuja, Ikotun.
1: Good morning to you.
11: With the formulation of policies of this Minister of Education, Tunji Alausa, like the recent policies of, cancelling some courses in the university, the present NECO people to do their own CBT, BE exam, starting this year, by computer-based ambitions, and of course the recent, policy of UMT, that is
2: UTME
11: education students, not doing the UMT exam. I think with these policies of, the somersault policies, I think this man should be removed from Ministry of Education to Ministry of Labour. It's only good for that. Ministry of Labour, because at least for now there has not been any strike, but as well that is one of the good mandates given to him, and he has kept up to that. So he should be removed from Ministry of Education. He doesn't know much about Ministry of Education. I'm talking of the present minister, Tunji Alausa. Then concerning
2: there's no longer time.
1: But
2: thank you.
1: Thank
2: you so much.
1: Yeah.
2: Because again, we are only giving 1 minute, 30 seconds to share your thoughts. So please, and please again, try to compile your thoughts together within that time. Let's take some message before the end of the call.
12: Good morning, Jordan FM. Ex-lawmaker dies in captivity. This is a big lesson to all the present lawmakers to put in place laws that will be effective and ensure safety and welfare of the masses. Federal government seek fresh loan. The present government is bent on draining the present nation's resources and future production of the country. It is very unfortunate that while all of this is going on, the opposition parties are busy struggling for 2027. God will surely deliver Nigeria. Bemi from Ibafo.
2: All right, thank you so much, Bemi, for your thoughts. I'm the caller here. Hello. Good morning.
13: Hello, good morning.
2: Good morning good to you. Morning. Your name, where you're calling us from?
13: Yeah, my name is Daniel.
1: How are you?
13: Yes, from Bega. Ogachas.
1: Good morning to you.
13: Pardon, sir.
1: Yeah,
13: thank you.
1: Okay.
13: My point of interest is the radicalization of this Boko Haram or terrorist.
1: Okay. Mm, repentance.
13: You see, Mr. Jazz, this is not good at all for our country.
1: It's not.
13: When I read it yesterday, it's too bad. We don't use religion to cure insecurity in that way. How would people that have killed our soldiers render people homeless, turn some children to fatherless, turn some women to people, widows, and suddenly you say you are reintegrating them into society, and meanwhile the process that we are using in integrating these people, we don't even know it. You are not telling them that they will swear with Quran. How? These are the things that activists and prominent Nigerians need to stand up and speak. And what is our National Assembly doing? Are we governed by Sharia law in this country? This is not fair. It's not good. And these are the things that we continue to demoralize our military men. Because when they see this, they will not feel happy. They may not be able to talk, but it's so sad for us to be seeing and hearing what is going on in the north.
1: Thank
13: and
1: you,
13: we have to begin to say the truth. And these people are really giving us problems
2: all
13: over Nigeria.
2: Yeah.
13: Thank you very much.
2: Thank you.
1: Incidentally, most of these people may not have read the Quran in their lives.
2: Oh,
1: they don't even know what the Quran
2: definitely
1: says. Yes,
2: possible.
1: Possible. They may not have even seen what is in Quran. Maybe they just work with what they are told.
2: Yeah,
12: true. Good morning, Jordan FM. Until we are ready to call the killers by their names, criminals, irrespective of their religion, we might not have a solution to the insecurities. Quran chapter 5, verse 2 condemns killings, yet people attribute the action of criminals to Islam just because they chant some Arabic statements. Some week ago, I was discussing with a Christian brother to admit not knowing anything about the claims on Islam and Muslim, a learned person, and he accepted all they were saying, hook, liner, and sinker. Lukman from Moway.
2: This is a very broad conversation. If you begin to have it right now, we'll not even leave here in the next 28 hours. So let's just leave that and go to the next call. Please reduce the volume of your radio.
13: Good morning.
1: Good morning,
13: Mr. Chai.
2: Please give us your name, please. Your name.
1: Say it again.
13: Look, my name is Mr. Daniel, calling from Good State.
1: Okay, thank you, Daniel.
13: I go join Mr. Chai for his file this morning. I will try to go and buy bicycle.
1: Ah, okay.
13: Well,
1: thank
13: you. Is going to up to 1,500. I learned from him this morning, so
1: thank
13: I'm trying
1: you.
13: Trying to do that.
1: I appreciate
13: it. Right. Then to for Nigeria for borrowing, we are going. We are going more property is coming up. But it's not good for our nation to borrow and we are not seeing what we are using for. So it's not good for the nation. Thank you very much.
1: Thank you, Daniel.
2: Thank you so much,
1: appreciate
2: Daniel. It. All right. 0906000-3352 or send a WhatsApp message to 0807-2214-389.
12: Yeah, we'll have a message here. Good morning to you in the studio. On the airstrike in Niger and Zamfara state that killed some people, the traditional rulers and other leaders in the north need to educate their people not to have anything to do with BH or other terrorists. The question, what are these people doing with gun? This is from Adishina Wasu in Ikorodu.
2: All right, thank you so much, Adishina. Hello, good morning to you.
14: Hello, good morning.
2: Good morning.
14: My name is Elijah Yakub from Command. My doctor is actually a doctor this morning.
1: Good morning.
14: Fine.
1: Yeah.
14: Nigerian military, for me, they are still one of the best military in the world.
1: I agree with you.
14: When we went to Liberia to
15: solve the problems of Liberian people, Nigerian army was in the forefront.
1: Three alone as well.
15: So it's just sabotage, negligence, and the way the Europeans are still repeating this all the time. The Americans went and killed Muammar Gaddafi and exposed the whole of the Maghreb region, the Sahel region, and the West Africa region to these terrorists. So that's why the war is more difficult. So for me, for them to rehabilitate anybody, let's finish defeating them first. Let's make sure the war, we at least have won the war 90% before we start any rehabilitation.
12: Mm-hmm.
15: So that's the way to solve this problem. For the political, this thing, we cannot have a one-party state. We have one-party state. We must have a multi-party system in Nigeria so that democracy will not die. Okay. Nigerian shout is this again.
12: Amen.
15: Good morning.
12: Good morning. Thank you so much for your thoughts this morning.
16: Good morning, Jordan FM. Governments must borrow to finance the elephant project. The federal government has turned our foreign reserve from a near empty purse to over $42 billion. Do we think any international monetary organization will be giving loans without knowing the worth of our reserves? Dubai was built on debt, not magic. Nigerians need to understand this. Dubai today, we will see skyscrapers, luxury, and global influence. Emmanuel, Charles should remember university set a standard for their admission and also examine students before admissions.
12: Mm-hmm. All right, another caller here. Hello, good morning to you.
17: Hello.
12: Good morning.
17: Good morning. Yes, my beloved people and the studio. Good morning. Oh, that Charles, good morning.
1: Okay. Good morning to you.
17: Yes, yeah. Oh, that Charles, I say, I like the way of normally laugh.
12: Thank you so much.
17: Okay. Oh, yes. I want that. You see, that Charles, if we love ourselves and unite together, the country will be okay for us. And if anybody who is doing anything wrong, from the head to the toe, let all of us condemn it. You should not say because he's a Christian, then whatever thing that person is doing, then he's right. Like what this people, army have suffered and then went inside and then arrested these people. You bring them back again. And then you are in the integrity, they bring all those big English to confuse people. Is that the wrong now? And they will continue again and keep people. I'm sorry to say this, the APC government has pulled Nigeria. Right. God bless you.
12: God bless you. Thank you so much for your thoughts. Okay.
16: All right. We have another message here. Good morning, Jordan FM. Exempted students seeking degree in education courses from taking UTME examinations is a very wrong move. Anyone that wants to become a teacher must be as brilliant as anyone that wants to become a doctor.
1: I accept.
16: The teaching profession should not be turned into a dumping ground. The best teachers produce the best professors. Tosin from Ikeja. Thank you for sharing.
1: I agree with you.
12: All right, so let's hear your parting shot.
1: My parting shot is let's do the best thing for Nigeria. But the everyday people, you fight each other on the radio, fight each other on television, fight each other even when you meet at bus stops and all that. And the leaders hardly know you exist. What do you do? Just like Okemoke said, let's close ranks, be together, and fight the common enemies of Nigeria, the leaders. You must know that. How do we get them out? Is what should be the next thing. Go and register. I heard you people saying something yesterday. I registered online. You can do it online and go to your local. If you actually want to cause a change, somebody was saying 1,500 to Wode or something. If you want to cause a change, you have to look for that money and go and get your PVC. If you are angry enough to cause a change, 1,500 for transport from Wode to Wode should not be a problem to you. Good morning this morning.
12: All right. Thank you so much, Mr. Charles, for your thoughts this morning. Do you want to add a message for us to wrap up?
16: Oh, yeah, we do, actually. So let me just clear the messages here. The first one is Nigerians should now stop giving non-performing elected leaders 2 terms again. On the altar of making them to complete 2 terms, once you don't perform credibly in 1 term, you should be sent away and usher in another person. This will make them work for the citizens. Good morning. Next message is, good morning, Nigerians. Jordan FM. My name is Adetunji Ademola David from Oba Wole Ifako Ijai, local government, Lagos. I want to comment based on the move of the federal government with the concept of the insecurities agencies in Nigeria to rehabilitating the repented Boko Haram or terrorists back into the military or the society is a big error. And it sounds as a means of compromising the standards of Nigerian security. Lastly, please, the president and his ministers should work earnestly to reform Nigeria economy. It is devastating daily. Thank you.
18: Let's call it up as it's not integrated into the military, into society.
0: Into society, yeah. Yes. Not into the military, but into us becoming society as we are, okay? All right, let's see if I can just wrap up with one more call because, we took time before we got to the call. So 0906000-3352, our last call of the morning. Hello, good morning to you.
19: Oh, good morning. Is that just...
0: Yes, it is. Good morning.
19: This is Alisana.
0: Welcome, Alisana. Welcome. Go ahead.
19: Thank you, my sister. I want to speak on borrowing. Nigeria, I don't know why this APC have sold Nigeria to another country. Maybe they have sold us to another country because the rate of borrowing, may our great-grandchildren not come and meet this. Because it's getting too much. It's borrowing. We don't even see the impact. We don't even see anything. Hunger everywhere. Good people are... Strike everywhere. Nothing is moving in this country. You go to the market, you cannot buy food to eat. Ah, what is happening? Huh? Then the Boko Haram that they say that they bring them back to society. People that they have displaced from their places. People that they found them to widows, the motherless children. They are everywhere. Now they are bringing them back to society again. What type of society are we, Julia?
0: Tinubu
19: and APC. Be careful.
0: Thank you so much. And have a lovely morning. Thank you so much to everybody who has been a part of the show today. We do appreciate each and every single one of you, from those who called to those who just listened to those who sent in messages. We appreciate each and every single one of you. And thank you so much to our analyst of the day as well, Charles Idaho. We appreciate you as well. We'll go again tomorrow, 7 a.m. for another segment of The Review, where we'll take a look at the stories making the front page of the Nigerian dailies. But of course, the breakfast show still continues all the way till 12. Coming up next is the sports beat, so make sure you stay tuned to of course get all information about sports. My name is Orelua Ogunshulu,
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2: All right, it's going to bite Ada. By the time the FIFA World Cup begins in the United States, Canada, and Mexico on June 11, as Nigeria will now be feeling the pains of missing out of the World Cup, when all of the club football, the Arsenal fans, the Barcelona fans, the Real Madrid stars fans, everyone will not have any club football to watch, but they have to put their eyes on to the World Cup, where there will be no green, white, green color that represents Nigeria. And that's when we start feeling that the preseason is going to be a very, very long one. We endured this 4 years ago, and it's going to happen this time as well. It's a timely call for the NFF to start thinking of what to do between now and the next World Cup, as the Nigeria Football Federation must, and as a matter of urgency, find a way to solve this problem of not being able to qualify for a major tournament anymore. From the under 17, under 20, and the Spigos, it's been a tough call in the last 10 years to see Nigerian teams do well at the global stage, to the extent that 10 teams will be representing Africa at the FIFA Under 17 World Cup. Nigeria couldn't even qualify for the African qualifiers, talk less of the FIFA World Cup itself. And as we speak, 48 teams all over the world will also be playing at the FIFA World Cup for the first time ever. And massive 10 teams from Africa are counted, and Nigeria is not dead. That's the poetic reflection for us on the show this morning, as we'll be playing more of those World Cup tunes leading to the World Cup, because the countdown is less than 30 days and we'll definitely do that. But meanwhile, it's the month of May where champions will be crowned. Lots of finals have to be played, as well as league winners continue to celebrate, while those that need to do the business at the end must do it, like the likes of Arsenal and the rest, even

0: educative, breaking news, opinions, and everything that you need that makes a fantastic show on a day like this. Little Fabi, good morning.
1: Oh, good morning, Lucian, and everyone listening to us. It's nice to be back on the MIC. Oh, yes, the World Cup just less than 1 month, but no Super Eagles. Oh, it is what it is, but let's see how it goes. Fingers crossed. The next one also, if we are not careful, if the NFF, they are not intentional about what they want to do, the coach also in charge, if they don't decide what to do, I fear maybe the next one self is not sure. But Italy also, it started like house on the fire. The first edition, it didn't qualify. The last one, 2022, and this one, 2020. That's three editions. So maybe the Super Eagles case, hopefully it will not be like that. Maybe.
0: All right, superpowers like Italy will also not be there. And that's three World Cups consecutively. Definitely they have to rejig some things, despite that they've won the World Cup four times. All right, let's give you the breaking news, the hot gist in town as we speak, and that is what the show is all about. Our reflection sometimes, breaking news sometimes, and sometimes the topical issues for discussion, and everything will be served on the show. Let me take this reader. When I come back, I take you to run the trip of breaking news in the world of sport before we start get to the discussion end of the show. All right, it's 7 minutes past eight, and we are diving into those juicy sports stories proper on the show this morning. Team Nigeria made an impressive start to the 24th CAA African Senior Athletics Championship in Accra, which began 2 days ago, but yesterday was the first event on the track, and we have loads of them, with Nigeria winning two medals on day one of the athletics event, while several athletes booked places in the next round of the event. Nigeria first medals of the championship came in the women's discus throw, where Define Oladipo claimed silver in her first international outing for the country, while Obiageri Amechi secured bronze to complete a double podium finish for Nigeria. In the women's 100-meter hurdles, reigning world record holder Tobi Amusa opened her campaign in style, clocking a season's best time of 12.82 seconds to qualify for Wednesday's final as the fastest athlete overall from the heat. Amusa, who is chasing a third African title, also shared a warm moment with compatriot Adaobi Tabugbo after both athletes successfully advanced from the same heat in the final. Nigeria also recorded progress in the men's 400-meter event, with Adewale Sikiru Adeyemi and Samson Nathaniel qualifying for the semifinals scheduled for Wednesday. One of the biggest talking points of the day came in the men's 100-meter heat involving Faithful Archer. The Nigerian sprinter was initially disqualified for a false start following repeated malfunctions with the starting gun. However, Team Nigeria launched a successful campaign, arguing that the disqualification was unjust, as Archer was subsequently reinstated and allowed to run a solo race after the main race has been done, and he was told to run against time, where he clocked 10.55 seconds to qualify for the semifinals as the 24th overall athlete. In the women's 100-meter, secondary school girl Rosemary Shukuma advanced to the semifinals after winning her heat comfortably, while Shidera Ezeako produced one of Nigeria's standout prince performances of the day. Ezeako stunned home favorite Abdul Rasid Saminu to win his heat in 10.38 seconds and seed qualification for the men's 100-meter semifinals in her debut appearance at the African Championships, while Nigeria's strong opening day performances shows the country's medal ambitions in Accra, with finals and semifinal events scheduled for Wednesday. Then expect more to come from the Nigerian team at the Senior Athletics Championship going on in Ghana as we speak. Two medals, one silver, one bronze. That was how yesterday went down in Accra. From there, let's move to the National CAF Assembly and the 2026 CAF Awards, as Nigeria has secured the right to host these two events for 2026 following the approval by President Ahmed Bola Tinubu. The development was confirmed by the Nigeria Football Federation in a statement released on Tuesday after a high-level meeting held during the ongoing African Football Summit in Nairobi, Kenya. Present at the meeting were CAF President Patrice Motsepe, Nigeria's Minister of Foreign Affairs Bianca Odumegwu Ojukwu, NFF President Alhaji Gusau Ibrahim, former President Amaju Pinnick, and CAF Acting Secretary General Samson Adamu. According to the Federation, the 48th CAF Ordinary General Assembly

0: will take place in October 2026 and is expected to attract Football Administrators Federation President and key stakeholders across Africa. The President and Commander-in-Chief, Ahmed Fall, and the President and Commander-in-Chief of the Armed Forces of the Federal Republic of Nigeria, Shwadu Ahmed Bola Tinubu, GCFR, has approved the Nigerian proposed hosting of the 48th Ordinary General Assembly of the Confederation of African Football, as well as the year's CAF Awards ceremony, the statement read in part. All right, now let's go to England. We saw Southampton edging Middlesbrough FC in extra time to reach the Championship playoff final yesterday in England. The game ended 2-1 after extra time, with Middlesbrough being edged out of that one, and the Southampton will play against All City in the final. A chance for another Nigerian to get his team promoted into the EPL. Ridwan Fabi, these are some of the news that has some Nigeria, that has Nigeria's input, as well as some others are also concerned. Nigerian players like Ademola Lookman also scoring yesterday. That is his 8th goal of the season, and to take his good contribution for Atletico Madrid to 12 and securing their Champions League spot as well. Let's quickly have your opinion on a lot of this before we move on the show.
1: Let me start with the athletics teams. Hopefully, the semi-final event, let's see, maybe they can get to the final and get at least a medal. Then also for Toby Amuson, good one. Yes, this is one of the one of our best, and hopefully she can also come back with a medal. Then hopefully the other guys also going to World Relay, hope they will also do very well. So, and also for Favour Ashe, yes, he was disqualified earlier. Then he got an opportunity to at least rewrite his mistake. So hopefully the next round he should be able to do very well. Then for the CAF Award, maybe in Nigeria can win it on home soil. Maybe I think Victor Osimhen, I don't know who also will be in contention. Then maybe Paul Onash also will be, because he also did very well this season. I don't see any other African coming close. So maybe the defending champion, the person that won it last year, that's Hakimi, also be in contention. But maybe Victor Osimhen can just take this home. Then for a certain team, good one, then the final. They did very well throughout the season, about 16 or 17 games unbeaten, and now they are here. Maybe they can defeat All City, or maybe All City can come back to APL. Southampton, I think 2 seasons ago, they got relegated. Now, this is a big chance, £200 million pounds in the bag if they can win. Then also the trophy, also the championship trophy.
0: And I will see how it goes. They had fantastic, good end run to the season, and a fantastic 2026. This can be a good one, good way to cap it. But my heart and soul is with All City. The former team of Austin, JJ Okocha. I think that's the last team JJ Okocha plays for in England after moving to Bolton. Then he ended with All City. Now we have Shemi Ajayi also playing there. It would be good to have our best players played in the EPL, and that's why I'll be supporting All City to win the game this weekend at Wembley. Anyways, let's go to basketball. Victor Wembanyama starred as the San Antonio Spurs moved to within one win of a Western Conference final against Oklahoma City Thunder by taking a 3-2 lead against Minnesota Timberwolves. Wembanyama scored 27 points, including 18 in the first quarter, to lead the Spurs to a 126-97 victory in game 5 of the best of 7 series. His display came after 22-year-old was ejected for the first time in the NBA career in the previous game for elbowing an opponent, although he did not receive a suspension. Victory in game 6 for the Spurs in Minneapolis on Friday will set up a showdown with the Thunder. The reigning NBA champions will complete a 4-0 sweep of the Los Angeles Lakers. That's the remaining conference that is yet to be decided. Then we'll see how it goes from there. All right, a quick one on this.
1: Yes, for the NBA is going very well. Then let's see, maybe will Oklahoma Thunder, will they defend their title? Is a big question. Then the San Antonio also, they're also doing big things. Then New York Knicks also. I think one of these three teams will win the NBA this season.
0: All right, let's stay with the basketball. NBA player Clark dies at age 29. Memphis Grizzly forward Brandon Clark has died at the age of 29. The NBA team has confirmed the Canadian-born player was a first-round draft pick in 2019 and played only two games. This is because of injuries. The Grizzly says they are heartbroken by the loss. The cause of death has not yet been revealed. Brandon was an outstanding teammate and even a better person whose impact on the generation and greater Memphis community will not be forgotten, the team said in a statement yesterday. Clark played a total of 309 games in the NBA, including 50 starts, and scored an average of 10.2 points per game. He was arrested in Arkansas last month on charges that included speeding and possession of controlled substances. He was born in Vancouver and was a dual citizen of Canada and the U.S., having moved with his family to Phoenix when he was three. God bless his soul. Is there any other thing to add to that?
1: This is a sad one, but let's say it's just that death is inevitable. It's so sad that young man lost his life at 29.
0: From one death to another in the NBA, former pro basketball player Jason Collins, the first active male athlete on a major American basketball team sports to come out as gay, has died at age 47. Collins died after a violent fight with a disease called glioblastoma, an aggressive form of brain cancer, his family said in a statement shared by the National Basketball Association, the NBA. He announced last year that he had been diagnosed with the cancer and was undergoing treatment to stop the spread of the inoperable disease.
1: Oh, that's also a very sad one, because sometimes we need to maintain your mental health. Just stay away from depression, because sometimes some people will overthink. You say, okay, maybe it's time to eat poison or whatever. It's good to stay safe and also do the right thing at the right time.
0: Well, maybe part of the problem on the outside was the fact that he decided to be a gay. Maybe it's part is the mental issue that has to do with the cancer that actually prompted him to think in that direction. May God also bless his soul. All right, now let's go to the issue that we discussed about yesterday, talking about the Prague Derby, Slava Prague Prata Prague. The punishment is out, and we'll be talking about all of that when we come back from this break. We'll also be looking at some of the results of matches played yesterday in Saudi Arabia. That game ended 1-0 between Saudi Arabia's defending champion Al Hilal against aspiring champion Al Nassr. So I'd have to wait, but it's looking closer and closer that he's going to win his first league title in the Saudi Arabian League. Let's take this breather. When we come back, we'll go for it at full throttle.
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0: All right, welcome back. So the show is still Sports Beat on Jordan 105.5 FM, 20 minutes past the hour of 8. And we can bring you on board from now, 090-6000-3352-0705-16979. Those are the two studio lines. And for those that are making inquiries about the Champions League watch party that is going to happen in the premises of Jordan FM come May 30th. The update is here once again. You can be part of it so much. All you need to do is just to send for your invitation card and registration through a WhatsApp or regular call 0816-337-8429. And we are going to be having a lot of activities lined up for that day, which include a novelty game between the Arsenal fans and the rest of us that are not Arsenal fans, are in a prelude to the eventual final coming up in that on that day to see if Arsenal will eventually win. And after it, there's going to be massive party after party celebration. Hopefully Arsenal wins and there's going to be massive day for Arsenal fans. And you know, Ileya is very close to that, and it can be very special for Muslims. Maybe someone can just give us an Ileya ram to spice up the occasion. You can partner, you can do everything that to ensure that we had fantastic time. So their same line is open for sponsorship, partnership, and even donations. 0816-337-8429. Let's roll to get that. All right, that's that. As for that, and I told you, it's going to be the great Wale Scott that will be the host of that show. Is going to be anchoring, and it will be definitely ably supported by Lakot Dixon as well as Alfred of the great talk show on Jordan on Saturday. So it's going to be a fantastic time out with Jordan OAPs, celebrities, and everybody that you want to meet. They'll be around on that day as well, so it's a chance for you to roll with them on the pitch. All right, let's quickly talk about what we don't want on that day, and that's pitch invasion. Steaua Prague have to forfeit their game against rivals Sparta Prague after a mass pitch invasion stopped the match. Steaua were leading 3-2 in stoppage time and were closing on a clinching the Czech League title on Saturday when hundreds of home fans stormed the pitch at the Fortuna Arena. They were also fined 10 million Czech crowns. That's a total of £357,000. And order to play 4 matches behind closed doors. Sparta were awarded a 3-0 win, but we are also fined 600,000 Czech crowns, which is a £21,400, after their fans set off flares and damaged this stadium. This is the punishment, and unfortunately for Slavia, they are on their way to winning their first league title. 3-2, but their fans, never mind. They don't want the title. They just want to cause a lot of troubles for the oppositions, because it's a rival, it's a derby game, and they got eventually 3-0 loss and loss of fans.
1: I think for fans, they have to understand that sometimes in football generally, is so emotional. Yes, you win some, you lose some, and sometimes it could be a draw. So anytime the user doesn't go the way you want, just you have to be calm, manage your emotion. Then for the people that are managing the M's of affairs, they've done very well. Maybe next time the sanction can be even be more bigger than that, because big sanctions, maybe even point deductions, will at least tell something to the fans that you have to apply your sense, use logic instead of emotion.
0: It's been very, very difficult to extend these sporting sanctions to criminal sanctions. Some of these supporters should have been able to be identified and probably handed over for prosecution.
1: It's not easy to identify fans sometimes, because some will disguise. They might even, someone that will do something that is worse might even wear a mask or even use all those things to disguise. And sometimes when you are among a set of people, it's not only one person. It could be 3, 4, it could be even 5. And sometimes it could be the masses that even face this kind of, that even execute this kind of things. But hopefully the right thing will be done at the right time, and we don't want anything like crisis in football.
0: All right, the north end of Slava Prague Stadium has been shut down by the home team themselves. They said that is the area that that has been accommodating the toughest fans every set of us this end.
1: Exactly.
0: So just avoid it. But this time they are saying, hey, we don't want fanatic fans anymore. We will lock up those at north end of the stand. And let's see if that will help them. So their lead has been cut short to 4 points. So it's a fight to the end now with just three games to go in that league. I think they will win this one if they take their time and avoid the other pitch invasions. All right, let's quickly look at some of the other results yesterday before we go to that crunch game later tonight between Manchester City and
1: Crystal Palace.
0: Celta Vigo lost to Levante 3-2 yesterday. Real Betis beat Elche 2-1. Osasuna lost to Atletico Madrid 2-1. And Southampton beat Middlesbrough 1-0. While Al Nassr and Al Hilal played 1-1 draw. Any implication from that game, apart from the fact that Ronaldo's celebration of a league trophy was delayed?
1: I think for that game it was keenly contested, and if not for the holler from the goalkeeper, because just the last kick of the game, that throwing from the Al Hilal player, and the keeper just push the ball into the net. I think sometimes
0: it will be painful.
1: Exactly. So after the game, Ronaldo and some of the players just they sat down. They were clueless. They don't even know what happened now. Just few seconds. But
0: it means they have more games to play before they can win.
1: Exactly. 5 points. They're still leading 5 points. But if they can win their next game, they'll still win the league.
0: I think the draw is okay for them. It could have been worse if the game ended in a loss. Now, let's quickly talk about today's game. Manchester City playing Crystal Palace. I learned Crystal Palace will be given £10 million by Arsenal if Arsenal win the league as part of the add-ons to Ibrahim Eze contract, and now they are facing Arsenal's biggest rival. Can that be a motivation for them to say, we don't have to wait for the final day? Let us
2: end the Jordan Knight Show and today
0: this today. Stop Manchester City, grab our £10 million right here.
1: I think the £10 million is for performance related for Ibrahim Eze, but it's guaranteed that at the end of the season they'll collect that £10 million.
0: If Arsenal wins the league.
1: But what will happen is tonight is at the Etihad for Man City, they're going to win this game, but it won't be easy at all, because Allen and the likes, they will want to come out with their A game. Then hopefully also, but the only thing that will make it more difficult is if Crystal Palace, if they get the first goal, I don't think Man City will not find it easy. But I think Crystal Palace, they will not get a result tonight. But the next game for Man City, that's where the cookies might crumble against Bournemouth. Because Bournemouth, they are used to lose any game in this 2026. So maybe before the last day, Arsenal might win the league.
0: All right, the next game for City is actually against Chelsea, the FA Cup. And in the league, they'll be playing Bournemouth. Well, let's concentrate on these. Everybody's looking forward to City to win this one. And Palace, they practically save. There is nothing to fight for. 15 on the log, 44 points. They are going nowhere, but City can close gap on Arsenal and keep the pressure on until they can do it anymore, because the number of games remaining in the league might not be enough for them to muzzle any comeback if Arsenal keeps winning their game. But let's look at the issue of the players that we expect to turn up for this game tonight for Pep Guardiola's side. Doku has been doing greatly well, and actually the last four games, you expect him to continue that fire run?
1: Sure. Because for them, Doku is more or less like their best player for now. Two goals against Everton. Last game also, he did very well. So I think tonight again, if they can mark out the Doku, other players, although Sheki also is also a good player, but sometimes the magic wand of Man City is always from Doku. Then maybe Alan also, but that's how it goes. If Doku come with his A game, they will get something in that game.
0: All right, Guardiola was asked about the VAR flip that sweep the league in favor of Arsenal, and if it is affecting his players. I said, I've not seen my players. I just give them a day off after that game. I will see how they will turn up today, but we are sure that we are not relenting until the final day. We expect them to do better than what they did in their last game. So he's saying practically that City will beat Crystal Palace, expecting his players to step up to the plate. All right, that's that. As per that, and we have more games slated for today. The Coppa Italian final, Lazio playing against Inter Milan. Women League, Arsenal against Everton, nothing to play for anymore after playing the Champions League. They've lost the league to Manchester City, but they have to complete the All Righteousness. Then we have Brest against Strasbourg in France. Lens playing PSG as well. The matches are scattered around 6 p.m., 7 p.m., 8 p.m. In Spanish La Liga, España against Athletic Club, 6 p.m. Villarreal against Sevilla, 6 p.m. The survivor battle continue for Arco Adams in that one. Alaves against Barcelona, the dead rubber game by all standard, 8:30. Getafe against Mallorca, 8:30. Then City Crystal Palace game is set for 8 p.m. Then the championship in Scotland continues. At Anfac, 8 p.m. Motherwell and Celtic, 8 p.m. 1 point separate the two sides. Rangers are out of the equation, but they're playing against Ibania later tonight. All right. Thanks for being part of the show. That's all we have time for. Ridwan, it's time to go.
1: Let's see what happens between Man City and Crystal Palace.
0: Okay, that's what we'll be waiting for. And many other big news breaking. Tomorrow is another time to serve you. I'm Olusola Adebayo. I'm out of here. Enjoy the rest of your day.
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3: 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Regular servicing of your car is to secure you, your family, and others who are traveling on the road with you. Faulty steering, poor or faulty braking system, worn-out wipers, etc. are related causes of serious accident. Regular visits to Rock Foundation will help you in ensuring everything is working properly. 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It will prolong your car's life. Cars and vehicles in advanced countries have a culture of regular maintenance. This is the more reason when they are brought into the country after 15 years of lifespan, they perform as brand new vehicles. At Rock Foundation, we will help you to prolong the lifespan of your car so that it can serve you better and you can invest the money to buy a new car or vehicle in a business that will double your money. 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

0: 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And then Thursdays and Fridays, we have the Yoruba version of the same show. So my name is Oreoluwa Ogunsholu, and I'm glad to be back here for the Financial Solution Show for the Breakfast Show. And of course, Ruki is also with me.
1: Good morning. Good morning once again. This is my second good morning for the day.
0: Good morning, Pa.
1: Well, it's the breakfast show, so what do you expect? Yeah. We are here to make your morning wonderful. And right now, like she said, it's about time for us to talk about making money, spending money, and investing your money on the Financial Solution. My name is Ruki Karim, and it's a pleasure to always be here with you. I hope you learn a lot from this show. In fact, you're going to learn a lot from this show. So grab your pen, your paper, get ready, just stay locked on Jordan 105.5 FM, because this is where you're going to get value for everything.
0: Absolutely, I do agree with you. Now, last week, Wednesday, actually, we did start a conversation, and we did also promise that we are going to be having an extension of that conversation because there was not enough time for us to go over every single detail that we needed to share with you for you to know. And this has to do with protecting your business from theft and fraud. And last week,
2: social media,
0: we did mention that there has been several cases a great number of cases where business owners come out to cry and say,
2: Jordan wants
0: it. Oh, you know, my staff, yeah. this staff that I thought that he was the best thing after sliced bread to my business, all of a sudden, this staff became a thief. And then by the time they realize it, lots of money have been stolen. The business is probably already suffering at that point in time. And it will take, a lot of discipline and a lot of God's grace to be able to recover as a business from that theft in some, cases. Some people are able to detect it right on time before it begins to eat deeply into the business. While for some people, it would have eaten, digested, drank water, drank soft drinks, relaxed, went on holiday, built, owned properties.
1: I had
0: done giveaway before they realized that the business is suffering.
1: Like, I heard one story. This is like from 13 years ago. This man was stealing from the business. He started small, but it was always like masking the stealing with like 1.2 million. Small, small. Well, I wouldn't say small, small, but that kind of stealing.
0: Yeah.
1: For 13 good years. Like, the man in charge of the business did not actually like realize he was stealing from him up until he died. It was when his son took over
0: that
1: he realized. And then when his son took over, it was like 3 years like into the business. So he noticed the big lumps of money. So he thought the man had been stealing from him for 3 years. And he was quite worried about all of that, only to realize that it was actually going on for 13 years, even before his father died. So, but when his father was still alive, he was masking it. He was more, subtle with it.
0: Mm.
1: When the man died, he underestimated the son. So he was now taking bigger sum. And so they were just realizing that the account was not balancing. What is going on?
0: Giving.
1: So the guy was always like making meetings and telling everybody that things need to change around here because there's something really going on. He started to check all the departments, thinking maybe it is sales, maybe it's finance, something is going on. Eventually they figured out that there's somebody in the business
0: that's been looting money
1: for 13 good years in a business. Like,
0: what wants to remain in that business? I'm sure at that point they're literally just running on probably on losses.
1: Yeah.
0: Where they're having to reintegrate their own personal money into sustaining. Because if you actually know, there are some businesses that it is not the business money that is running that business. At every time they need to restock, or every time that they need to upscale or do something, this is a must. They have to put in their personal money to be able to afford that thing. There are some businesses that the money at a capital, at a profit, at everything, it is not enough to continue to run that business. While in some cases it is them not pricing properly or some other problems, but for some people it is not because the structure or the money making is, or the income or the profit is not coming. It is coming. Money is coming in, sales is happening, but there is a ant somewhere, there is a cockroach somewhere that is helping you to, you know, eat the money here and there and here and there. So the balance is not balancing, the book check is not checking, everything is not making sense, all because there are some of your staff that are stealing from you. And again, I think that people do not realize how much this can actually affect a business. I know of one of my aunts some years ago who, you know, after she left her 9-to-5, she decided to start a provisions business. And if you know anything about selling provision, there is literally the gain there. You know, they pass 20 naira, you know, they pass 10. So if you see somebody running a provision store today and you think, oh, they are so, they have money, check again, because again, the profit is not that, you know, much, especially if they are selling to end users, like are selling like one piece or two or thereabout, not in wholesale. The profit there is not so much. So she started, and Rookie, within the space of 2 years, she had to close down that business. It wasn't because the people she was employing were stealing from her. So they were stealing both from the profit and from the capital. So she realized that every single time she needed to restock, maybe get new stock, she would still have to add her money, because again, the money from the business, it has finished, but the money that she's seeing is not enough to restock that same thing that they said they sold. So it wasn't making sense to her. And for a while, for like about, you know, a year, she kept doing it, pushing her money, and she'll complain. But she say, you know, any lemo, she had her money to it, and then she would just restock. And then at a point, she realized that, come on, now business they go, now me they suffer. How am I as a business owner never making money from this shop that I hope opened? So she sat down to now start, you know, trying to check some things, and then she realized that even the staff she already sacked, you know, due to some other reasons, not because they stole from her, she realized that they've been actually stealing from her over the years. And I kid you not, that business closed down within the space of 2 years. Imagine, wow, starting a business and then 2 years down the line, you had to close the business, not because of anything, but because the theft have gone so deep and rotten that it cannot survive. If you want to survive, you have to start all over again. And imagine the amount of, you know, money she would have to raise to do that again. So she said, okay, at this point, I am done, dusted, and rested. So she has to just close down the business and wash her hands off. So again, you might not realize that those petty thefts are actually doing huge damage to your business. And again, I hate a particular statement that people make.
1: Okay.
0: When you have these conversations with people, right? If you have this conversation with 10 people, about 8 of them will tell you stealing a business is normal. That it is normal for your staff to steal from you. It is where they are working, they will gain. It is where they are working, they will make it. What is the salary you are paying them for? I don't know what that statement does to my soul, my body, and my mind, but it just aggravates me a lot. Like, what? Why have we made it such a
1: lot?
0: It says
1: a lot about, like, you know, we as Nigerians, and that's why, like, some Nigerians, when they leave the country, they find them in fraudulent situations and all, because they're already quite used to this mindset of wanting to steal more, or wanting to be smart. As far as they're concerned, they think they're being smart. They think they're outsmarting the person that employed them, not knowing that this is a matter of trust. This is a matter of integrity. This is a matter of knowing what you're doing and being responsible. It's just so, so deep. And that is why we are actually bringing this topic to your ears today, and actually teaching you, or letting you know how to protect your properties and your business from all of this theft, because it is too rampant in the country. The fact that there's even like a statement is like a proverb. It's like a mindset that they are transferring to even younger people that you're employing.
0: Let me add to that quickly. Do you know that even it is so normal, or it is seen as normal for your staff to steal from you, that when you catch a staff
2: that stole from you, and then you want to, you know, make them pay for that, because it's a crime to steal from your employer. You are a thief. Thievery is a crime, in case you didn't aware. Thievery is a thief, is a crime, it's a criminal offense. You can be charged and sent to prison for that. But in case you don't know, it is. So if an employer catches one of our staff or one of his staff stealing from him or from her business and wants to take, you know, proper address or proper way to address the issue of theft, there will be people gaslighting the business owner. What did he even really steal? It is normal for your staff to steal. There's nothing you can do. Your staff will steal from you. That is where they will be able to make it. And they will now guilt trip the offended into becoming the offender. So the person that even stole will not be the victim, will not be the person that are doing injustice against. So the person that was stolen from will not be made the oppressor and the bad person. And it's crazy to me.
1: They justify it based on, oh, maybe he's not paying us enough, or da da da. But that does not excuse the crime. And it doesn't excuse it. If you're not comfortable with how much they're paying you,
2: thank you for that statement. Thanks so much for that statement. I'm always like, okay, if you say, okay, maybe they were not paid well enough, you were told the amount to be paid before you were employed. If it is not sitting, I mean, if I'm applying for a job and they say, Aurel, for this role you're applying for, you'll be paid 20,000 naira. If that 20,000 naira does not sit well with me, or I feel it is too less for me to be paid, why do I have to accept the job and then think my compensation is to steal from the brand to make up for how much I am supposed to be paid? There is a lot of thievery around. But Rookie, I do think that they need to arrest each and every single one of us and then take us through a system to actually know people who are thieves, because there are casual thieves amongst us. In case you didn't aware.
1: They do it so seamlessly that it doesn't look like... Thank you. It doesn't look like a crime. It's just that, I don't know. It is worrisome. It's not actually something funny, because at the end of the day, this is someone's sweat.
2: Yeah.
1: This is someone's investment. This is someone's backup plan. This is someone's retirement plan. This is some... Like, because a lot of people that are starting businesses, is either it is their bread for the day, like they are trying to actually get money, or they're trying to break through financially to take care of their family, or they even have a 9-to-5, or they're trying to have another business by the side so they can retire at a certain age. Just there's so much involved in business. Business is spiritual, business is mental, business is everything, because you are taking your resources, you are putting it somewhere, you are putting your mind there that this thing is going to become something huge one day. And you imagine someone that worked for a business for 2 years. In that 2 years, as they were stealing from her, she was reinvesting. Not because it is fun. Investment is not fun. But the reason why people love or invest again or reinvest is that thought that I will benefit, I will make profit, and I will make money. You are now eating this person's profit. Like, there is God, though.
2: Honestly, this conversation is so personal to me, because for me as a person, and maybe because of the kind of person that I am, I hate it when people make excuses for bad behavior. So if somebody does something that is wrong and they are saying, oh, the reason why you did this is because you have a choice. You had a choice. I mean, if you have any, I just don't like succumb to the idea of creating excuses for bad behavior or justifying bad behavior. If somebody is a thief, that person's a thief. There is no reason why you should be a thief, because you had every other option than being a thief. Do you understand me? And if somebody is a chronic liar, you have other you know, options for you not to be a... You can lie here and there, but there is a difference between being a liar and being a chronic liar. Like, everything you say, like, what is a lie? You know, it's different. So you have a choice. You had a choice to not be a chronic liar. If you are somebody who is, you know, you always just swindle people's money, you had a choice. So I always will say, and we always stand with the fact that you should not create excuses for bad behavior. Do not say, because this person is stealing from this brand, how much are they paying her? How much are they paying him? That should not be an excuse for theft. If you are not satisfied, or, you know, if you feel like you're not being paid well enough, you have a reason, you had a choice to leave that job and go somewhere you feel you'll be paid better. And That's it. That is it, honestly. So
1: and I think it is quite, would I say, embarrassing or a slap on our face as Nigerians, because Nigeria is
2: it about even Nigerians or human beings?
1: Let me even bring you Nigerians to the front line. Nigerians line on up, a straight on line becomes the front, because Nigerians claim to be a very cultural
2: and moral, religious.
1: Yes, there's also moral. There's religious. The moral, like when you come to Yoruba culture, you go to Edo, they are very cultural. Like in our culture, we don't do this, we don't do. How come in the culture, I don't know, is stealing somewhat permitted? I don't get. And in the same line, we're talking about religion as well. They carry the mosques and the church on their head every Sunday, every Christmas, every Salah. You are seeing them in the front line. But somehow
2: on Monday they are stealing.
1: So I don't get it. How are we the ones doing ourselves? I don't get it. It's not adding up.
2: All right, probably go on this break. I'll actually just add that this is also the mindset that transcends into when people get to political offices or they get to, you know, government. Because again, there's me and you that we eventually still get to that governmental
1: government
2: position.
1: It
2: didn't fall and just drop out.
1: Government
2: become,
1: is us. We are the government.
2: So imagine you're already stealing when you were, you know, a cashier somewhere. You're already stealing 100,000 naira, 200,000, 20 naira, 20, 50 naira. And then one day you become a governor, you become even like a local government chairman. You also steal, because why? You are used, and your mindset is like, oh, it's where we are working, we are chopping. Meanwhile, you're being paid for that job you are doing, but still it's not enough. Your ujukokoro is in your eye. You are a thief. You are a thievery person. But anyway, we'll go on a break. When we come back, we'll let you know, as a business owner, steps you can take to protect your brand from theft and fraud from your staff. Or from people who have mean you. My name is Areluwa Ogunsholu.
1: And my name is Ruki Karim.
2: And this is still the Financial Solution on Jordan 105.5 FM Lagos. This is a Shake with forgiveness, because again, people like to forgive you a lot. Me, I'm not forgiving people.

0: listening to Financial Solution right here on the Jordan Breakfast Show. Yes, we remain consistent. Be consistent with whatever you are planned to do. Because again, being consistent is not easy, but what would you rather do? Not be consistent? I hope not. My name is Aroluwa Ogunshulu.
1: And my name is Rookie Kareem, and welcome back to the Financial Solution. Like Ore said, let us remain consistent, and let us remain consistent with our discipline as well.
0: And good behavior. But
1: yeah, with that morale, let us be consistent with it. Because at the end of the day, consistency is not that easy. And I think that is where forgiveness also comes in consistency. Because you have to be quick to forgiving yourself when you slip. When you realize that you are inconsistent, you forgive yourself and get back to your consistency. If that makes any sense.
0: Yeah, it does. All right. So today, like I said before that break, we are discussing protecting, or bringing to you, protecting your business from theft and fraud. Now, let's move on to things you can do as a business owner to protect your brand or to protect your business from theft and fraud. Firstly, first, consistently do daily stock checks. Count what comes in and what goes out every day. If your stock says you sold 20 items but your cash only shows 15, the gap is money leaving your business silently. And honestly, I think this is one of the very, very huge and stressful task, but yes, it is also a sacrifice you have to make for your business. If you do not want the little 10 naira, 20 naira to be missing from your business, you have to be able to keep stock of what comes in and what is showing in your financial record. Now, even if you cannot do it every single day, if maybe because of the stress, because again, some people run very, you know, large businesses and big businesses, and it may not be, you know, easy for them to do everyday stock keeping. If it is going to be weekly or two times in a month, that will be after every 2 weeks you do stock keeping. That is, you have to do it if you want to know what, how much you are making, if it is matching up with the, you know, with your restock. You have to do stock checks. You have to know, how many did I buy? How many pink pencil did I buy? How many yellow pencil did I buy? How many purple pencil did I buy, you know, this when I was restocking? Now, at the end of 2 weeks, how many purple pencils is remaining? How much is showing that? How much money is showing that came from purple pencils? Now, if it is, you bought 10 pencils when you're stocking, and the financial record is showing you just 2, where is the remaining save? Where did it fly and go? You have to match your stock with the financial record. So you have to do stock, you know, checks every now and then, you know, consistently, that even your staff that you employ, they know that, ha, or gago check markets in the next 2 weeks. So they know that you check. They know that you're consistent with checking. It will be hard, even if they will steal, but at least it will be hard for them. They will have to work extra hard for that tiffy. So yeah, please, one thing you have to do is to do stock checks. If not daily, you can do weekly, you can do every 2 weeks, or you know, in a month, or do monthly, anywhere that is convenient for you. But the most important thing is not to leave it for so long that you even lost track of what you restocked and how much is reflecting in your account. So please, you have to consider doing stock checks in your business to be able to bridge that, you know, that wall of theft.
1: And I know that, like she said, stock entry is actually quite difficult. And to be honest, you need to be creative about it, because there's some stuff that might be a little bit difficult for you to track. You have to find a way to track them, regardless of how hard it is, because then you wouldn't, because when these people want to steal, they are very smart. They don't steal from the ones that is easy to track. It is those ones that you have refused to do the work with, that you know that, okay, you wouldn't notice on time.
0: Absolutely.
1: That is where they make the stealing. Let me give you a good example. In my house, I have a mini pantry, and I have some domestic staff that work with me. And recently, I noticed that it's like my groceries and provisions are not
0: again.
1: Yes. And initially, I'm thinking maybe my children's appetite got larger. Mm. But then when I feed them, it hasn't gotten any larger.
0: The math is not mapping.
1: So what is going on? And when it comes to like things like, when I say sachet make, it's a little bit easier to count. Like, okay, I have 10 pieces, this, that. But when it is now the
0: like
1: pick,
0: rice.
1: Oh my god!
0: Or powdered, what do you call it? The refill milks or something.
1: How do you calculate that? Because that one is easy for them to be picking it daily, like, and they'll be reducing small, so you wouldn't notice. You just realize that wait, it doesn't actually. So I think my cooking now is done on measurements.
0: Mm-hmm.
1: Like I know we cook, so I know that one bag of rice, we're supposed to cook it like 15 times or 20 times, and I'm trying to. It's not easy, I promise you. But then, so you're not going to even blame somebody that's not doing anything.
0: Because
1: you know what
0: you,
1: is really going on,
0: right? It's personal. It's not your business. It's for your home stuff. Now imagine somebody that is running a business and wants to make profit and sustain that business.

0: Again, it's your money that's going to be losing, not your staff.
1: Yeah, moving on to the next point. Receipt every transaction. Every sale, no matter how small, must have a receipt. No receipt means no proof. No proof means no protection. So anything that anybody is buying, they need to document it.
0: Yeah.
1: So just like I said, if you have 20 bags of rice that you sell, for example, or you have 20 pieces of cups that you're selling, for each cup that is sold, there has to be a receipt given to your customer.
0: Or bookkeeping and, or something.
1: Yeah, you know, one thing with those receipts is that when you write out the receipt for someone, you have a copy and they have a copy. So you have the receipt as well. And then you also document it. Like, you document that this thing has been received before. Like, we have sold one particular cup right now. Mm. So if something is not balancing, just like the whole debit and credit thingy, it has to balance.
0: Yeah.
1: If it's not going to debit, it's going to credit. There is no, you
0: in
1: know,
0: between.
1: There's no in between. So you know there are 20 cups and you have sold 19 cups. How many cups is supposed to be left? One. Simple math.
0: Yeah.
1: If it's one cup that's supposed to be left and there's no cup remaining, you know that something somewhere has gone wrong. So it's easier for you to track it and know that, okay, this is what is going on in my business. So no matter how small your business is, even if you do not have someone, and that's one thing that people make mistake doing, like they think that until they start having employees before they make the systems. Yeah. But once you have,
0: even
1: for every
0: you,
1: business that you have, you need to start planning for when you will be absent. Start thinking about how you're going to automate the business. So I don't want to know how small your business is. Have a form of receipt or bookkeeping or record that you are already keeping it. So if you've been running that business for 6 months by yourself, by the time you're employing people to run this thing for you, you can already have record to see how you've been doing before these people came. So you're like, this thing is not adding up, because 2 months ago before you came, this is how we're doing it. So what exactly is going on? So you can track where the problem is coming. And if you're making the record keeping with your corps, like different departments of your businesses, you can easily tell which department there is a problem. Because that's also something.
0: Yeah.
1: When the business is small, that's when you create the systems, not until your big business is big. Because if that's when you want to create it, then you wouldn't, the foundation is already shaky. So it's very easy for them to quickly rip you off and you wouldn't notice.
0: Absolutely. And another, you know, thing you need to do to also prevent your business from, you know, theft and fraud is never mix personal and business money. When your money is mixed, you can't track theft. You can't keep track growth. You can't keep track of growth either. Keep them completely separate. And I mentioned something earlier where I said for some businesses, right, every time they need to restock, there isn't that personal money. They want to do this, personal money. They want to do that, personal money. So you don't even know how much it's coming in from your business and how, you know, because again, your business money and everything about your business should be able to, you know, revolve around your business.
1: Sure.
0: So whatever you need to get, you know, if you're now investing, you know, one or two things, that's a different thing. But whenever you have to do with running the, consistently running that business, if it's going to be like, you want to get fuel to run the business, you want to pay for lights, pay for security, pay for your staff salary, this has to come from the money that the business is making. If you are running a business, right, and you know, we've grown over like a year or two, and the money from the business is not enough to pay the staff that you employed, then I think you need to sit down and reevaluate, you know, what is going on with that business. Because again, mixing your personal money with your business money might not let you see clearly what is going on with the finances of your business. Because again, you always make up for the losses with your own personal money. So again, you have to separate your personal money from your business money. Let your business money run the business for itself and don't include your personal money. So let the business money and the money that's coming in from your business be able to pay for the things to run that business. Not always, every single time you want to do, you have to use your money to shock it. Use your money to shock it. It cannot work that way. And for how long do you want to keep using your personal money to shock that business, especially if it is not in the initial stage? You've grown about a year or two and you are still using your money to fund that business. Ha! There is a problem somewhere. So one mistake you should never make to avoid theft and fraud is to never mix your business money with your personal money, for you to be able to see clearly what is coming in from that business.
1: That makes so much sense, which kind of like brings me to like thinking about something. Like, I just thought about it and I'm like, you should also try to separate your business time and your personal time.
0: Yeah.
1: Because that also helps. If your business clocks in by 8 a.m. and you clock out by 6 p.m.

0: p.m. Let it be that way for all your staffs. If it's Monday to Saturdays, it should be that way as well, because some of these staffs move things during overtime.
1: Absolutely.
0: It's my
1: when you're no longer there.
0: Yes. When you, it's not even when, at times from when you're no longer there, if they're going to work overtime, they can come in when you're not around.
1: Yeah.
0: When it's not even time for them to work on a Sunday, and well, they
1: quickly do haste,
0: yes,
1: before you arrive,
0: or they'll come very early in the morning, yeah, way before time for them. So, if there's a specific person that is
1: monitoring
0: the key,
1: their time, yeah,
0: you know, and monitoring their time, like, okay, this is the time that you come to work, this is the time that you go out, so that even if there's something that goes wrong, it's easy for you to know who stayed till 10 p.m., who usually comes on a Sunday,
1: yeah,
0: who, because that is when they do all their dirty work, they don't do it when you can see it. It's when you, when it seems like you will not notice.
1: Absolutely.
0: That is when it is done. So please let us also pay attention to that as well. Moving on to the next point, limit cash access. Not everyone on your team needs to touch the till. The fewer hands on the cash, the fewer opportunities for theft. It's not every, like,
1: see this one, I agree. I agree. If nothing again in this list, I agree with this one. But go ahead.
0: Yeah, so if you have to get an accountant that does most of the cash flow thingy, where they get to send money to a particular department to run things and all, it's better that way rather than everybody having access to the office ATM. Because some offices have their ATM, they have where you can get the office funds, and sometimes too many people have access to it. Or clients, let me use Colo, like, it doesn't even need to be as big as office account. It could just be like a mini Colo.
1: Where you
0: or
1: put
0: safe,
1: the money,
0: yeah,
1: when they buy something from your store, where you just have to put the money. Sometimes I also want to agree with that a little bit. So two scenarios, right? There's some places that you walk into, you want to get something, and for everything you want to pay, anybody attending to you gets to collect the cash from you as a customer and go and put where the money is. And then you walk into some other places where, if you want, they can attend to you, but you don't pay to anybody that
0: we
1: attends
0: all
1: you.
0: Pay to one person.
1: So it's only that person that have access to collecting cash. So you know who to hold by the neck and by their collar when money go, because they not only you to collect money where the money enter, compared to when all of everybody who attends to the customer is the one receiving cash from the customer. So you even know where the money flew. Well, who paid for this thing that the money is not, you know, recorded, yeah, in the accounting. So yes, I think that is a very, very, you know, better way for you to keep your cash record and know who to hold responsible when cash gets missing.
0: Yeah, and you know that there are some people, like, there's a new, would I would say a new format, but there's this format of theft where
1: new format of theft
0: where employees give out their personal account details, yeah, for clients to pay into it rather than paying into the official account.
1: Yeah.
0: So that's also a way to catch the thief, because when your client says, oh, this is, I paid to Johnson something, and you know that your business is Jordan. Johnson is not Jordan, so what is going on? Johnson, where is my money? Already Johnson is in trouble,
1: because they pay to Johnson.
0: Yeah, and sometimes they even use like a different name. They don't use their own name. They'll send it to maybe their brother or their sister,
1: yeah,
0: someone that you wouldn't. But the point is, you would know that this money did not go into your account as well. And if it's something that they pay in cash and they say, oh, I paid to, all right, and normally they are supposed to pay to the person specifically in charge of this thing. So there's going to be questions asked. All right, why did you take the money? You know the policy of this company. See, there's already something very fishy. If you don't have a very good argument going on for you, you're probably going to be, you know, accused of this particular theft. So it is a very lovely, would I say, thing
1: to adapt,
0: yes,
1: yeah,
0: you must adapt it in your business if you want to avoid theft in 2026.
1: And just to add to that again, it's also easy for you to know who to hold responsible, because if not every staff that you have that collects cash or that collects the transaction, you only have one person who deals with collection of cash or the customers get to pay to, you know who to hold responsible. So when the staff or when the customer says they are paying to somebody's private account, the only person that they're supposed to pay to is this person. So why is, who owns the personal account that money is being paid,
0: yeah,
1: to, compared to when all of your staff is the one that collects money from the customer? You don't know who to hold.
0: Unfailingly, they will steal
1: so
0: from
1: one person
0: you.
1: Will
0: there's
1: be
0: nothing,
1: stealing.
0: There's nothing you want to even do about
1: because
0: it.
1: Because again, there are so much people you can hold.
0: And
1: so
0: sometimes it can even be, you know, unconsciously, like, they sent the money to your account, you forgot to document that the money was sent to you, and you forgot to ask. Before you know what is my going on, everybody has forgotten that the money was sent.
1: But they only paid to Rookie, for example. They don't know that it's only Rookie you have to pay the money that you from the customer to the business, right? It's only Rookie they pay to. When money is missing anywhere, you Rookie is the only person you can hold. Compared to when you have Rookie, Ore, Fatima, Solomon, Ugotuku, everybody's collecting cash. So who do you want to hold? So it's a general problem, and it will be hard for you to really, you know, point one person. But when they pay to only Rookie, what, even if Ugotuku attend to you, even if Ibrahim attends to you, even if Slicka attend to you, you still pay to Rookie. You know that Rookie is the only person that you're going to hold responsible when cash is missing and documentation is also missing as well.
0: And do you know that you're gonna have two people monitoring your money that way? More than two people, but you're gonna have more. Yeah, because Rookie now will make sure that every money comes to her, because she doesn't want any wahala.
1: Uh-huh.
0: Because if anything goes wrong, you're going to come and hold her and say it is Rookie that this is. So she's already looking at Ugochukwu. You best don't send the person to me. I could collect the money, because if anything goes wrong, they wouldn't come to you.
1: Yeah.
0: I will be the one responsible for it. So they take their role seriously. Even when you're not there, there's like a second person, and also Rookie's friends as well. They are looking at the other people. Don't put my friend in trouble.
1: Uh-huh.
0: Go and send it to the right person.
1: All right, so let's go on a very quick music break. Again, we'll be back to continue with telling you how you can protect your business from theft and fraud. My name is Aurelua Ogunsholu.
0: And my name is Rookie Kareem.

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1: 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Time check right now, it's 9:21 a.m. in our studio, so it's still pretty much early. I'm sure some of you are still like trying to lazy out of bed or something, or at your workplace just, you know, trying to make ends meet and the rest of that. So of course the most important thing is you're up and you're doing. Even if you are too, I don't know, you're up and doing, as long as you're listening to us, okay? My name is Oreoluwa Ogunsholu.
2: And my name is Ruki Kareem. And let's get back to how to protect your business from theft in 2026. The next point is for you to bank your money regularly. Don't leave large amount of cash overnight. Make banking a routine, not an occasion. So for those who collect money in cash, you know, maybe some businesses, they do both. They do cashless and they do cash transactions. So for the cash transactions, do not leave them overnight. Make sure that they are banked consistently, regularly, like you have a routine for banking your money, because the process of leaving it overnight is very risky.
1: It's leaving chance for
2: because some people can decide to say, oh, I want to work overtime today, or I will come back when everybody has gone, because somehow I want to work.
1: Even during the business time, they don't have to even do overtime. Even during the business, as long as there's a lot of cash available, and it's now so much, because even you never know how much is total anymore. They just take one bundle, two bundles here and there. Before you know it, you just think you've deposited all the money that is in the, you have in store. Meanwhile, somebody somewhere, e.g. Ruki, has taken 10,000 naira bundle.
2: I'm going to ban Ore from using my name, for example. I want to ban her, because like any financial solution show, the witch is always dragging Ruki to the matter. I'm banning.
1: I'm still only you now. Yeah, sorry. Go ahead.
2: But yeah, please and please, this is for your own protection. This is for your business protection. We have heard too many stories that search and people are really hurt. So please let us take account of this particular point.
1: All right. So because of time, the last one we'll be sharing this morning is audit your suppliers. There's still quite a lot you can do, but today we'll just be leaving you with audit your suppliers. As much as we say your staff is stealing from you, or your staff are stealing from you, sometimes it might not be your staff that is stealing from you, it might be your supplier that is stealing from you. How can they do that? You might be wondering. Pay for what you actually received, or what was actually delivered, not just what is on the invoice. Suppliers fraud is real. Count and confirm every delivery before signing off. So for example, you want to, your supplier is coming to deliver to you, you ordered for 100 pieces of silver cloth, and your supplier is delivering to you and just showed you an invoice that is written that you are receiving 100 pieces of silver cloth. It is important for you as a business owner to actually confirm that what they deliver to you is actually 100 pieces of silver cloth. Because sometimes on the invoice, it is written 100 pieces, but they're only delivering to you 60.5 pieces. So that gap is also a possible way that your business is being stolen from. So make sure you audit your suppliers. Don't just pay for what is written on the invoice. I trust him. No, pay for what you can see, you can count, you can confirm. Don't just pay for what is written on the invoice. It is important that you do this, because again, once your supplier knows, because again, some people are so smart, they notice those loopholes and they bank on those loopholes to steal from you. Once they notice that, because again, we have to be factual that not everybody has integrity. So the point of this conversation is to protect yourself from those people who don't have integrity. Once they've noticed that, when they want to deliver to you and they show you invoice, just pay outrightly without confirming what they have delivered to you. Some of them will bank on that part that, if you deliver to her more, she doesn't count. Just give her, just show her invoice, she will believe you. So you have to confirm before you actually pay for that product. Because sometimes you pay for what is not delivered and then you hold your staff accountable. It's not your staff that is the problem. It might be your supplier that is the problem. So please audit your suppliers before you pay for any product that has been delivered to you. And again, like I said, time is not on our side. Even though we love you people so much and want to spend all the old day telling you how to protect your business from theft and fraud, time, we do say rah-rah. But thank you so much for being a part of the show today. We do hope you've been able to learn, unlearn, and relearn in the course of our conversation. Because again, protect your business from that thief today. Because thief, you don't really send you. They send their pockets, they send their mouth, they send their bank account. So you too, send your business, send your bank, send your bank account. God be with all of us. Amen. Amen. My name is Oreluwa Obishelu.
2: Yes, and please do not let anybody guilt trip you into thinking you have trust
1: issues.
2: You're
1: doing too
2: much. Yes, because it's thinking like, oh, you want to accuse everybody of theft and this thing. Point is, do not trust blindly. You need facts to confirm if this person is someone to be trustworthy. And obviously, we do actually want to avoid accusing the wrong people. And the only way to know if this person is wrong or right, trustworthy or untrustworthy, is once you have these things in place. These systems, these documentations, everything in place. So you'll be able to know. Because a lot of times, those people that steal from you, they look extremely trustworthy. Like, you would not believe it. They are the nicest to you, just so that your guards are down. You think they are the sweetest.
1: Absolutely.
2: So let us continue to protect ourselves, protect our business, and protect every money that we are making. My name remains Rookie Kareem, and it was a wonderful segment on The Financial Solution.
1: All right, so we are going to be leaving you in the hands of Fido with Joy Is Coming, because whatever you are going through in your business, in your private life, in your personal finance, in your business finance, Joy, they say, is coming.

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0: You're welcome back to The Breakfast Show right here on Jordan 105.5 FM Lagos, the station promoting entrepreneurship and value. 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
1: And my name is Ruki Kareem, and this is about time for Jordan in Focus. This is a segment of the show.
0: Go ahead.
1: I'm excited because this is a segment of the show where we focus on trending issues in the country, things that we need to put our focus on, things that we need to put our attention on. This is where we call your attention to it. Focus.
0: Yeah.
1: So laser focus.
0: Let's focus on what truly matters in different sectors of the economy and how, of course, can, you know, get better at nation building. And I think that it is important. City's focus on a thing, right? Before we get to this conversation, I think there are sometimes, just like early hours of today, during the review, where we had some reactions to some of the headlines of the dailies this morning, and you just begin to wonder, why are things are happening, we know, but there are some things that should take priority than other things that
1: is being
0: focused on. And one thing that also bothers me a lot is that most of the time we are not, you know, we don't prepare for before these things happen. We can already see, you know, you can, for example, now you're leaving your house, you can see that it's cloudy, it is looking like it's going to rain. In fact, in the weather forecast, you can see clearly that it's going to rain today. You've seen all the signs and wonders of the rain that will happen. Now you are leaving your house without any raincoat or any umbrella. How do you intend to protect yourself from the rain, especially again knowing that you're going to be leaving your house for the day? So I want to use that example to compare it to how Nigeria or Nigerian matters have always been handled. Most of the time, we can already see the signs and wonder. Instead of us to prepare before the signs and wonder finally happens, we now leave
2: Twitter Jordan wants
0: it. When the signs and wonders now happen, we will now start running helter skelter and looking for how to, you know, control how to.
1: I even act surprised.
0: I say, wow! What do you mean that flood is coming? What do you mean that flood happened? What do you mean that insecurity is, you know, is a growing concern?
1: Oh my God.
0: What do you mean?
1: You know, like, remember when Donald Trump talked about Christian genocide happening in Nigeria?
0: Yeah.
1: And some Nigerians were just absolutely in confusion and saying that, no, it's not happening. And that is just a fat misconception, because maybe it might not be happening in every state in Nigeria, but there are certain places that are being targeted and certain religions that are being targeted. And it's just weird for some Nigerians that are still living in this same country to totally act like they don't know, like we are confused.
0: Just to also, you know, talk about that a little bit, I feel like even for we as people, right? Yes, the government, we can blame them for a lot of things that are happening, but there is also something that I think we need to begin to hammer on as, you know, people with voices. Even we ourselves, I think that we play the most part in this thing's
2: 05 FM, Instagram Jordan 105
0: happening.
1: True.
0: We always ignore the aspect or the part that we as citizens of the country have to play.
2: FFM Lagos, listen.
0: And place the blame solely on what the government is not doing. But there are also things you as a person can do to make things better for our country. The little things, getting information, you know,
1: being
0: getting
1: vigilant,
0: updated,
1: you know.
0: Not discarding or saying because it doesn't happen to you before, it means it's not happening, or because it's not happening where you are, you know, you don't really care. And that's another thing that happens to us a lot. If it has not happened to you or happened right there at your doorstep, people don't you know, lend their voices. They don't talk about it. They don't bring attention of people to it until it happens to them before they begin to speak. Let me give a very clear, you know, recent example. I have a friend who, you know, quite has a lot, you know, lot of following on social media, and at the time I was talking about TikTok, I'd made a video talking about, you know, the issues happening when it comes to the housing, you know, sector, right? Real estate and the rest of that, where agents are, you know, almost removing our neck, even though there is a law now protecting tenants from the agents and the rest of them. But some tenants or some people are not still aware of all of these laws protecting them from this extortion.
1: Or they are even too desperate to...
0: Exactly. And then there is no, you know, housing, the rent, they will give you one slice of room for 200 million naira. They will give you one slice of room with the kitchen, 20 streets away to 300 billion
1: sitting and the toilet infused,
0: or even on top, they will put the bathroom under and put the WC on top, you know, just really crazy situations, and they will put just slap a price on it. And I was talking about it, and she was just like, oh, all right, leave that thing now. That was this video I made was, I think, about maybe 2 years or a year ago. Rookie, that my same friend right now made a video some days ago. I was complaining and lamenting, but this is only acceptable. I said, hey, don't reach you. And I'm saying this to say that you don't have to allow things to affect you directly before you begin to learn the voice, before you begin to talk about it and, you know, call the attention of the right authorities to attend to it. And again, in the same line, I also think that in the spirit of, or in the continuation of not actually waiting for things to happen before you address it, it also comes from how you take your voting right seriously. I think that yes, there's a lot of notion that people say, oh, our votes don't count, we vote, it don't count. While I'm not going to argue that and say, oh, it's not true, but I also feel you leaving it completely for it to be decided is also you enabling your vote not to count and enabling the people you think are just picking their candidate to have a swell time picking that candidate, because again, there's nobody contesting for that, you know, space. Yeah. So when you say, oh, our votes don't count, I will not vote, you sit down. Our votes don't count, I will not vote, you sit down. So majority of us sit down and say, because our votes don't count. And how do you want the process to be? It makes, to me, it gives them room, more room for them to just pick anybody they feel like to just put there. So again, our voting rights is really, really important. It's important that we begin to play our part by voting the right leaders in place, because again, the true change or changes will happen only when we begin to elect good leaders. When I will say this and say this all over and over again, there are some people who vote just solely off emotion. Oh, I like his face. Oh, I think I heard. Not because they felt or they've researched and know. I think I heard. I heard in 1922. I heard from my neighbor that this is the best person. I heard. Everybody's following this candidate, so let me too follow this candidate. You know, not because they've by themselves have researched or tried to learn at least about this candidate. They are, you know, what they've performed before. How did they perform? What was their track record? You know, what have they done to for them to have the mind to want to come and contest? You know, find out about these people and ask questions. Google is there for you to research. But most times, for some people, it is just, my brother said, my mommy said, the internet is saying, Twitter is saying, Instagram is saying, what are people following? The trend is what they follow, not necessarily because they've researched or gotten information to convince they themselves on why they should pick this candidate. And that being said, election is happening next year, in case you're not aware, because apparently there are some people who are not aware that election is coming anytime soon. Example, Rookie. Now, let's walk up.
1: I'm not going to say anything because you are you asking what Ora is
0: while we talk about you know, you picking the right person, you voted for the right people.
1: You know, sorry. Yeah. Talking about, you know, this voting thingy and being proactive when it comes to voting, it's just like you preparing for an examination and you have that fear or that notion that
0: they will not even fail me.
1: The question will not be set from the book or the material they have given to us. So mm-hmm. I will not read. I'm not even going to bother reading because where they are setting the question will be outside the material, just in case somehow, you know, you read and you are able to even understand the things that are outside the material. You have already lost that opportunity by
0: you've given the reason to even fail you in the first place. Because why? You never bother to even read. Can you understand it now?
1: Let us be more proactive. And yeah, like right now, our major focus is on the election, is on your voters' registration and all of that. But regardless of that, I also want to like bring our attention to the issue of insecurity and saying that every Nigerian at some point are, would I say, complicit of the insecurity going on, because I recently heard that people are now kidnapping people via tricycle, via keke, marwa, keke napep. People are being kidnapped like that. So you want to tell me that these kidnappers, they have so much wings.
0: They have branches. Like, they have people walking hand in hand with them.
1: They could, initially it was like maybe buses and all of those things where they would quietly do it on the road. But you can't tell me that you will see a kidnapper and strange unauthorized bus on the road, and it wouldn't occur to you that there's something going on with this. But obviously, because it doesn't concern you, you're taking your eyes off it. And since now they notice that people are not that vigilant, or they wouldn't do anything, they have graduated to even using keke. You literally see somebody struggling inside the keke, but everybody will face their fronts. There was a time that an insane person assaulted a woman in a market square and succeeded while people passerby
0: made videos.
1: Were just minding their business, making videos, but not trying to stop or even protect, because it doesn't concern them, because it's not their sister, it's not their mother.
0: Ricky, you see this conversation? I watched a video on TikTok some days ago, and this lady was literally bawling her eyes out. She went to travel to, I can't remember the state right now, but she traveled, you know, interstate to go and get goods for her business. And on her way back, unfortunately, an accident happened, and there was a passenger in the same bus. There was just two of them. In fact, the bus had stopped. They were trying to offload their market from the bus to transfer to another bus. Now, it was now it was herself and one other person, and that woman who was trying to go and get a gallons of oil that she bought to get down from the bus. While trying to get down the gallons of oil, apparently a trailer had lost brake or whatever, rammed into the bus, and then the bus plunged into, you know, the bush. And she said this happened all in a split second, and everybody just watched it happen and then went back to what we're doing. And she was one down screaming that, oh, there is a woman in the bus. I mean, she was kind of screaming and trying to say there's somebody in that bus, and then I had to plead. Imagine, I had to beg people to go into the bush to, you know, rescue the woman in the bus.
1: And she might have to pay them.
0: But no, she didn't even pay them. But according to her story, they got to the bus, the woman already hit her head, you know, her brains were already like opened and everything, and they were not even willing to. She was still alive, but I mean, injuries and everything. And they were not even willing to, you know, take her out of the bus, to take her to the hospital to seek help. She said they just looked at her and were about walking back. That she was one now wailing and begging. I said, just please, let's just at least take her from this bus and take her to where we can get transport to take her to the hospital. And then they got her from the bush to the main road, and they can literally see her brains almost falling out of her skull. And what everybody was doing was making videos, and they stopped buses to help transport this woman to the nearest hospital, and the bus drivers were saying they don't want blood to stain their bus. And she said they were there for more than 10 minutes before they, after begging and pleading, they eventually got one bike to help transport this woman to the hospital. And she doesn't even know if the woman made it or not. But I said this to just say, the amount of nonchalant behaviors these days is really, really insane. And this also transcends to when it comes to really important things, like, again, voting, because we have all mastered the art of, I beg, you know, consign me, it is not my business, I have things to do, because we all forget that it could be you, it could have been you. And would you also pray to be in that situation and everybody react the same way you have reacted to that? I mean, it's crazy that things happen these days, and instead of acting or finding a solution, people find it easier to just make videos of that thing to post on their social media,
1: look away.
0: It's crazy.
1: They even drag their family members. If somebody is trying to get involved, they're like, no. Do not get involved. Be going.
0: Don't mind your business. So what's it concern you? It's crazy. Honestly, it is crazy that this has now become the norm and become the acceptable way to do things. Because again, anyway, moving on to one of the main reasons why we are here. Because again, it concerns you. It concerns me. It concerns Ricky.
1: Consigns everybody.
0: I don't want to consign her, but it consigns her.
1: Don't worry, I already have my own, so don't even bring me here. Don't try to drag me. Let's drag you.
0: Yeah,
1: and all the people that are supposed to be dragged.
0: So now this is a matter of voters card registration. Now there are going to be three phases of this, you know, for you registering your voters card and you getting your voters card. Two phases have already happened. The second phase just ended, I think, about last month, and the third phase is going to be happening soon. Though the date that will commence, that have been given out yet, but the third phase will be happening really soon. And it's important for us to let you know that it is important for you to get your voter's card, because again, you cannot vote, you cannot make a change without you having a voter's card. You have to have a voter's card to vote for your preferred candidate that you truly, truly believe in. And apparently some people are not aware of the process of you getting your voter's card or registering for you to get your voter's card. First of all, you need to know that voter's card is the only valid identification for voting in Nigerian election. It is issued for free. You're not paying any dime, nothing.
1: Yeah.
0: By INEC. So here's a process for you to follow if you want to register to get your voter's card before you can vote in the upcoming election. Number one
1: is you need to check your eligibility. You need to be sure that you are 18 years and above and you meet the requirements to get your voter's card. So you can check the eligibility up on the internet on INEC. And the next point is to begin registration online or in person. Do it as quickly as possible when they open the third phase, because that's going to be the last phase. It hasn't been opened yet, but let us be prepared and let us vote.
0: Yeah, so you have to visit the INEC Continuous Voter Registration portal, which is crv.inecnigeria.org. 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So you have to start online, which is of course you put in your details, your passport, and everything you need to put in because the form will come up and ask you for details. So you input every detail that has been asked from you, upload
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0: Where you your registration to do about maintaining your card. 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
1: Yeah. So after that, you make sure you complete your biometric capture. 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So please let us do this as quick as possible.
0: Yeah,
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0: Yeah, so if you have complaints, you have questions, you have concerns, just go to www.inecnigeria.org for center locations, your CRV schedules, and PVC collection updates. INEC also provides updates on its verified social media handles. So please, for the love of God, as much as we want the change, you have to also prepare yourself for that process of change. Of course, first of all, getting your voter's card and prepare to vote. Do not let that saying your votes don't count deter you from getting your voter's card and for you to actually vote when it is election period. Because again, I look forward to seeing you at your polling unit. Is that the seat? And please, again, not only getting your voter's card, vote for somebody you truly believe can bring change to your country. That being said, my name is Oreoluwa Ogunsholu.
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0: Hmm. 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
2: e taro
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0: Mm.
2: Ijoba federal government implement it.
0: Go and
2: find out. Go and do research.
0: Okay.
2: You're supposed to pay directly
0: to the local government.
2: The profit for you, for example. I'm going to go to the government council. Actually, we are trying best now, but it is a fee for the 2 BG.
0: Hmm.
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0: 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Welcome to the Judd and Breakfast Show. And today...
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Good afternoon. Here's the business news at 12 on Jordan 105.5 FM Lagos. I am Orelua Ogunshulu. In the highlight, Tinubu, African leaders seek new economic order at Kenya summit. Lagos unveils Invest Lagos 3.0 summit to boost global investment. On the foreign scene, Russian finance minister warns Hormuz crisis risk global recession.

Now the news in detail. President Bola Tinubu joined other African heads of state and global partners at the Africa Forward Summit 2026 in Nairobi, Kenya on Tuesday to forge a new economic partnership for the continent. The summit, co-chaired by French President Emmanuel Macron and Kenyan President William Ruto, focused on deepening African-France cooperation in innovation, sustainable growth, energy transition, industrialization, digital transformation, climate action, and reforms of the global financial system. Tinubu used the platform to showcase Nigeria's ongoing economic reforms and the country's commitment to building a stable, investment-friendly environment. The high-level gathering is expected to yield fresh commitments aimed at strengthening strategic partnership across key development sectors.

0: The Lagos State Government has announced plans to host the Invest Lagos 3.0 Summit on June 8 and 9, 2026 at Eco Hotels and Suites, Victoria Island. The summit is being organized by the Lagos State Ministry of Commerce, Cooperatives, Trade and Investment in partnership with the Commonwealth Enterprise and Investment Council. The event is themed Lagos Business Gateway to Africa. Organizers said the summit is aimed at deepening investor confidence and attracting both local and foreign investment into Lagos State. The program will feature keynote speeches, plenary session, technical discussion, exhibition, and investment showcases. Highlights of the summit include Governor's Investment Showcase Session, business-to-business meetings, and business-to-government engagement. The summit will also spotlight opportunities in infrastructure, technology, manufacturing, agriculture, energy, and creative industry. Commissioner for Commerce, Cooperative, Trade and Investment for Lashade Bada Ambrose Medebem says the summit will help create jobs, promote enterprise growth, and strengthen Lagos' position as Africa's leading investment destination. Youth innovation and entrepreneurship are expected to play a major role at the summit through sessions designed for startups and emerging businesses. Organizers says innovators will be connected with investors, financiers, and policymakers to support business expansion and economic growth.
1: In Africa, Lagos State remains uniquely positioned as the preferred destination for investment, for trade, for manufacturing, finance, technology, and enterprise development. This year's summit is carefully structured to deliver practical outcomes and measurable impact.
0: Deputy Chief of Staff to Lagos State Governor Sam Edgbigbe says Invest Lagos 3.0 will position Lagos as Africa's leading investment destination and Nigeria's gateway to the world. Speaking at the Invest Lagos 3.0 press conference, Edgbigbe noted that Lagos remains the best example of economic opportunities on the African continent because of its continuous investment in infrastructure, people, and the economy despite global challenges. He explained that the summit, organized in partnership with the Commonwealth Enterprise and Investment Council and private sector stakeholders, is designed to attract both local and international investors to Lagos. Egwe added that governors, international businesses and investors from across Africa and beyond are expected to use the Lagos platform to showcase investment opportunities and strengthen economic partnership. Describe Invest Lagos 3.0 as a major platform that reflects Governor Babajide Sanwo-Olu's vision for economic growth, promising that the summit will be bigger, more impactful, and more far-reaching than previous editions.
2: And he has mentioned that we see Lagos as the world's gateway to Nigeria, and Nigeria's gateway to the world. So there is no better place to host one of the most consequential investment summits that African continent will see in the city of Lagos.
0: Country Director of the Commonwealth Enterprise and Investment Council in Nigeria, Obinna Anyanwu, says Lagos gained global investor attention during the Commonwealth Trade and Investment Summit held in London in 2025. Obinna Anyanwu noted that Governor Babajide Sanwo-Olu's presentation at the London Summit increased international interest in Lagos as Nigeria's financial and innovation hub. He described that more than 156 global investors have already registered for the summit, with projection expected to exceed 400 participants from North America, Europe, Asia, and Pacific region. According to him, many of the investors will be visiting Nigeria for the first time, while delegation from some West African countries are also expected to attend. Organizer says the summit will focus on investment deal, strategic partnership, and site visits, including tours of major projects such as the Dangote Refinery to showcase Lagos as a global investment hub.
3: The governor is well invested in this project. We had a meeting with him. You know, we usually give him briefs. You know, he's really, really interested and passionate, you know, of Lagos hosting global investors. And so we are pushing, we are supporting Lagos. We are 100% with them to ensure, you know, that this Invest in Lagos 3.0, you know, surpasses all expectations in all fronts.
0: On the foreign scene, Russia's finance minister Anton Sluanov has warned that any prolonged disruption or blockage in the Strait of Hormuz could trigger a severe global energy crisis, cutting off around one-fifth of the world's oil supply and a major portion of liquefied natural gas, LNG. Sluanov cautioned that the resulting spike in energy prices would quickly push up costs for chemical fertilizers, already up 30%, and food products potentially driving the global economy towards recession. He said BRICS finance ministers will discuss the economic fallout from the crisis at an upcoming meeting in Moscow. The minister highlighted BRICS' growing influence, noting that the group represents over half the world population and its combined economies have now surpassed those of the G7. 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Tinubu, African leaders seek new economic order at Kenya Summit. Lagos unveils Invest Lagos

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If you have news for us or you'd like us to cover your event, you can call us on this number, 0802-82674. Thanks for listening. I am Orel Lua Ogunsholu. Join us again at 4 for more news bulletin. Good afternoon.

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3: 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Healthy engine, safety, comfort, and longevity of any car, truck, and buses being used for personal.
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3: 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Regular servicing of your car is to secure you, your family, and others who are traveling on the road with you. Faulty steering, poor or faulty braking system, worn-out wipers, etc. are related causes of serious accidents. Regular visits to Rock Foundation will help you in ensuring everything is working properly. The maximum performance of your car for your peace of mind is our business. It will prolong your car's life. Cars and vehicles in advanced countries have a culture of regular maintenance. This is the more reason when they are brought into the country after 15 years of lifespan, they perform as brand new vehicles. At Rock Foundation, we will help you to prolong the lifespan of your car so that it can serve you better and you can invest the money to buy a new car or vehicle in a business that will double your money. It will increase resale value. A buyer usually looks for the condition of your vehicle to place value on it, which is the result of your maintenance records. 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

0: You're born a boy with a song titled The Common Person. It's 1:30 p.m. right here in the city of Lagos. My name is Vaughn Michael, and this is The Switch on your favorite entrepreneurship band, Value Radio Station. You know what time it is. It's time for Engineering the Ease of Doing Business. Your favorite...
1: You need at work, all day, every day.
0: It's a weekly program where we get to dabble into the world of engineers. I mean, get to good side, the struggle side of it, and everything that has to do with the world of engineers. Now, I'm with engineer Balogun Abdulrazak Ademola, the managing partner, AAA Royal Consultants Limited, Lagos. Good afternoon to you, sir.
2: Good afternoon.
0: How are you doing today, sir?
2: Fine, thank you very much.
0: I mean, let's quickly touch on the world of engineering for you generally. What's the picture like? How has it been for you in this very field?
2: Well, it's been interesting.
0: Been interesting. What, no struggle, the good side. How did it all start for you?
2: Well, it started as far back as 1989 when I did my JAMB and also did my school SAT. I chose University of Lagos to write my first degree in mechanical engineering. I was admitted into University of Lagos in 1990. I graduated in 1997 due to the ASUU strike and the likes. Then... thereafter, I also proceeded to do a master's degree in project management from also the University of Lagos.
0: Wow.
2: And I've been working since 1998 till date in the engineering field.
0: Mechanical engineer to project management. What's the relation like between these two courses? How are you able to balance everything?
2: Well, they are like twins. Everything you do is a project. It has a beginning and an end date. And when you, with your knowledge of project management, you're able to manage a project better.
0: Okay.
2: And you'll be a better engineer. So most engineers always venture into project management or having a degree in project management.
0: Yeah. Because you get to understand how it works in the project.
2: Yeah.
0: Now, let's touch on the world of the mechanical engineering in the country. At this very time, are there enough mechanical engineers in Nigeria right now to embark on some major projects? Because we're seeing some deficit in the country in so many ways right now. I mean, there are news flying around that a particular bridge will be closed very, very soon, and so many things like that. Do we have enough engineers to embark on major projects in this country at this moment?
2: Yes, we do turn out quite a number of engineers in all the engineering institutions that we have across Nigeria, but engineering has to really do with grooming. Rome, as I say, wasn't built in a day. Neither was Mecca built in a day. So every engineering graduate has to undergo the training and the learning. After graduation, there's a difference between what you learn in school and the practical,
0: hands-on site.
2: Or in the industry. So every engineer has to be pupilled in engineering to be an expert in a particular field. Yeah.
0: So they have to be on the road to actually get the gainful experience in that very industry. Now, still talking about the mechanical engineer in the country at this moment. I mean, we're yet to start producing some major things, but we're trying. We are good at repairing. We're good at fixing when it gets spoiled and things like that. Why are we struggling to produce? Why are we struggling to create our very own?
2: I don't know which school you went to, but if anybody who goes to any higher institution and goes to a university, he would attest to the fact that engineering students do wonderful things in the final year project.
0: Projects,
2: most of the time, the project just ends up in the laboratory. It's not taken to the next level. So what I think we need to do is to have a collaboration between venture capital investors, such as Tolu Onumelu, and the likes, to invest in taking this project to the next level. So there needs to be like a collaboration between the venture capitals and the schools. Like, for instance, there was a time those in University of Lagos did an hovercraft.
0: Okay.
2: and it was on TV. I saw it on, I think, channels or so. It really moved. An overcraft. But I'm sure if you go to University of Lagos, you'll see it's probably just packed somewhere. So what we need to do is to see how we can take all this project to the next level. Bringing investor capital investment who would see how they can collaborate with the students and the school to taking it to the next level. Artists these days now get royalties for works they've done. Of recent, I think I heard that Fela Nicola Kuti is still getting some royalties. Michael Jackson, though he's dead, is still getting some royalties. And the students who invented the Poundo Yam machine. And I saw there was a professor who did it as far back as the 1997. But the Poundo Yam machine now has now been nationalized. You get machines all over doing it. But if those things were being taken to the next level, it would have improved many things. A young, a young people who's in engineering by the name Abdul Salam, he went to Footmina. When I was asking him what he did for his project, he said he made a drone that he flew. Sure, you understand. So people really do things, but we don't get them taken to the next level.
0: Next level.
2: So we need to have some forms of collaborations with the government, where governments, institutions, venture capitalists come together. They can do a design competition. Pick the best designs and take it to the next level. Commercialize the design. And the person who probably originated the design, he's been given some royalties. In such a way, everybody wins. But when you do projects, it's dumped in the laboratory, it accumulates debt. Things that are coming in from China, from India, from all these things are student projects. Taken to the next level and commercialized. So there needs to be taking such things to the next level.
0: Now, still talking about this very thing, there is a lack of trust between Nigerians and Nigerian workers. Now, a project would rather be given to, in quote, a white guy, somebody who is white from an expatriate, from the diaspora, who came down to the country, or who's just white. There's a level of trust they give to these people rather than giving projects to an average Nigerian to oversee. Now, you see some projects way back then, the CEECC and people like that, some contracts for roads. You see the Lebanese supervising these contracts while the Nigerians are the one doing the work at that very time. I know the gap has been bridged a bit. We see Nigerians supervising some particular contracts, but we still don't have enough people doing this. What could be the problem? Why is the trust not there between not just the government, but even an average individual? Why is the trust not there to give a project to an average Nigerian?
2: Well, it's a bag of several things. For instance, there are some political undertones in some projects being awarded, in the sense that projects are given to cronies who may not really be adequately qualified. Do not have prerequisite experience on such things. And even those who are awarding the project, they would have probably had their cuts from the project. They may go as far as 30% or even 50% of the value quoted. And this person who is going to do the project also has several other stakeholders going to settle. The area boys, the ballets, the this, the that,

0: agencies of government would also come for a piece of the cake. So by the end of the day, the contract sum is not enough to even do the project. So, and some of this project are, in some instances, are not meant to be finished, because they know that probably they'll reaward it and somebody would also get some extra from pay. It. So one thing that I would suggest it's done is that for projects, Nigerians do wonderful thing. I was listening to a radio program the day before yesterday, and a special advisor to Lagos State governor on religious affairs was saying that he traveled somewhere and he saw a bridge and was marveling that who did this. At the end of the day, he saw that it was a Nigerian who was a designer. So Nigerians are really doing wonderful things. Then you made mention about CCECC. You see that CCECC is a Chinese country owned and funded company to take projects. So the government is backing them in doing such things, and they give them the necessary equipment the necessary things, and they are doing wonderful well. So if we have the Nigerian government also willing to partner with things and getting things done and not seeing it as part of the national cake, where everybody just says that this is my own
1: from
0: this, let's run it down, or let's just take it as a national cake, things will work. Things are really working. If you see private investors, they do wonderful well, and projects are being done.
1: I mean, you have that very one. It's very important that the government look into this very issue, and start funding projects, start backing engineers up to be able to get things done. Now let's come back to the Nigerian Society of Engineers. You're part of the body. I mean, what is it like being in this very body, knowing fully well that, I mean, not everything per time, the funds doesn't come from the government per time. You have to go out there and source for funds and to get projects done. But you're still part of this very organization. What is really keeping you in the Nigerian Society of Engineers?
0: Well, as an engineer, I started from far back when I was in university. We had the student body of the Nigerian Society of Engineers. I was a member. I took the form, I submitted the form.
1: Wow.
0: I was given a membership form. On graduating, I also applied to become a graduate member of the Nigerian Society of Engineers. Then after 4 years of graduation, after gaining some experience, you are now eligible to go for the corporate membership, which I did apply for, and I got the corporate membership. Then that also goes in along with CoREN, Council of Registered Engineers of Nigeria, Council for Registration of Engineers in Nigeria, CoREN. So you need to probably have been a corporate member of NSC before you can apply for CoREN. And even before doing that, so you have to probably have undergone some tutorship under some senior engineers, learning the tricks of the game. So it's until you've gone through that level of tutorship, you've passed your corporate membership, that you can now apply for CoREN, and you're now certified to be a CoREN registered engineer. So it takes some time for you to be groomed, to learn the skills and become a professional.
1: Wow. Amazing. Thank you so much for that, very well. I mean, for going through that stress and that very time to get to the level. Now, let's go back to our schools. I know you're a big fan of education, a big fan of schooling, and a big fan of the engineering field. Now, are we doing enough practicals in school right now? Or do you think the curriculum should change for students, especially in the field of engineering?
0: Well, for students, it's a mixed bag. As I have a friend who is a lecturer in one of the higher institutions in Lagos, and he's in engineering, and he says some of the students are not really there for education. They are there for what they come for. I mean, some of them don't attend classes, and the school has the something like if you don't attend some number of classes, you don't do exams. So for students generally, one thing, I have some things I have written down for them as advice. One, they should face their studies. Secondly, they should actively participate in lectures, attend laboratories, and do practicals. Mm. I'll tell you a story. While I was in the University of Lagos, we were having a lab work in engineering, electrical. I was in the group. You know, when you have a group, some people will face the main thing. Some people will just be doing their own side talks. Mm. So I was just curious that you guys are doing this thing. How do you do this thing? What do you want to do? So they had one instrument called a tachometer.
1: Okay.
0: I was at the other end, so I don't know where they were placing the tachometer. Mm. The tachometer measures the speed of a motor. So out of curiosity, I said, what do I want to do? Mm. Let me have the tachometer. Because I also, where they were doing it, I placed the tachometer on the body of the electric motor. So my friends laughed at me. That's not where you put it. This is where you put it. They did laugh at me, but what did I do? I learned how
1: something.
0: To do it properly. Mm. In future now, if I'm given a tachometer, if I see a tachometer and I'm a graduate of engineering, I know where to put it. Mm. I'll not make the same blunder I did in the university. So students these days don't partake in laboratories. Mm. They don't practice in the practice. They are diverted by other things. So one, students should avoid distractions. Distractions comes in several ways. Mm. There's social media, there's the football, there's the telemundos, there's the gigs, there's the programs, there's all the shows that you have around. Mm. So they should learn to concentrate. Now, one, they should strike a balance between the academics, their spirituality, and their social life.
1: Okay.
0: You need to strike a balance. Don't let anyone suffer for the other, particularly academics. Then avoid groups and gangs that can make you regret. Mm. We all know groups students are involved in today. Mm. Cultism, yahoo, and the likes. These things distract students. And of recent, about 4 days ago, it was on the news that a final year University of Benin student was shot
1: dead.
0: At the front of the gate. Mm. I'm sure it's cultism related. Mm. All these things are things that students get involved in that distract them. Then again, they should make use of the internet. The internet now is filled with things where you can information. Mm. You go to lectures, your lecturers teach you this, you don't know. Refer back to the internet. Check it how it's been done. Look at it. You get more explanations than even what the lecturer says. Then be mindful of your posting on social media. Mm. I had a story of a gentleman who was a very intelligent person. He was to be given an employment. He had scaled through all the levels of interview, and he was to meet with the managing director of the company. So they requested for his social media handle. By the time they checked it, I think while he was in secondary school, after graduation, he and his friends were gyrating. They poured beer or alcohol on his head, and it was just gyrating. What happened? The gentleman said, "Sorry, we cannot engage you because of this." Mm. That their company is an ethical company, and they don't want anybody to use that against them in future. So students should be very mindful of what they post on social media and what they do, because sometimes it comes back to haunt them. Mm. Then again, they should be dedicated in their SOAS. That's the IT forum. Mm. Some feel, it's not necessary. They don't do anything. You should, because it's an avenue where you get to learn something from the industry. Mm. And if you do the IT very well, it could be a place you can fall back on graduation for employment. Mm. So that's the advice I have for the students. Now, for the graduate members, those who have just recently graduated and those who are still in school, one, as the saying goes, Mecca and Rome weren't built in a day. Mm. So what does that mean? It means that there needs to be grooming. There needs to be learning.
1: Process.
0: Mm. There needs to have some level of learning. Be ready to learn. Be humble. Be polite. Be respectful. Avoid arrogance and pride. Because when you're growing up, you meet with all other forms of the engineering family. You have the artisans, you have the technicians, you have the technologists, then you now have the engineer. Mm. All these other persons are well-grounded in the skills and the work. But if you are pompous, if you are proud, if you are arrogant, they will not let you learn anything. But if you humble yourself, you are respectful. They will show you things. You get to know these things. And because of your training as an engineer, you can refer back to internet and learn much better and even be an expert in it than those you met there. Then lastly, too, as I said, using the internet, then also they should be computer literate. They should learn relevant skills such as AutoCAD, Revit, and all other things that can let them learn on the job. Now, Lagos State has been doing very wonderful well. They have several programs that are meant to educate and skill up Nigeria and Lagos shares particularly. My late boss, Engineer Mobile, Charles Mobile, used to say that one and thorough is better than one and Billy.
1: Mm.
0: What led to it, he was telling me the story that when he was, when he finished, he recently graduated, that an elderly person met him and said, "Hey, what are you doing?" He says, "Ah, they gave me one job. I don't like it. They wanted to give me one small money. I don't want to go." Then the man said, "Ologbeni, one and thorough is better than one and Billy." That the little you are learning, while you learn while going to work, is better than just sitting at home. So I've also developed that philosophy that whatever you, no matter how small the thing is, you still gain some things. So now, Lagos State has Lagos State Employment Trust Fund.
1: Okay.
0: They have Ministry of Women Affairs and Poverty Alleviation, WAPA. They have the Eco Digital Training, and they also have the Lag Up Digital Transformation. These are things where you, where youths can learn extra skills and also be empowered, and then be given starter packs. So fresh graduates, whether you are not engaged, you can hook up on these things and learn skills. Besides this, almost every type of skill in engineering is a money spinner. Plumbing, welding. A friend of mine who is in the oil and gas says there was a time he took some welders as a supervisor to go and do a welding job on the project. That he, while he being the supervisor and an engineer, what he was being paid was less than what the technicians were being paid. Because why? It was a specialized skill. So what happens now where an engineering graduate goes to learn welding, he will be able to do it much better.
1: Much better.
0: What happens when an engineering graduate goes to learn automobile? He will know it better. So what happens when an engineering graduate goes to do plumbing? He will know it better. I have a senior colleague, Mr. Agbelekale. He's an engineer. He did electrical engineering from Yaba Tech College of Tech, but by the side, he learned how to do aluminium. Today now, he has a company into aluminium fabrication. And I don't think in the last 25 years, he has cut the profile by himself.
1: He has people working.
0: He has people working for him. But he knows the job. He cannot play him. He cannot increase or inflate the materials. He will do the calculation. He will talk the business side of it. So, and as an engineer, learn a skill. Plumbing, tiling, POP, name it. And you be a master of it. You get people who will do the job for you, but you know the skill and you talk the business. So that's what I would say with regards to engineers. Then again, for those of us who are graduates and already in the field, I would say don't be left out. Acquire new knowledge. Upskill yourself.
1: Very important.
0: Learn basic AI. 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Get more certifications, both online and offline. Then attend relevant webinars. Then sharpen the sword. By doing this, you'll be equipped for the generality. Now, advice for the general public. I would advise that we should not be kobo wise, naira foolish. You know what they usually say is penny wise, pounds foolish. Examples are all over us. For instance, engage a qualified engineer with verifiable experience. Like my brother-in-law, I'm sure he's listening to me, Engineer Shodunke, he worked with Ovi Arup and Partners, one of the leading structural engineering firms. He said back then, even before I started my field in engineering, okay, in 1990, he said there was a day he came to our house and was saying, paper. What's he saying? That a house collapsed on paper. From the design, from the analysis is done, he saw that if the house were to have been built, it would collapse. Because why? He's a trained structural engineer. And today now, I see even things like that happening. There's a project that we were trying to do in Bako Estate. We're supposed to be on ground and three floors. We have a structural engineer on the team. The team had done the design. It's looking beautiful. But he insisted on doing... We did a soil test, but he insisted on doing a borehole test.
1: Yes.
0: The borehole test now shows that there is pit, almost about 2 meters of pit beneath the ground. That for us to do that building, it has to be on a pile. So if you don't have somebody who is trained to know all these things, and you just rely on all these artisans who say, we've been building houses before your father was born, this, that, they will build, but it will collapse. Ile Mawoluri paper. Again, a very good but sad experience that we have is the collapse of the Ikoyi building, 21 stories. I was even speaking to a colleague yesterday, and he was saying that he knew the structural engineer who was on that project building, that the client, the owner of the business, wasn't willing to probably follow the rules. Wanted to probably cut things down. That was why the structural engineer pulled out of the project, that I can't be part of this, because he feels probably he knows too well. So advice again also is that for people who want to do, clients who want to do things, engage qualified engineers to do your design and also supervise your design for you. Some clients, normally when they engage you for the designs, they pay you off for the design stage, and they probably take over the supervision stage. They probably use their person in-house, but those persons may compromise. Even the builders too want to compromise. But if the person who did the design is taken on the start stage, supervision stage, he'll be able to probably point out that this is not what I designed. This is how it's supposed to be. So you should engage engineers on your project. Then again, we make the mistake of thinking that an engineer is a jack of all trade. Just as a medicine, where you have specialists, you don't expect somebody who is an ophthalmologist now to probably be a cardiologist. Or to probably do nephrology or even skin. There's specialization. So also in engineering. For instance, now, I'm a mechanical engineer. I specialize in building services. I don't specialize in automobile. I have a car. You don't expect me now to be able to do my car. I may have an idea of how to do it. But I'm not specialized in it. But having how I did automobile engineering now, I can repair my car, I can fix it, I can even do another design. So just like that too, engineering too has fields of specialty. So you don't expect that everything is there. Then one advice I would have for the government and probably NYC coordinators is that please try and post engineers to engineering fields. You don't just post an engineer to a school or just anywhere. Because the NYC too is supposed to be an avenue where the engineering graduate gets more experienced on the field. It's a bridge between school and work ethics. There's a difference between how you behave in school and how you're expected to believe in the work environment. So the NYC period is supposed to be a forum where you build this. Then I've also spoken about venture capitalists, that they need to probably collaborate with schools and take student projects to the next level. That's how Nigeria has really developed. Then one final thing, which is very important, because as I said, I also have a master's in project management. I did work with CPMS, is one of the pioneering project management institution in Nigeria. And Engineer Bayo Adeola is the premier project manager in Nigeria. It's sort of established project management. And most of us who have gone through his tutelage over the time, we are many of us, I've gotten to understand that for every project, it's essential that you engage a project manager. What's the function of a project manager? He gets the brief from the client. He gets to know what you want, what you desire. Then he helps you assemble the right qualified team who will get the job done. Then they also help you pick qualified contractors with verifiable experiences who've done similar jobs, who can do the job and deliver, and puts necessary guards to safeguard both the client, the contractor, and also the project, so that the project doesn't get abandoned. They ask for instance, APG, advance guarantee bonds, and the necessary things that would keep the client's money safe, so that the contractor does not abscond with the money. Then, what do? They also do a design coordination. Where you have a project manager would be outside the box, but he would ensure that project designs being done by the various project teams are being integrated well. I remember when we were doing several projects, we had several project management, design coordination meeting, where the project team, after doing how does this interface with my home, how does this is a give and take, they compromise and they get the final thing done. So it's essential. Then after doing this, they now go to the field. Then they would establish regular site meetings where they monitor, they inspect, and they control the activities on the field. Then they try to keep the scope, the quality, the time, and the cost under control. Finally, they help to ensure that the project is delivered safely, and the project manager ensures that there's a fair balance between and fair treatment of the client, the consultants, and the contractor in the best interest of the project. So for every project that you want to be successful, you should engage a project manager who would help coordinate and bring the project to fruition. So if you do all these things, I believe Nigeria would go much better. And finally, on to borrow from a book my boss wrote, Engineer Adeola, I have the copy of it. It says, engineering truly is development. And engineering truly is development. If, for instance, from today, Nigerians now start taking seriously efforts being made by engineering students and taking those projects to the next level, Nigeria will be a better place. Thank you very much.
1: Thank you so much, Engineer Balogun Abdulrazak Ademola, for that very insightful one. Guys, this is where we'll draw the curtains on the engineering ease of doing business right here on... the switch, yes, you've been
2: awesome talk every day,
1: all day, to the world of engineering. Stay with us, the show continues. I'll be back in a bit. Let's pay some bills right now.
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2: For me to bounce, time for me to say my good vibe in a super time with you right here on the show. My name is Vaughn Michael. I'll be back here again tomorrow, but until then, make sure you stay positive, stay cool, and enjoy the rest of your day. 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

0: Good evening. Here's the news update at 4 on Jordan 105.5 FM. I'm Michael Irumaka. In the highlights, Sudumbu received by Kagame in Rwanda for Africa CEO Forum. Ex-Power Minister Saleh Maman gets a 75-year jail term in absentia for 33.8 billion naira fraud. In business, Nigeria and Morocco poised to sign landmark $25 billion Atlantic gas pipeline deal. On the foreign scene, Trump arrives Beijing for crucial talks with Xi Jinping. Now the news in detail. President Bola Tinubu arrived in Rwanda on Wednesday and was personally welcomed by President Paul Kagame at the ceremonial reception. The two leaders walked together on the red carpet lined with honor guards before holding bilateral talks. They were pictured later seated side by side in a formal meeting room flanked by the Nigerian and Rwanda flags. Tinubu is in Kigali for a two-day African CEO Forum, 14th to 15th May, Africa's largest annual private sector gathering. The Federal High Court in Abuja on Wednesday sentenced the former Minister of Power, Saleh Maman, to 75 years imprisonment in absentia after convicting him of all 12 counts of money laundering and fraud involving 33.8 billion naira. Justice James Omotosho ruled that the sentences, which includes multiple 7-year terms, were drawn consecutively. The judge issued a warrant of for Maman's immediate arrest by security agencies, including Interpol, with a term to begin upon his capture. The court also ordered the forfeiture of properties and assets linked to the former minister and directed him to refund diverted funds meant for the Mabila and Zungeru hydroelectric projects. Maman served under former president Maman served under former president Muhammadu Buhari. Lagos State Governor Babajide Sanwo-Olu has inaugurated the Lagos State Physical Planning and Building Control Appeals Committee, describing the body as a major step towards strengthening accountability, transparency, and fairness. And the enforcement of planning and building regulations.
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2: the voices you need at work all day, every day till payday.
0: Enforcement actions and demolitions decisions. Mr. Sanwo-Olu explained that the committee is empowered by law to investigate complaints, summon witnesses, request relevant documents, and enforces decision with the authority of the High Court. He stressed that the establishment of the appeals committee reflects the government's commitment to due process, fairness, and public confidence in urban development administration. The governor urged members of the committee of favor, noting that transparent and efficient regulation remains essential to orderly growth and sustainable development in Lagos State.
3: Well, so we know that no system administered by human beings are infallible. And where decisions can be wrong, there must also be a pathway to redress those wrong decisions.
0: Speaking on behalf of the committee member, Fumilayo Oshofuye described the appointment as a sacred trust and pledged upon integrity, professionalism, and impartiality in resolving disputes within the built environment sector. The committee assured Lagos residents that all matters brought before it would be handled objectively, strictly in line with applicable laws, and established procedures without fear or favor.
4: Every matter brought before us shall be considered fairly, objectively, and without bias. We are mindful of the enormous responsibility placed upon us. And we pledge
0: set to sign a definitive intergovernmental agreement in the fourth quarter of 2026 for the ambitious 6,900 kilometers Nigeria-Morocco gas pipeline, Africa Atlantic gas pipeline. The agreement to be signed by President Bola Tinubu and King Mohammed VI comes after the completion of preliminary technical studies on the $25 billion hybrid offshore-onshore project, first conceived a decade ago. Officials from both countries are discussing expanding cooperation in fertilizer production to boost food security across Africa. On the foreign scene, U.S. President Donald Trump landed in Beijing on Wednesday evening, greeted with high-level pomp by Chinese Vice President Hang Zheng as he kicked off a two-day summit with President Xi Jinping. The leader are set to tackle major issues.
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7: Best entrepreneur you can possibly be. Yes, sir, my.
0: Who's Warren Sin? Trump arrives in Beijing for crucial talk with Xi Jinping. And that's the news update at first, produced by the news team. Just before we go, consider this African proverb. 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
4: 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Faulty steering, poor or faulty braking system, worn-out wipers, etc. are related causes of serious accidents. 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It will prolong your car's life. Cars and vehicles in advanced countries have a culture of regular maintenance. This is the more reason when they are brought into the country after 15 years of lifespan, they perform as brand new vehicles. 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

0: Hello.
1: Hello.
0: Good evening.
1: Good evening. Yeah, my name is Q.
0: Your name is?
1: Mr. P.
0: Mr. P.
1: Yeah.
0: Are you the boy's brother?
1: No.
0: Okay. What do you want to listen to?
1: Brown Eyes.
0: Brown Eyes.
1: Yeah. By Destiny Child.
0: By Destiny Child.
1: Yes.
0: Brown eyes, like my eyes that is brown.
1: Yes. Anyhow.
0: Okay, Mr. P, I will play you Destiny Child Brown Eyes.

Alright, I have to leave the studio right now with I Will Be Leaving You with Brown Eyes by Destiny Child, by the way. But I just want to let you know that the Drive Time Show comes up every Mondays to Fridays from 4:15 p.m. to 8. But on Wednesday, we kind of cut it really short because we want you to enjoy the groove and enjoy all we have packed for you. So I would be leaving the studio now with more shows coming to you on Jordan 105.5 FM. I will be back for the news at 6, the global news at 6. So, ciao, make sure that you are having a great day, no matter what, no matter what that traffic wants to do. Eh? No matter how thick it can be, you would have a great day. My name is Orelua Fad. Fatogu. You could call me DJ Orezi for the entirety of the show, but I am leaving now, so I am signing out, saying bye. On Instagram, you can catch me at @orespeaks_orespeaks. So, bye bye, and see you tomorrow by 4:15 p.m.

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1: Everybody, this is The Sweet, and it's about to get all funky today. 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

0: 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I am Oreoluwa Fatogun. In the highlights, Tinubu received by Kagame in Rwanda for Africa CEO Forum. Ex-Power Minister Salim Maman gets 75-year jail term in absentia for 33.8 billion fraud. In business, Nigeria and Morocco poised to sign landmark $25 billion Atlantic gas pipeline deal. In the foreign scene, Trump arrives in Beijing for crucial talks with Xi Jinping. Now the news in detail. President Bola Tinubu arrived in Rwanda on Wednesday and was personally welcomed by President Paul Kagame at the ceremonial reception. The two leaders walked together on a red carpet lined with honor guards before holding bilateral talks. They were later pictured seated side by side in a formal meeting room flanked by the Nigerian and Rwandan flags. Tinubu is in Kigali for the two-day Africa CEO Forum from 14th to 15th May, Africa's largest annual private sector gathering. This year's theme, Scale or Fall, While Africa Must Embrace Shared Ownership, is expected to draw over 2,000 CEOs, investors, policymakers, and six African heads of state at the Kigali Convention Center. A statement from the presidency described the visit as a key platform for Nigeria to attract continental and global investment as part of Tinubu's economic reform agenda. The Rwandan stops form part of the president's three-nation tour, which includes the Africa-France summit in Nairobi, Kenya, is expected to return to Nigeria ahead of the APC presidential primary. A federal high court in Abuja on Wednesday sentenced former Minister of Power Saleh Maman to 75 years imprisonment in absentia after convicting him on all 12 counts of money laundering and fraud involving 33.8 billion naira. Justice James Omotosho ruled that the sentences, which include multiple 7-year terms, would run consecutively. The judge issued a warrant for Maman's immediate arrest by security agencies, including Interpol, with the term to begin upon his capture. But the court also ordered the forfeiture of properties and assets linked to the former minister and directed him to refund diverted funds meant for the Mambila and Zungeru hydroelectric project. Maman served under former President Muhammadu Buhari. In business, Nigeria and Morocco are set to sign a definitive intergovernmental agreement in the fourth quarter of 2026 for the ambitious 6,700-kilometer Nigeria-Morocco gas pipeline, African Atlantic Gas Pipeline. The agreement, to be signed by President Bola Tinubu and King Mohammed VI, comes after the completion of preliminary technical studies on the $25 billion hybrid offshore-onshore project.
1: Every day, all day.
0: Production to boost food security across Africa. U.S. President Donald Trump landed in Beijing on Wednesday evening, greeted with high-level pomp by Chinese Vice President Han Jun, as he kicked off a two-day summit with President Xi Jinping. The leaders are set to tackle major issues including tariff, technology competition, the ongoing Iran war, and tensions over Taiwan. Trump, accompanied by his son Eric and U.S. tech executive including Elon Musk, Jensen Huang, said his top priority is President Xi to further open up China to American business. The trip, originally planned for March, was delayed by the U.S.-Israel conflict in Iran, which has disrupted global oil flows and hit China's, Iran's top trading partner, particularly hard. 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To end the Global News, here are the highlights. Tinubu received by Kagame in Rwanda for Africa CEO Forum. Ex-Power Minister Saleh Maman gets 75-year jail term in absentia for 33.8 billion fraud. In business, Nigeria and Morocco poised to sign landmark $25 billion Atlantic gas pipeline deal. On the foreign scene, Trump arrives in Beijing for crucial talks with Xi Jinping. That's the global news at 6 as produced by the news team. Just before we go, consider this African proverb. The difference between winning and losing is most often not quitting. Follow and like our social media pages, Instagram at Jordan105FM Lagos, Facebook at Jordan105.5FM, X at Jordan105FM. 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If you have news for us or you'd like us to cover your event, you can call us on this number 0802-826-8974. Thanks for listening. I am Oroluwa Fatogun. Join us again tomorrow for more news bulletin. Good evening.

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0: Whoa, can I welcome you yet again to another episode of Time Out with Dr. Bone Show. Now, this is one episode you do not want to miss from start to finish. Today is the 13th day in the month of May. I wonder where May is running to, but here we are. We thank God for life. We thank God for keeping us and watching over us this past four and almost half month of the year. We give God Almighty all the glory. So I want to welcome you to this show. This is Time Out with Dr. Bone Show, and my name is Priceless. I do the show alongside Dr. Bone himself. That's his pseudonym, but his real name is Dr. Chigozie Eze, and he'll be here. He'll be joining us any minute, any moment from now. So I want to welcome you. If it's your first time, you are in the right place. This is Jordan 105.5 FM, the station that takes care of all the entrepreneurs in this, in Lagos, in Nigeria, I dare say in Africa. And of course, most definitely also going global, because you know right now that radio stations are not just terrestrial. You can actually go on the satellite and look, search for the stations, and you can find the station right there on Radio Garden. So yeah, I want to say welcome to everyone, wherever it is that you're listening to us from. You may be in your car, because yeah, this is the drive time belt, so you could be returning from work, returning from your place of business, returning from school, wherever it is you're returning from. I just want to say good evening. We intend to keep you company for at least the next 40-45 minutes. So welcome one, welcome all to our 248th episode. The 17th of May, that's in just about 4 days, we'll be looking at, we'll be celebrating worldwide, or commemorating actually, World Hypertension Day. That comes up on the 17th of May. That's the silent pressure that many Nigerians ignore. And today, we're just going to throw some spotlight on it. We're doing it today because definitely it's going to happen before our next episode. Also, on our Bone Feed segment, we want to also look at ankle reconstruction after injury, the myths, the facts, and what Nigerians need to know. And on our timeout segment, we intend to educate us again, you know, a little further on clavicle injuries and surgery. If you're an ardent listener of this show, you know that Dr. Bone has actually touched on this before. A clavicle is what we call the collarbone, that's located right there close to the neck and close to the shoulder. So your clavicle injuries and surgery, the facts that we all should know about. So stay tuned, stay focused, stay with us here. And as you stay, let me just bring to us this wonderful mouth-watering opportunity, because indeed there are job opportunities available for dispatch riders at a logistics firm located here in Abule Egba. If you're interested, you must, as a matter of must, possess your valid rider's card, and you should reside within Abule Egba Axis for proximity to work. If you're interested, please go ahead and call the numbers 080-34-35-3270. If you missed that, it is 080-34-35-3270. Please don't call the number if you're not a dispatch rider and if you do not live within Abule Egba Axis or indeed its environs. So let's kick it off this evening, because yeah, time is just ticking away. It's just ticking by. Don't forget that, yeah, if you want to partner with us on the show, you want to advertise your goods and services, take advantage of this beautiful platform that, you know, we have such a wide listenership. We have people that engage with us here on the show every Wednesday evening between 6:15 and 6:45 p.m. Well, 7 p.m. pretty much. So you want to take advantage of this platform, yeah, go ahead and call our producer on 080-56-22-7730. That's 080-56-22-7730. Now let's get into it this evening. Every year on the 17th of May, the world over observes World Hypertension Day. a global health awareness campaign focused on the dangers of high blood pressure, also known as hypertension. In Nigeria today, hypertension is affecting millions of people, many without knowing it because it often shows no warning signs. Yet, uncontrolled blood pressure can lead to stroke, heart disease, kidney failure, and other serious complications. Now, stress, unhealthy eating habits, lack of exercise, excessive salt intake, smoking and alcohol consumption are increasing the risk among Nigerians. But the good news, behind every dark cloud, they always say that there is a silver lining. There's a silver lining here. The good news is that hypertension can be prevented and managed through regular blood pressure checks, healthy living, exercise, and proper medical care. I'll take that again, in no particular order. Proper medical care is important for you to both prevent and manage hypertension. Regular blood pressure checks is also important. Healthy living. So make your food your medicine and not make medicine your food. I mean, that's a regular advice that Dr. Bone gives out here on the show. And then, of course, exercise. Exercise is so important, especially for heart health, your heart, the state of your health, and generally, even to prevent hypertension, when your blood is able to pump well, pump well through all the blood vessels, there are no constrictions, there are no blockages, you should live a pretty healthy life. So this World Hypertension Day, you want to remember, knowing your blood pressure numbers could actually save your life. And I'm saying that one more time. Knowing your blood pressure numbers could save your life. So please let this be a routine thing that you do from time to time. I, as a matter of must, I submit myself for a blood pressure check just from time to time, as often as I can. I do have a personal Sphyg at home, so one of those digital ones. So if you can get that. It's not too expensive, so that you can monitor things like that in the comfort of your own home. And sometimes you can get a second opinion by going to a health center, a hospital. I think some pharmacies also offer those services for you to just check your vitals. So that's very important. And as I say that, I say, let's live to heal. It is the power of happiness. Let's take a quick break. When we come back, we'll continue with this wonderful, enlightening show.
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0: Welcome back, and thank you so much for staying with us. 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So if you're interested, please call 080 34 35 32 70. That's 080 34 35 32 70. So that's the number to call. Please call the number immediately. But if you are, that's only if you are sure that you have your up to date and valid rider's card and you reside within Abulegba Axis. All right. So let's get on with the show as we go straight into our bone feed segment. Our bone feed segment. We're answering yet another. Good listeners' questions with this. So, ankle reconstruction after injury. Just before I delve into this, I just wanted to say that I'm saying this as a non-expert. I'm not a medical doctor. I am just the talkative on the show. The medical doctor is Dr. Chigozie Eze. So I honestly wish I could answer your questions, but you have to wait until Dr. Bone is in the house. So that's my disclaimer before I start to bore you with this. Now, a simple misstep on a staircase, a bad landing during football, a motorcycle accident, or even a slippery tiled floor during the rainy season can change a person's mobility in seconds. Across Nigeria, ankle injuries are often dismissed as ordinary sprains, treated with hot balms, tight bandages, or even prolonged massage by untrained hands. Yet, behind some of these painful swollen ankles are torn ligaments, fractures, tendon damage, or joint instability that may eventually require ankle reconstruction surgery. For many Nigerians, the fear begins the moment surgery is mentioned. And it ought not to be so. Some believe that reconstruction means permanent disability, metal implants for life, or the inability to walk normally again, while others delay or resolve to use traditional methods. That they go to the traditional bone setters. Now, one major misconception in Nigeria is that once swelling reduces, we feel that the injury has healed. But in reality, many people continue walking on unstable ankles for months, leading to chronic pain, repeated falls, arthritis, and deformity. Well, I must tell you, ankle reconstruction is a medical procedure used to repair damaged bones, ligaments, cartilage, or tendons after severe injury. And if you're an ardent follower of this show, you would know that Dr. Bone has taught us before that the bones in the ankle are really small bones. You know, so some of them are really, really small bones, but they all fuse together, you know, to just ensure that we are able to walk well, we're able to ambulate properly, we're able to, you know, move that foot around as we ought to, we're able to land well, you know. So the goal is not to remove movement, but to restore stability, to reduce the pain, and to help the patient return to normal daily life. So, I mean, as soon as Dr. Bone gets here, I think I'll just throw our phone lines open. We may have one or two persons out there that has a question about this. But, you know, the ankle is a delicate joint. According to Dr. Bone, it's actually a delicate joint. So if anyone out there has sustained any form of injury to the ankle, please make sure that you seek the advice of a qualified and, you know, trained professional. Of course, the best, the specialists are the orthopedic surgeons. So please find the nearest orthopedic surgeon. And I'm not blowing our horn here, but Dr. Chigozieze is actually a very fine orthopedic surgeon himself. His hospital is located here in Abuliegba, actually very close here to the radio station. It's on number 123 Agbe Road. Everybody who knows where the station is located, you know that it's located off Agbe Road. So rather than turn in to the radio station, you just keep going and then you locate 123 Agbe Road. You can also access that Agbe Road via the U-turn bus stop. You can access it via Charity Road. You can access it via Beckley bus stop as well. Just a visit to him, you'll be glad that you did. For those who would need his phone number, if you would like to communicate with him via WhatsApp, you can call him on 080-6152-7292. Once again, his number is 080-6152-7292. All right. So, we'll take a quick break. When we come back, we will continue with the show. Stay with us.

0: All right. Welcome back, and thank you so much for staying tuned with us here on Time Out with Dr. Bone Show. I'm glad to let us know that Dr. Bone is in the house, albeit virtually. So welcome, Dr. Bone. Good evening to you, sir.
1: Good evening, Priceless. I'm just stuck around this Abule Egba charity function.
0: Wow.
1: At the time, it's just 6:36. I may not
0: be able to make it. Yeah.
1: To touch these topics.
0: Yeah.
1: I just want to say something about 17, what hypertension did. Woman said that the Nigerian man said hypertension, no, they show for fits.
0: So,
1: and we go on that. Any blood pressure of systolic above 140,
0: yeah,
1: over diastolic above 90 is hypertension.
0: Mm.
1: And we need to make sure that blood pressure comes down.
0: Mm-hmm.
1: And if one is placed on medications, sorry to say, this medication is really, really sorry to say that. So when I see young persons with high blood pressure, I try to look at all the causes and try to take them out. If I take them out and blood pressure comes down, very good.
0: Mm.
1: Then the person does not need to be on antihypertensive. But
0: yeah,
1: if that's doesn't go down and we place on antihypertensive, that patient has to be on it for life. And you know, hypertension results with age, results from strong family history, mommy and daddy having blood pressure.
0: Mm.
1: I believe 50% of the children may have blood pressure.
0: Mm.
1: Their diets, their stress, smoking, adding too much salt on table, alcohol, all these are predisposing factors. But there's no known cause. The cause is the department. So it is always good. And the known complications of hypertension, which no doctor wants any patient to have, is a stroke or cardiac arrest or a kidney failure or a liver failure. These are major ailments that will fail over sustained high blood pressure that is uncontrolled over time. So it is good. We watch our blood pressure. We take our antihypertensives. They are not that expensive. We take them to keep us alive, and we exercise.
0: Mm.
1: And the cardiologist says a 10 to 15 minutes walk, purpose walk, from the end of your street to the end of another street back to your house, and you're sweating. A 15 minutes walk daily on all kind of days is enough exercise for that. So, let me go to the bone field segment now.
0: The ankle reconstruction.
1: Ankle injury. The ankle joint is the least blood supplied in the whole joints of the body. So it's not a joint to toy with or to play with. Then there's an injury. You could miss your step with the send a flight of steps. Or you could sprain your ankle. Not all sprained ankle. We should just run and start rubbing all manners of bam, heat, bam, cold bam, bam, tying bandages or crepe bandages across and worsening issues. Now, if there's an ankle injury, the ankle naturally swells. All we need to do is first rest the ankle, elevate the ankle, put in towel, broken ice in towel, and elevate, rise, rest, ice, compression, elevation, and get to the nearest doctor where an x-ray must be done. An x-ray must be done. Don't lean on the leg. Don't tiptoe. Don't jump. Don't hop. Just get an x-ray done. If there is no fracture, because the ankle joint is formed by the tibia, the distal tibia and the fibula, which are the lateral malleolus, over-sitting on the talus, which is the fulcrum of the tarsal bones, the 8 tarsal bones, the fulcrum. So if there's any break in the medial tibia malleolus or the lateral fibula malleolus, then that patient will need a reconstruction. If there's no fracture around the ankle, we just put the patient in a scotch cast. To rest that ankle for about 6 weeks. The ligaments will, patient can return back to work easily. But if there is a fracture, depending on the pattern of fracture, that is Weber C, Weber B, we must reconstruct ankle. For a Weber A, we do conservative, just a scotch cast, just as high as below the knee.
0: Okay.
1: Then if it's Weber B and Weber C, then we must And this is not surgeries starts worrying excessively. No. It's a spinal anesthesia. Patients who are awake all through in my center for the 5 minutes with a CM, I'm done. And the leg is put in a cast, and that cast will stay the first 3 weeks to remove stitches, and subsequently a scotch cast is put to stay another seven to 10 weeks to allow the fracture heals. And the patient starts to ambulate. If the fracture, that leg will not touch ground for the next 3 months. The patient will have to walk. Yes, the patient will have. I told you that the ankle is the least blood supply in skin. So it is unforgiving. If you don't manage it well, you will have pain for the rest of the patient's life.
0: Wow.
1: Pain. People keep coming. Some sprain their ankle, they go to TBS, they get their sprain, they get massage. 2 months later, they come to me and they tell me they are still having pain. We do that cast that should have been done, had an issue. Some, they do the x-ray and it's a non-union fracture. We have to do an ankle reconstruction and fix the ankle. We must fix the ankle because the ankle carries the whole body weight. From the head to the knee to the foot. That is the joint that is there. So we must fix it and fix it. It's unforgiving. It doesn't affect anybody. There's a Bible aphorism that says, seek ye first the kingdom of God, and every other thing shall be added unto you. This is not a blasphemous aphorism. I just removed the kingdom of God and put seek ye first the kingdom of the fibula, the small bone on the lateral side. The stability of the ankle is ensured if you look at that fibula and make sure any fracture that happens to it is sorted out. The lateral malleolus. If you sort it out, all stability will return to the ankle and you can live a peaceful life.
0: Which is what everybody wants.
1: We are just in the radio station now.
0: Okay, you join us physically. All right. All right. Thank you so much, Dr. Bone. Thank you, listeners, for listening. We will return to the show after this break. Please stay with us.

0: Welcome back, and thank you so much for staying tuned. Thank God for technology. We just use technology to be able to, you know, have Dr. Bone in the studio, even though he's not yet in the studio. But of course, he's right here. In a few seconds, he'll be in the studio. But don't forget, we have job opportunities available for dispatch riders at a logistics firm located in Abulegba. If I may help some of my brothers out there, make I talk for Pidgin English. Job opportunity day for anybody where they, you know, say you feel ride that logistics bike, we go carry you. You know, from carry people's property where they won't deliver, so you go work for these people where they won't employ you. If you get your valid rider's card, your rider's card never expire. 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If you live around these areas, then go ahead and call this number 080-34-35-3270. But you know, on a good day, you should be able to speak good English to be able to deliver your goods and services, you know, from a logistics firm to the places where you want to deliver them to. So I'll say it in English, in proper English as well. The job opportunities available for dispatch riders at a logistics firm located here in Abulegba. You must possess your valid rider's card, and you also should reside within Abulegba axis so that you are able to access work easily. If you are interested, go ahead and call 08. We have a caller. Let's take your number. Let's take this call. Hello, good evening. Welcome to the show.
1: Good evening, ma'am.
0: Good evening, sir. This is Monday from where, sir?
1: From Apapa Island, Kinka Continent.
0: Okay, welcome, sir. Please, how is Apapa this evening?
1: Very good, ma'am.
0: Okay.
1: So, how are you giving your donor?
0: We're doing okay. So, you've been listening to the show?
1: Yes, how you give me the loan? How you give me the loan?
0: How?
1: How you give me the loan? Loan.
0: Oh, sorry, this is the wrong number. Oh. This is not the loan. This is not the loan show. Maybe the loan show comes up after this one, but there's no loan here. But I was putting out the phone number to call just before that call came in. 080-34-35-3270. That man just confused me now. There's no loan here, I beg you. You work for your money. So this logistics firm is a good place for you to go there, work for your money. And that's the number to call if you're interested. Of course, you should have your valid rider's card. Since Dr. Bone is here, good evening again, Dr. Bone.
2: Good evening, Priceless. It's good to be here.
0: It's good to have you in the studio.
2: I was caught up with the Association of Nigerian Private Medical Practitioners.
0: Oh, yeah, yeah. You
2: meeting.
0: Do that once every... quarter or so.
2: Second or third Wednesdays of the month, the one of Ifakọ Ejayi Zone where I belong.
0: Okay.
2: So we started a meeting for 3. I had to leave there 6 on the dots.
0: Wow.
2: Because it's a meeting that is even going to extend up to 7. So I had to leave to come for the radio show.
0: Wow.
2: And at a point in time, I was caught up. Do I just cancel the show or let the show run with Priceless Lelone? I heard you struggling on the radio. I started running. And, you know, you said you are just the one that articulates
0: I'm the soro.
2: You are now an assistant doctor, orthopedic surgeon. So, it's good we are here. And the topic for today are very, very interesting ones. Blood pressure. I gave a talk about hypertension sometime this month, first Saturday of this month, to Knights of St. Mulumba, Martha Christie. A group. I gave an extensive talk over an hour, and everybody asked their question. Then, so it's a topic of interest to me, though it's not my core specialty, but it's a topic of interest because when people have stroke, they come to me and they say, "Yeah, the orthopedic surgeon make him or her walk." So, a topic of interest.
0: Yeah,
2: and the ankle is also. I'm passionate about the ankle. A lot of people do mess up the ankle before they get to me. And it's so sad.
0: Yeah.
2: And when I tell most of them the truth, you're going to be in pain for the rest of your life. They start crying. I say, it's better you get the truth now, you know how to manage it, than somebody lying to you. The first person that handles an ankle injury can either make it work right or destroy it. And now, when that first person is not a medical doctor or an orthopedic surgeon, they mess it up. And because I saw some misconceptions, will ankle pain, will it heal? What changes the course if you don't go to the orthopedic surgeon first? Now, if you go to the traditional bone setter, you're only going to mess up the ankle and delay healing in all ramification, both ligament, torn ligament healing or fracture healing or this or that. Some tie their sticks and they even create sores on that ankle that never had one, had an issue, because the tie is so tight and the patient is screaming in the middle of the night, and they say you're supposed to go through that. You're not supposed to go through pain. Getting the trauma alone, traumatizing your leg, tearing the ligament and breaking the bone is much pain alone for treatment to come and inflict more pain on you. You shouldn't inflict any more pain on you. So it's good that we get it right. The best thing to do was the rice approach.
0: Yeah.
2: Do not step on the leg. Keep it elevated. Get a towel with ice and wrap it around the leg and allow the swelling, the inflammation to be checkmated. Then go to the nearest hospital and get an X-ray. Don't assume there's no fracture. Don't assume it's only a ligament injury. And stop limping on the leg. Get an X-ray.
0: Okay.
2: When there's no fracture, you get a cast. When there's a fracture, depending the least cadre in the spectrum, the Weber A, you get a cast. Anything above Weber A, which is B or C, C the most unstable, you get surgery done. It is not a myth, it's a fact.
0: So not a myth, it's a fact.
2: So let's move to the
0: timeout topic, segment, which is clavicle injuries and surgery. Facts that every Nigerian should know. Now, in Nigeria, a broken clavicle, commonly called the collarbone, is often dismissed as just a simple fracture, quote unquote. Many people still believe it will be automatically, you know, it will automatically heal with herbs, massage, tight bandaging, or prolonged rest at home. Yet, for athletes, motor accident victims, construction workers, market traders, and even children involved in falls, a badly displaced clavicle injury can lead to long-term pain, deformity, weakness, or reduced arm movement if not properly treated. One major challenge in Nigeria is delayed hospital presentation. Some patients just go ahead and seek traditional bone setting treatment and then eventually just arrive at the hospital after complications now begin to develop. Infections, when they are poorly, you know, managed, poorly healed bones, nerve injury, stiffness, or visible shortening of the shoulder can then make treatment even, more difficult. Another misconception is that surgery means permanent disability or metal spoiling the body. In reality, many patients return to normal daily activities after proper rehabilitation. I mean, that's good news. So the first thing I want to say here is that many Nigerians believe that a broken collarbone will heal naturally without surgery. So I'm going to start with that question. Doctor, is this a misconception or it is a right way of thinking by our Nigerians?
2: It's a misconception, number one. Now, the clavicle is a long bone that ossify in membrane. All long bone ossify in cartilage. But the clavicle is a long bone that ossify in membrane. So when you touch it, you think it's a flat bone. But it's actually a long bone. And it's S-shaped. And it articulates in front the rib cage to the clavicle, to the scapula behind, to form the appendicular skeleton that where the upper limb is attached to. The upper limb is the appendicular skeleton. So the one behind, the clavicle, the scapula behind on the rib cage, and the clavicle in front on the rib cage holds the upper limb, the hand, or holds it to the body. So when one breaks, which is the clavicle, it becomes difficult to be able to even, you can hold it, but you cannot raise the hand up. You can't do anything meaningful.
0: Yeah.
2: You continue to struggle with pain. You're playing basketball, you can't do that. You're playing football, you can't run. You can't lift a newborn baby. You can't do so many things. And when it breaks usually in the weakest point, which is the medial to third junction with the lateral one third, just near the shoulder. That's where it breaks. Mm. And when it breaks, it depends on the age of the patient. For all adults, it's a surgical emergency that should be fixed. Okay. In the old times, we used to say, oh, go and wear a broad arm sling, go and tie a figure of eight bandaging. It doesn't work that way, because when it heals, it malunites.
0: Yeah.
2: So you have a bony swelling at that region, and even the fulcrum, the clavicle in front and the scapula behind, being a fulcrum for the upper limb to move around the shoulder, becomes reduced. So, and most ladies also want to wear spaghetti top. You don't want people asking you why is your shoulders, why are they deformed? Why do you have this swelling here? Why can't you run in bikini in the beach or in the pool? So, Association of Osteosynthesis, AO, trauma, worldwide, has decided that this is a bone that should be fixed. The good thing about the bone is that it heals in 21 days.
0: Yeah.
2: That's the good thing about the bone. So rehabilitation is 6 weeks. Now we open and we fix the bone. And when you fix the bone, the arm is left in a broad arm sling, because you don't allow the hand to drop and pull more weight on a broken bone. So within 6 weeks, with the broad arm sling, clavicle here, we start the range of motion exercise. The surgery, it is called ORIF. There are no more than 10 of us in Lagos that can do it. And the patient is not put to sleep, so nobody needs to worry about village elders. It's done with the patient awake. I've done it for a 12-year-old. I've done it for a 14-year-old. I've done it for a 25-year-old. I've done it for a 35-year-old. I've done it for all spectrum. For children less than 6 or toddlers that are just getting to walk, they fall. We use the conservative figure of 8 bandaging.
0: Okay.
2: That's what we do for them. And we keep changing it weekly until it heals. Before you know, the child is already carrying the hand. And the parents are asking, when should we stop the bandage? I say, can the child carry the two hands up? Because he has removed the bandage.
0: Uh-huh.
2: That's just it. Within 3 weeks, he's healed.
0: Mm.
2: So it's a bone that must be surgically attended to. Not when you have gone to the wrong place, you now have a deformity, you come to me to come and osteoclase, break it and realign it, because with that overlap, this shoulder, the unaffected shoulder will be longer than the affected shoulder. So most people don't like it, and it limits a lot of things. You can't do sports. You can't carry bucket of water if you're washing clothes or you're cooking in the kitchen. You can't carry pot of food. You can't do so many things. So most patients still come back and say, doctor, what can we do? At that time, the procedure will be much more expensive.
0: Indeed. Thank you so much, doctor. I have one last question for you, though. What should Nigerians know about rehabilitation and physiotherapy after a clavicle surgery, so that they can avoid stiffness and long-term shoulder problems?
2: Yes, after a clavicular surgery, the moment we stop the broad arm sling, the patient starts range of motion exercises.
0: Okay.
2: Usually in the physiotherapy department, we use the reciprocal pulley, where the unaffected hand pulls the affected one up, and with gravity, the affected one pulls the unaffected up. That's a reciprocal pulley and range of motion to maintain the ball. The shoulder is a ball and socket joint that has sacrificed stability for movement. So any injury around the shoulder restricts movement, and we want to maintain that movement. So physiotherapy is an essential part of management.
0: Okay. Physiotherapy is an essential part of management. I mean, I think that's a very, very good place to lay the show to rest this evening. I want to thank everyone that joined us, listened to us, you know, from start to finish on the show. This very unique show that we had today, but it worked. We made it work. And I want to say thank you to you, Doctor, for, you know, taking the initiative to join via the phone lines first and then to join physically in the studio.
2: Thank you, Priceless.
0: So, you know that we'll be back here same time next week. That's at 6:15 p.m. In this same station, that's Jordan 105.5 FM. I remain Priceless, and Dr. Chigozieze is Dr. Bone. And we'll be here same time next week. Until then, we say let's live to heal.
2: It is the power of happiness.
0: Bye-bye. Bye.

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0: and this is Jordan Family Line on Jordan 105.5, the station that promotes entrepreneurship and also add value to you, every area of your life, every aspect of your life. And good evening. Time check is 7:03 at the moment. Apologies for starting a little bit late. We are glad we are here. We are glad we are back. And happy new month. Yeah, welcome to the fifth month. Welcome to the month of May. You know, I don't do this alone. My name is Peter Olani, and Councillor Yusi is always here. So, Councillor Yusi, good evening, and happy new month to you.
1: Good evening.
0: The last time we saw last month.
1: I think I'm not used to this happy new month thing.
0: Oh, why?
1: I don't know. Because even when you're saying happy new month, I was thinking that we're in another month. And like I said, probably...
0: You need to keep tab, Councillor Yusi. You need to follow.
1: Probably because I'm not a salary earner, so I don't even know. I think it's only when I want to write dates or I want to document something that I will remember the date or all that. I think what I see is activities and charities that I have. So I don't think there's any difference for me last month, this month. So maybe that's what I'm not used to. Happy new month and stuff like that. But happy new month, everybody. It's a new month, yes, and I think it has a way of letting us know that you need to do better, you need to change some things, you need to learn, you need to grow. So I think if that's what it does for us, I think it's a good one. So, and people also use it as an opportunity to pray for their loved one. So happy new month. I wish that this month brings you peace, and I wish all your endeavors be fruitful this month. So happy new month.
0: Thank you very much, Councillor Yusi. You know, the thing about new month is for me, I just feel like it just gives you another reason to be happy, another reason to celebrate, another reason to thank God and bless God for life. And yes, like I said, we are happy, we are thankful, we bless God for another opportunity and another time also. And yes, we are also here to spend it with our Jordan family as well. And yeah, like I said, welcome to the show. And today we are talking about something really interesting. I think since last month or since the beginning of this year, we've been talking about topics that are dealing with marriage, how to bring the fun, the good thing. We talked about emotional intelligence. We talked about how to have a proper conversation, or how to have a conversation with your partner. We've talked about a lot of good topics, and yeah, trust me, this month we aren't going to slow down. Oh, we ain't slowing down. We keep going. This year, we keep going. And trust me, there's a lot of program in place, and I'm sure Councillor Yusi will give us the update when the time is right. But yeah, we are putting in a lot of work, Councillor Yusi especially, and shout out to Councillor Yusi for the effort, for the hard work, and we truly, on behalf of Jordan Family Line, we truly and genuinely love you for your
1: thank
0: consistency
1: you.
0: And for all you do. And so that's my little way of saying nothing more, Councillor
1: Yusi. Thank you.
0: Okay, so moving on. Before I introduce the topic, let's go for this break. We'll be right back.
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1: Yes, welcome back from that break, and this is still Jordan 105.5 FM, and also this is still Jordan Family Line on Jordan 105.5, and we are here. Like I said, I don't do this alone, and my name is Peter Olani, and also Councillor Lucy is here. As always, we are here to serve you the best of information, and also give you the best of topic, and also talked about what has been bothering or what's happening with your relationship or your marriage. And today is no less, and we are talking about how to get your groove back in marriage. Yes, how to get your groove back in marriage. Simply, how to get your groove back in marriage. Yes, that's what we are talking about. And yes, Councillor, you see, before I ask you, I know we always ask
2: how did you get the topic,
1: but I'm not going to start on that note. So what we are talking about is just reigniting your marriage spark. Yeah. Ooh. That bring your marriage back alive, that bring your marriage the way it should be or the way it was before. So, and this is my first question: if it's going right, if everything is going right after getting married, I know there are always a downtime, even in normal human life.
2: Yeah.
1: There's always the highs, there's always the low. But in the aspect of marriage, why, if the marriage is going right, why all of a sudden there's that low drop, and it just feel like there's no more spark, there's no more groove, like everybody's just on their own. And then, like you said, probably maybe someone listening to our program today, and then they get educated and like, okay, let's work towards it again. Let me start working towards it again. But my question is, why do you think, or why
2: do we lose
1: the spark? Yeah, yeah, in the okay. first places.
2: Okay, actually, what happened? Let me still tell you how I got this.
1: Okay, yeah.
2: I was watching a movie, and it was about corpus, and the wife was complaining to her husband that what's going on. We hardly go out again as we used to and all that. And the husband was saying, what are you going to do outside? The lady said, we could just go watch a movie, we could go dine. He said, what kind of movie? Should we have a TV in the house? Mm-hmm. Like two just. And she was saying, no, is it because I got married and you want to turn me to an old person that I don't do things stuff again and all that?
1: Mm.
2: And she was saying, did you trick me to get married to me and turn me to housewife and all that? So I just looked at it and I felt that there might be a lot of families out there that are also having
1: this
2: issue. Now the question you asked, why do we lose our spark? Now, obvious reason, like I do tell people, marriage is a journey, you know, and it is a journey that you get your certificate before, or the school where you get your certificate before you start. You know, that's why the day of your wedding they give you a certificate. You have not even started the school and you're already, so it means that it's an open check for you to go and learn.
1: Yeah,
2: you know, and it also tells you that this place you are going to, you just have to learn, because you already been like on like the proper school. You had to do exam, pass before your certificate is given. But this one, you already been given certificate, so that means you need to go and learn and put your grades by yourself. So now there are a lot of things that happen in marriage. You know that nobody can, you cannot predict it. It's a journey of two people, you know, that is uncertain in the sense that there's a lot of things that will come our way, you know, and some of these things could disturb or distort our spark. And what are those things? After a while, you have issues of life. Children will start coming in. Bills will start piling up.
1: Yeah.
2: Expectations that are not met. You know, maybe while you were as a single, you dreamt, you had a lot of expectation about your marriage, and now you are in it, there's a lot of expectations that are not met, you know, and there are some things you never thought could happen to you, but it's happening now because of you are together with somebody else. And let's not forget that this person, you have not, even if you've you dated for 10 years, but you have not lived together for that 10 years.
1: Yeah.
2: You go, you come and all that. But now you are living together for, I think the sparks begin to wear off after years, you know, a lot of things, there've been a lot of offenses, unforgiven offenses, or there've been a lot of broken trust, there've been a lot of stress in the marriage that could come result from finances, from work, from career. So all those things put together can actually drive the spark away, you know, and it comes gradually. It doesn't hit you at once. It comes gradually, it creeps into your marriage, and before you know, your partner becomes your roommate. You know, there's no, it's like there's a regulated way of, yes, there's a shift which happened unconsciously. It just creep in, especially when children
1: start coming in.
2: Expenses are expanding, your incomes are not increasing, and these are things nobody knew that. Yesterday I went somewhere and we needed

0: coming into along the line. So these things put together closer with us makes us to lose our clarity, and as we do that, unconsciously the spark will be leaving from our marriage. And some people are just there, not even recognizing that the spark is out of this marriage.
1: Mm.
0: The only thing they see is just a framework. You know, we are like, you end up being like roommates in the house, mm. or being like living in partners or something like that. There's no laughter, everything
1: yeah.
0: good. So these things and more could cause the spark to go. And it happens to almost every marriage.
1: Mm.
0: Yeah, because the journey we are going is uncertain. No, your mom can't even tell you this is what you're going to be.
1: Yeah.
0: It's uncertain. So it is just left for you to figure it out and work it out. Yeah.
1: You made mention of something. You talked about not being able to recognize it. And I said it's like a major shift.
0: Yeah.
1: And when it happened, how is it that both parties don't recognize it? Like, okay,
0: because
1: what is happening? We need to fix it.
0: At that point in time,
1: mm.
0: there's a lot of things craving for your attention.
1: Mm.
0: So your children are craving for attention. Your bills are craving for your attention. Family, you know, when you get married, probably you get married to somebody that has a large family.
1: Yeah.
0: Your in-laws are craving for your attention. And because you are married, it depends on kind of family you get married to. If it's a complicated, complex family,
1: mm.
0: consciously you are involved. So you get involved with that too. So many things is just craving for your attention. And before you know it, you are consumed with those things.
1: Mm.
0: You are thinking, as you sit now, you are thinking about school fees every 3 months, you know. And you're also thinking about how to meet up. And you are talking about school fees, something else is coming.
1: Mm.
0: Maybe from your in-laws, from your parents, stress of work, and all that. So before you know it, it's not like you intentionally threw the spark away. But before you know it, those things consume
1: mm.
0: the spark. You know, so those things consume. Because, like, you hear conversation like, please, this is not what was on my mind for now. You hear conversation like, this is not the priority for now.
1: Mm.
0: So that's why I said, unconsciously, you don't discover that some homes, it's just a regular routine.
1: Yeah.
0: Wake up in the morning, do this, do that, do this, do that. And that's all that you've been living for the past 3, 4, 5 years. Just that usual routine.
1: Mm.
0: And that's it.
1: Thank you very much, Counselor Yusi. So now let's go to the main topic for today, and you start breaking it down for us. How do you get your spark back in marriage?
0: Yes, because we have talked about the things that can cause these things. And now for one of
2: the
0: things we do on Jordan Family Line is to see
2: better information. We won't give you no move an inch, but if you don't say one move, move your radio.
0: See how much we could enjoy our marriage,
1: mm.
0: and that's why we also say that here we are to learn and we are to relearn. We're also to discover. So if you know or what you think, you can still add to it. So one of the ways to get your groove back is one person would have to realize that the spark is gone.
1: Mm.
0: Until some that happens, both of you would still be on that boat without you knowing it. So one person has to realize that the spark in this marriage is gone. And when you realize it, it's not like you are casting blame. Don't say that it's because of this or it's because of that. But what you want to do is to try and see how to get this groove back.
1: Mm.
0: And I will say that for it to actually work, it has to be from the husband.
1: Mm.
0: I'm not saying the wife cannot do that, but I think, you know, a wise man once told me that one of the secrets about marriage, a successful marriage, it is when the husband is in charge of everything. When the husband is in charge, when the husband loves the wife, when the husband protects, when the husband provides, when the husband

0: direct a shot when the husband is in total control. I'm not talking about control freak, not letting you have your way, but when the husband notices that something is wrong and it has to be made right. So now, for we to have our groove back in our marriage, I'm saying that the husband has a major role to play. He has to, even if he's not the one that discovered the spark is out, but he has a major role to play. That's one. Then two, now that you have discovered, both of you have agreed that the spark is out, you have to have a conversation around it. You know, we keep talking about conversation because that's the only way you make progress. When you don't have a conversation about something, you wouldn't know what is wrong. Like, you can't read people's mind, you understand? Even if you have lived together for how long, but you still cannot read their mind. So you have to have a conversation around it. Now, like we said, having an honest conversation without getting hurt. You are not putting blame on anybody. You are not putting blame. We know that these things do happen, and that's the truth. It happens to almost, let me use the word, almost marriages, because there'll be a time that there'll be a lot of things dragging your attention. Now, when you have decided that, so the question is, what do we do? You know, so first thing we could do to get that spark back is to think about the spark in your marriage at the from the beginning. What was the spark? What was in my own spark might not be your own. What was that thing that bonded both of you together? I could recall when I was caught in my husband, we were going to, he was escorting me to office, or, you know, on my way to work, we go together, you know.
1: Every day?
0: Not really every day.
2: Hello, Lagos. Welcome to the job.
0: So, it's like he works, you know, we did a lot of walking. When it is time for me to close from the office, you come, we walk, you understand? So, it was quite a distance, too. But we work, and while we're walking, we'll be talking. Thinking about it, I think it's been a long time. So, you try and remember the things you people did while courting and the early days of marriage. Like, we also were playing games. You know that then there was no phone. So we're playing Scrabble. We were very good at it. I could recall that I had to go and learn two-letter words. You know, that's how Scrabble works.
1: Yeah.
0: Two-letter words that had to be there with the big words, like H and Q.
1: Yeah.
0: You know, so I took my time. So we could play Scrabble till 1 a.m., you know, and we were looking forward to that time, you know. So think about those things that you people did. You know, like now, like I said, it has to be the husband that will initiate it.
1: Yeah.
0: These things we did was not money. So don't put money to it. Don't look at the big things. You know, when we say we want to have our groove back, the first thing people think about is probably we have date out, movie out. But there are other things that you could do. Those little things that we forgotten because we are overwhelmed. The truth of the matter is that in marriages now we are overwhelmed. There's a lot of bills. There's stress. There is pressure.
1: Yeah.
0: Everywhere there's pressure. So this pressure is on us. But we are saying that don't let us lose that groove, that spark. We can still have it all. We can still, the pressure can still be there while we still enjoy ourselves together, you know. So, but this spark is just those little things that we have forgotten that we could do. Like I said, mine will be different from yours. So you, first of all, think of those things you people were doing together at that early stage or during courtship. You know, I traveled last time and I saw a couple that they were eating together. I think they said they'd be married for 17 years. And till date, they still eat together. Don't demand that. It's convenient for both of you, probably because you are self-employed, you know, and all that. So things like that, eating together, shopping together, cooking together, washing together, you know, I know that we feel pressured. For example, now washing together, you think, okay, the children are there, the children seeing both of you washing together and all that. No, it's just bringing that memory back. You know, do things together. You know, I want to say that couples, husband, wife, don't let the pressure make you lose these things. Don't let pressure make you enjoy the bliss of marriage. They are just little things. They are not the big things. We are not talking about the big things. Try and live a bit. Be that girl that man was wooing one time. You know, husband, make your wife feel that girl again. Let her put her head on your lap. It's part of it. You know, I know that when you come back from work, you are tired. The next thing you ask is, where's my food? And you just eat. And after eating, you take your time to reply your mails on phone. And before the next thing, off to bed. You're tired because you're thinking that the next morning you had to wake up early and off you go. So in the midst of all this routine, regimented routines and all that, let's still look for time to add these little back. Physical touch, not the big one, just physical touch. I'm not talking about hugging, just the physical touch, small, you know, just a little spank here, touch here, massages and all that. These things could bring the spark again. There are some home where you have forgotten the last time both of you laughed together. I mean, like, as couple. Because we have allowed
1: so much pressure
0: you know. So please, it will even help the pressure. You know, it's helped to release the pressure. These days, you hear people slum dying 48, 50 years and all that, because we have allowed pressure to take over. But there are little things that we could do to also ease it as couple. Do something that will make you laugh. Crack jokes. You know, so everything, if we don't have the money to go out for dates, if we don't have the money to travel, I know that there are some people by culture, they can afford it. By tradition, they travel every year, you know, as couple. Yes, but I'm just talking about the everyday people that cannot afford these luxury things. So that's why I'm not starting by saying go out for a date, go to the movies. And no, I'm just talking, that is good, you could do that, go to lounge together, do all those things. But let's talk about those little things we were doing then. You know, you just try and remember. You know, I'm just saying that if there's a couple out there listening, try something this night. Call your wife. Talk about how you people met. You know, talk about for like 15 minutes. Don't talk about your children. Don't talk about the landlord. Don't talk about the house rent. Don't talk about Nigeria. Just talk about yourself, how you met. Just try and remember how you met. Remember how she was proving stubborn. Try and remember if the dress she wore the first time you met her. You know, just this little thing. Chant. Bring that memory back. Like, you remember that time when you carry local, just for once, talk about that. You will see how probably your wife will smile. And she will teach you, remember, I remember that those days you had only one trouser. You know, that kind of thing. That it's, you know, they say laughter is a medicine that heals the soul. You know, so that's one way to bring the spark back. So I don't want to start by doing the big one, the impossible one, that she will not have time for us to go out and all that. But she will have time at home to talk. Drop your phone for a while, even if it's 5 minutes. Say, whatever you call her, babe, you remember that time when I just first met you? That alone, that memory alone, try and relieve that memory, is one of the ways you can bring the spark back. You know, I know that a lot of marriages are hurting, you know, probably trust has been broken, so many things have happened, but it is important we try and put a little spark in our lives.
3: Thank you very much, Councillor Yusi. Time check 7:30 on dot, and we are officially opening the phone lines for you to call in, ask your question, and also send in your WhatsApp messages. And the number to call, the number to call is 090-6000-3352, 090-6000-3352, or you can send in your WhatsApp message on 080-7221-4389. Yes, those are the WhatsApp. That's the WhatsApp line, and also the number to call is 090-6000-3352. You can call in to ask your question, to also contribute and also share your opinion on the particular topic you are talking about. Councillor Yusi, you said the first one is one need to realize that the spark is no longer there, or the spark is fading away. Two, you need to have a conversation, an honest conversation like that. And then third one I take note of is start with the little things. It might not necessarily be the big one, but what if there are cases or instances where there's one person putting in the effort and like the other partner is kind of drifting away, or
0: she's not in
3: the energy is not matching. Let's just say the energy is not matching.
0: That's why I said that one person had to drive it. Like I said, the husband had to drive it. And I'm saying the husband because he could control a lot of things. He could control a lot of things. You know, let's just say that why would the other person not be interested? It could be a trust has been broken. So if the trust has been broken, I'm just saying, maybe it's the husband that did something, you could ask for, start by asking for forgiveness. You know, and like I keep saying, when you're asking for forgiveness, give it time. Don't tell a woman or a man how to grieve. Don't say, maybe I've been begging you. No, give them time to heal. They're like they said, time heals wounds.
3: Do you think people just they miss it because they overheat it? Like what you just said now, some people.
0: They are begging you, what else you want? No, it's wrong. Give them time to heal. You know, we are different. Some people forget easily. Some people can recover easily. Some people, it takes time. And in that time, they also want to see your actions, you know. So whenever there's a trust that is broken, give time to heal. So if one person is making the move, the other person is not returning the energy, obviously something is wrong. Maybe there's an unforgiveness somewhere. So most times apologies comes differently. For example, now if you say I'm sorry, you know, give it time. Don't say, "Shebi, I told you I'm sorry yesterday. Why are you angry?" That's not a genuine apology. You know, you are to apologize. You are not also to tell the person how to forgive you. So you need to give the person time to really have his time to brood on whatever that is hurting. So the only way one is trying to bring the energy and the person is not responding, probably there's trust has been broken. So first thing that had to be done is to really ask for, first of all, admit that you're wrong and ask for forgiveness and give the person time. It could be anybody, it could be the husband, it could be the wife, so we're not really so, but give the person time to heal. And in the period of healing, I think the person needs to be convinced that you are sorry. So your actions should show that indeed I'm sorry. You know, so that's how it works. If not, there should be no reason why you are trying to bring up a spark and the person is rejecting, especially if the person is your wife. For example, now, if we want to talk about, as we are just sitting down now, and we want to just say, hey, I just remember the first day I met you. That is not a big work. You know, you just started a conversation that can make that memory back again. And before you know, both of you will start talking. Before you know, you could be laughing and smiling. You know, what we just want to happen is let it just be both of you for a while. No, don't talk about other things. Don't talk about work. Don't talk about children. Don't talk about bills. Don't talk about anything. Just both of you. You could recall then when both of you were courting. You visit 3 hours, you are still there. What were you talking? But today you can't even talk for 2 minutes. So try and believe that life. You know, there were so many things to talk about then. You know, nonsense things that were not mattered. So just start with that. You could start by, I remember that time that we went to that restaurant. Just pick up some memories and see how it goes. Yeah.
3: Thank you very much, Councillor Lucy. Yeah, the number to call is 090-6000-3352. And you can send in your WhatsApp message on 080-7221-4389. Funny enough, I was watching a celebrity interview with popular, well-known celebrity, and someone was interviewing them, and they were holding their hand, and the guy was saying, since like almost every year he has been seeing them, there is always that touch. And the wife said, it's been like that since the day we married, and they just keep going. Now feel like it's something they are obsessed with. If they are somewhere and their hand is not meeting, or their hand is not touching, just feel like they are not connecting or something is wrong. And like you said, the physical things,
0: the little things
3: that matters, but sometimes we just overlook it.
0: Like that couple, that's a spark in their marriage. But over time, maybe pressure, you know, they are young, you know, they've not been like, this thing we are saying does not start probably the early age. We're talking about decades, like 10, 11 years upwards, where stress really has entered. You know, at the early stage, of course, it was good and all that, but we're talking about when stress, pressure has entered, you now begin to, like, we are just using those people now. That touching, before you know now, you're already forgetting that we need to touch. You understand? So those are the things we are talking about, those things that we were doing easily before. What is wrong with it? Let's go back to those. The touching wasn't costing us money, so it's not about money here. It's about we forgetting those little things that we were doing before. That's just it.
3: True. Thank you very much, Councillor. You see, okay, we have a message from this is Binga. Good evening, Binga, and welcome. Good evening, Madam Councillor UC and Bishop Peter. Pleasant evening to you all. Spark. I think spark is a correlation of how much you just entered a woman, and at the time, a woman's hand at time. Okay. T moment M. Why is it that I'm struggling to put it together. Benga, please enlighten me, please, a little bit on that part or that place. Okay, moving on to the next. Why is it that this generation female gender tends towards material acquisition by a man than its potential for the present and the future? As far as I am concerned, a fool can own a car and also build a house. It takes more than that to be a real man. Can there be spark when there are bills on the table, Mama?
0: That's what we're saying. The spark we are talking about is the little things. It's not the things that money by probably you were not with us when we started. I said there are a lot of bills. I just said that a lot of marriages are hurting, not because they want it, but because of a lot of pressure. Pressure from work, pressure from bills, pressure from families, and a lot of things that we were not expecting. You know, you didn't. Okay, in the middle of it, the husband could lose his job and all that. Nobody expected that. So those are pressure. But we are saying that in the midst of all this pressure, don't let us lose the spark. I'm not talking about the big things. I'm just talking about the small things. I'm talking about when we just talk and try to forget for like 10 minutes. Let's forget about the bills. Let's just laugh. Like I said, I don't know when last you were free to just laugh and eat without offense, without grudges. You know, let's forget about the hurt of yesterday. You know, you did this to me yesterday, you did that, because why we keep those hurts is because of pressure. It's not actually we really want to. There's a lot of pressure in marriages now, but we can actually try and relive the moments, the memories. That's what we're saying, Mr. Gwenga, if you could understand us. And I know that it is in your hand to do that, Mr. Gwenga. Try and initiate it. Remember the first time you met your wife. Tell her, I can remember the first time I met you, this was what you wore.
3: Remember when you called her, she didn't need to be. But she just walk off.
0: And before you know, you just come out and people will start laughing. You know.
3: Thank you very much, Counselor Lucy. And Counselor Lucy, I've said it all. Starts with the little things. I know of a particular couple, they don't really go for outing like that, not because they can't afford it, but they love their safe space as well, and they just stay indoors. So, and I don't know how they come up with that idea, when they just look for a way to make in their room like a little
0: bar,
3: picnic or bar, whatever they have, whatever idea they have in there, and they just decorate it to their taste, and then you just see them hit the music and they are indoor all day. And
0: you know that
3: sometimes you wonder what's going on in that room.
0: You know that these days there are some couple, why even in the vehicle driving, they don't even talk. They don't talk because it's tense. Everywhere is tense. Maybe they are going to church or they are going to visit. They don't even talk. Just the man is just busy shouting, God, who leave the road? This and that. So please, let's just try and use every opportunity we have to just leave. That's the word. Let's just leave. These things are not going away. The bills are not going away. It's there for us to solve it. But in the meantime, let's try and leave like boyfriend and girlfriend that we were those days.
3: Thank you very much, Counselor. This is 0906000335 2. 0906000335 2. That's the number you can call, or you can send in your WhatsApp message on 08072214389. 08072214389. Okay, and we have another message from. Okay. Please, how important is spark in marriage? This is from Ola. Yes. How important is spark in marriage? I think it's very important, as you can hear Counselor Yusi say or talk about it. But Counselor Yusi,
0: I think it's important in the sense that it's giving you opportunity to live life in full, in its fullness with your partner. You know, when we get married, a lot of things begin to come in.
3: Yeah.
0: The children, we pay attention to the children and all that and all that, and we forget about ourselves together. So that spark is both of you living for both of you. You know, just give yourself moments to be together for you, for both of you. Everything is about you, just both of you. You know, just like it was before all the pressures, you know,
3: yeah,
0: it makes you let's use the word, makes you bond together. You know, that's the spark. It's just like
3: the bond.
0: It's just like, if I want to use the Gen Z words, just like butterfly in your tummy. You know, you are excited. You know, you are just excited. It's like in those days when you are going out for a date, you want to go and see her, you're always excited. But we discover that at the long the line, the marriage, that excitement dies because of, I think that's not what I'm thinking now. So we're just saying, Ola, bringing back this spark, we're just saying, bringing back that excitement again that was there before. There's no how you tell me that it wasn't there. You know, is it the day of your wedding? Is it when you're planning for your wedding? That excitement is not supposed to, it's not supposed to stop. It's supposed to, we're excited to get married. So now that I'm married, let that excitement continue. So let us not yield into pressure. That's what I'm saying. Pressure will always be there. Let's not yield into pressure. Actually, the reason why you got married to her is because you feel that with her by my side, life will be easy. So let life be easier with her. No, so let's do it, you know, for once. Think about her. Think about him. You know, these days, there are a lot of things that are craving for our attention that we even forget the personal things. Like, you're just thinking about your children, you're thinking about your mom, you're thinking about... Consciously and unconsciously, you forget to think about your husband. You know, in those days where people were cutting, it was my guy, my man, my man, my man. You remember his birthday, you buy a gift for him. You would be thinking, what can I do to surprise him? That was the excitement. So what happens to those excitement now? You just think, I beg, we'll be doing birthdays. I beg, this one cannot be different. That's what we're saying, Ola.
3: Thank you very much, Counselor. This is 090-6000-3352. 090-6000-3352. That's the WhatsApp. That's the number to

0: Yes, 090-6000-3352, 090-6000-3352, or you can call you can send in your WhatsApp message on 080-7221-4389. Welcome back from that short break, and we have our first caller. Hello, good evening. Oh, we lost that call. Please do well to call back. I think our network provider is
1: network is generally
0: acting funny this week, or probably this month, because it's the start of a new month. Please, we can do better. 090-6000-3352. There are some particular things ahead of the story. The couple said a point in their life whereby they were a point in their marriage whereby they feel like their marriage was draining. Not draining for them.
1: Suffocating.
0: Feels like there's a lot going on between them, because the husband was doing other stuff, some of his personal stuff. The wife as well, she just gave birth, and you just feel like the birth of the child and everything just starts draining life out of them. But they were lucky enough to meet someone that was just like, okay, we'll just help you babysit your children. I think you and your wife just need to take away, just forget about your children, forget about
1: and do something,
0: just take yourself out and do something. And he said at that moment he felt like it was very crucial they do it, and after they do it, it was like they fell in love with each other again from the very beginning, and they do things stuff and they start working on themselves to get better, and that's just feel like the energy they need or the boost they need to keep going again. And so bottom line, what I'm saying is, like Counselor Lucy said, you might not start with the big things. You might not start going to restaurant or going to just cinema or movie. Just make sure you do the little things. You can have a movie date in your house. Maybe on a Sunday on a Saturday or on a Friday night. I have a particular friend that tells me that every Friday is just movie
1: night.
0: Every Friday is even for the children, they know it's just movie. So everybody has their own movie they've been planning, but he just said this is why he said sometimes why it does not hold is that probably if they have some lingering works to do, like, you know, children can be children, they don't want to do anything, they want to keep it or leave it in weekend. He said, but as long as everybody has fulfilled all righteousness in the part of their work and whatever they need to do on Friday, in the night they watch a movie all through the middle.
1: That is with the family. Family is different from just both of you. You know, something that both of you. I know a couple, they've been married for 17-18 years. They take a walk every evening. I think twice in a week or thereabouts. To date, I think I saw them last week too, together. They just take a walk together. So these things, I think it takes determination to keep doing these things for so many years. It's not that they don't have pressure, but I think they just decided and they were intentional.
0: Even that alone is taking their mind off it.
1: Yes, they'll just take a walk and back home every
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3: the voices you need at work all day, every day till payday.
1: And they've been doing, you know, so that doesn't mean that they don't have pressure, but they feel that this marriage is about two of us.
0: Well, why is it so difficult that people can't, or probably maybe some, I won't say everyone, maybe some partners or some wife, husband can't take their mind off pressure. I feel like some people are just inclined, like when they are in it, they are just saying that's the only thing that keeps
1: coming. I feel that, you know, like we said, we learn, we relearn. It's just some people don't want to learn. They just want to hold on to old patterns. You understand? And they don't know that when you don't learn, shut yourself out of things that you could enjoy. You understand? So, and you hear them saying marriage is this, marriage is that, but the question is, are you learning? You should learn. You should learn. Don't hold on to what you know yesterday for today.
0: Mm.
1: So life evolves.
0: Yeah.
1: So our marriage, because we are married, our life as married couples will also evolve. You know, there are some things we thought this is how we should do it. But now things have changed. So we should evolve too with it. So those people are the people that you could call them the traditional or the traditional people. They just hold on to something and feel this is how it is. They don't want to change. And you are just subchanging yourself. You are not enjoying the fullness of what lives bring. That's just it.
0: Thank you very much, Counselor. You see, and you need to enjoy life. You need to also enjoy your marriage.
1: You need to breathe. Forget about the pressure. Pressure will always be there, but you also need to breathe. Yeah. And I know that when you talk about sparks, some people will think, okay, everything is money. No, everything is not money. And even the ones that money can buy.
0: No, go on. You said when you talk about sparks, everything is money. I'm reminded of Binda's message.
1: And even the money itself, you can also plan it.
0: Mm.
1: You can just plan one night getaway with just you and your wife. If you cannot,
0: there are families that go to hotel room.
1: Yes, just a night, and then you go doing it. Mm. So don't. We are just saying here that breathe. Pressure is everywhere, according to that pressure. Pressure is everywhere. The singles are also pressured. So you that you are married, there's pressure, there's bills, there's everything. We're just saying, breathe, live, live the life with your partner. Make your partner feel. This thing is interesting. Let's do it together. That's what we're saying. Spend some time with yourself. Everything about yourself. Do something, little things. Little things like appreciation. My dear, thank you. I'm grateful for what you're doing. I'm not taking it for granted. Those are little things. They have a way of buying gifts. You could buy, when people say buy gifts, they think these big gifts is the big things. Just the small things, like if your wife like pop off, buy pop off for the

0: father, you brought it while you're coming back. Something.
1: You have,
0: just be intentional.
1: Mm.
0: Every woman wants to be seen. She wants to know that you choose me every day, again and again and again. Mm. So that's why it is. And keep that butterfly going. Don't let it die.
1: Don't kill the butterfly.
0: Yes.
1: Please don't. Thank you very much, Counselor. This is, it has been another amazing and wonderful show. And, one last question before we... Okay, it's not a question. It's actually... Okay, Gbenga says, Mama, I want to... I want Alf Spark in the sky in a cage. Wow.
0: You are not serious.
1: Mr. Gbenga, well done. Kudos to you. Big kudos to you. Counselor, you see your parting shot and also your social media and for those that out there that want to seek for more advice or ask for or they need your counseling. And mind you, our counseling is not for free. Just note, you are going to pay a huge amount of money, but we are not cursed. We do it on a fair note. So, but yeah, for those that need advice, need counseling, or they just want to keep the conversation going one way or the other, your social media and also your parting shot.
0: Marriage is interesting and involves two people that are intentional about it. You know, why we have issues in marriage, because people marry for the wrong reasons, for all shade of wrong.
1: Mm.
0: You know, but when you marry for all this, all the right things and the right reasons, you enjoy it, you live it, you love it.
1: Mm.
0: You know, it's just like musicians. They are passionate about music. They live it. They love it.
1: True.
0: So that's how marriage should be. It is something that was meant for us to live, for something that was meant for us to enjoy. It is not, forget about Gen Z, these people of that. No, it is something that that was meant for us to really enjoy. And if you are preparing for marriage, you should be intentional about it. And once you are intentional, you always get to see, Ola, there's always the right person for you out there.
1: Hmm.
0: I believe that. I believe that honestly. So don't always think that these ladies of these days is money. They like, even men too like money. So please don't always come and tell me
1: we do.
0: Ladies like money. Men too like money, because that's why they're also working. So, but please, let's be intentional about marriage. Let's leave. Let's breathe. Let's keep the butterfly going, and let's keep the spark going. So that's it. And my social media handles, Instagram, Facebook, is Counselor UC. So
2: being this excited, this is Jordan
1: looking towards it. Keep channeling yourself towards it, and yes, you are going to arrive at a very, very good destination. And with that being said, thank you for joining us today on Jordan Family.
3: Good morning, Lagos. Welcome to the Jordan Breakfast.
1: This show comes up every Wednesday, 8 p.m., 7 p.m. to 8 p.m. Yes, every Wednesday. And I don't do this alone. Counselor Yusi is always here. She joins us every Wednesday to give us much more insight and also shed more light on questions for us. And things like that. And like I said, she's also open for counseling. You can contact her on her social media and do. And yes, my name is Peter Olani as well. You can follow me on social media and on X and also on Instagram, Olani Peter_. Yeah, you can follow me on X and also on Instagram. Thank you very much for joining us today. I hope you do have a wonderful night rest. Good night.
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1: 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And today...
0: Hey, everybody, this is The Sweet, and it's about to get all funky today. 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
1: mo pasha I will begin to transfer
2: owo to nko jo to be bi rale to be bi call to be bi se trami to be bi se nkan gidi e se ami loruko jesus ko ni babo mi lo
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1: As I'm speaking, I could see an angel. What is that the angel has come to do? God said, I'm the one that sent
2: you.
1: Because if that fire did not
2: burn,
1: that money you are expecting, you are going to spend it.
2: I want your babu milo.
1: Some power
2: for you. Oh, no, no,
1: for those of you that are saving money for certain things.
2: Eyin te
1: fowo kan jo fun kankan fun
3: pataki kan. You are saving money for those important things that you want to
1: do. Ṣere bayi ko mo ba ranti eni ko ge ka je.
3: Never joke with the words of my mouth for you not to remember.
1: Oluwa ni ki eyin e ke nawo si pepe.
3: God said those people should face this sort of situation today and show that it's not your
1: voice. Gbogbo ti n ba kojo.
3: Any money that try to sell you.
1: Tabi ti mo n kojo lowo.
3: All of them saving right now.
1: Maja ye ogba na lowo mi. Oh yeah. Iya yo son o da du aminu e to mo mi ko do mo je o na lori aisa ile to ba bi ani ko bi ra to bi ani ko bi se ko de bossi bene le po aba Jesus Oluwa iran ni ki sadua.
3: It is a vision, it's not a prayer point.
1: Iran ni sa.
3: It is a vision.
1: Mon ti wola wa
3: me.
1: Mo ri awon kan bi.
3: I could see some people here.
1: Ire joko de won lati July or December.
3: Godness is waiting for them from July to December.
1: Eyin rashola e ma da o e ma fohin sere.
3: Ministers never joke with this.
1: Mo ri awon eda kan bi.
3: I could see some of the others.
1: Mo da yin mo le pe yin jare.
3: I can even tell you what you're doing presently. I can even tell you where you have money. God might not show me the particular amount. And I will be very happy if you can use that money to do whatever you want to do. I can even pay people off from
1: dishing
3: and sticking that are saving money.
1: Omo aburo egbon ma fun mi ni nkan bayi ti ma fi sere.
3: No, you are expecting your siblings, the other ones, to give you something that you want.
1: Ti Oluwa deni suffering be ki satani mo gba na lowo yi.
3: And the God says that I should tell you to tell you that Satan should not.
1: Eyin te gboro e gbe owo soke.
3: For those of you that will be obedient, lift up your hands.
1: E gbo bi mo ti gbo iyo mo yele ohun Oluwa re e gboro ma gba agbara to nmura lati ba mi nawo lodun e so be. E ma yo soro.
3: The power that is
1: eyin kwa yo mura e soro. 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
3: I
1: pray.
3: With me in my life in the name of Jesus.
1: Agbara to mura ti ba mi nawo. 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
2: I'm warning you now, and it is the voice of the Lord when it is that time for you to execute that good day.
1: Mon kilo.
2: I'm warning.
1: Oluwa leyin kan wa mi.
2: God said there are some people here.
1: Ki se pe lowo.
2: It's not as if you have money.
1: E reti ni.
2: You are expecting. That this thing should be possible. This is what I'm going to use it for. If this thing should be possible. This is what I'm going to use it to buy. If this thing should be possible.
1: Intima
2: fishery. And this is what I'm going to use it. There are some people here. You are suffering yourself. You are saving it. Because you want to use it for good things.
1: Targeting.
2: You are using it to save yourself. You should pray.
1: Kina lale yikoja.
2: Kina
1: lara o mare koja. 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
2: E
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2: Lord, the fire of the Lord pass you by.
1: Ina Oluwa la yi ka mi koja. 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
3: Hallelujah. Thank you, Jesus. It's another powerful Wednesday. It's a powerful Wednesday. And I believe that this Wednesday, something powerful will drop on your life that you will never forget. Today, Wednesday, we're having our special program. 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
3: My papa. We even have people from Majigunle. We have people from Ota, Ituri, Ifo. They come, they receive, and they go home satisfied and highly blessed, because Jesus is the same yesterday, today, and forever. You're about to hear the testimony of a woman. She and the husband, they came from Aton, and they didn't want to miss the service. They came on Saturday night and slept near the church. This is one of the many testimonies we receive. People coming from different parts of the city just to be blessed through our ministry. Testimony is like water, and I want you to connect and be part of it. As you connect, you will collect your testimony. Jesus Christ wants to make himself real to you. I want to hear this testimony. And after this testimony, I believe she came with her husband. God located her by prophecy. God told me that this woman doesn't have children. We prayed for her, and the sickness she came with disappeared, and we blessed her as a church. I want you to connect and hear what this testimony will turn your life into, as it will inspire you to believe God for mighty things.
7: I'm so happy here. In fact, I really appreciate God. This is my first time being here.
3: Clap if you want to clap.
7: I really appreciate God for the blessing released for me and my husband. I don't want to take it for granted. And I've been battling with a fever, typhoid. In fact, even when we came, we passed the night here so that we can meet up with the service.
3: You spend the night?
7: Yes, one of our relatives. So that we can meet up, because from where we are is too far.
3: Where are you?
7: Aton.
3: Ah.
7: Yes.
3: Wow.
7: So.
3: You came with your husband from Aton?
7: Yes. So, I stepped to this place. I was not sitting down, but inside me there's something
3: see,
7: I'm feeling.
3: See, the first prophecy was for them. Hunger. If I tell you today it was in my mind to prophesy, I'm lying. I didn't plan to prophesy. I just wanted to close. But as I looked at the husband, the spirit said, "Where's your wife?" Can we give the Lord a bigger? May you be hungry for more. Be hungry for more of God in the name of Jesus.
7: So our own way to step inside the church, he told me that by the grace of God, when we get home, he's going to get, because I take Cipro and other drugs, but he said he's going to change it to Amoxicillin. Let me try Amoxicillin. But by the grace of God, I dance. I don't feel it. In fact, I would just say how I wish I'm in this place, honestly, to be attending this service live.
3: Wow.
7: I don't want to take it for granted. I really appreciate God. I thank you, Daddy. Wow. May God bless you.
3: God bless you.
7: May the anointing of God continue to abide with you.
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2: 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Do send your seed into this account details. 001-685-3471 GT Bank. Name Dr. Anthony Oku. As you sow your seed, text your name and what you believe God for to the recovery prayer line 091 283 4-3-7-3-8. The Apostle of Recovery, Dr. Anthony Oku, will personally take them to the prayer mountain of recovery, and your prayers will be answered.

0: Expect a miracle in Jesus' name. 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Jesus is Lord.
1: Welcome back. I thank God for this woman's life. Yes, I just thank God. They slept near the church just to catch the service. And the Holy Spirit located them based on their hunger. Are you hungry to see an open door? Are you tired of a closed door? Are you not tired of going through the same thing year after year, week after week, month after month? A closed door is not a thing of joy. When your door is closed, it would have been better you are dead, because nothing is working. I pray for somebody today that door that the enemy shut, God's hand is upon that door. That door will be open right now in the name of Jesus. Sapateya. I command the door open. I speak as an apostle. This is Dr. Anthony Oko, the global pastor, Sovereign World Church. Get ready for the encounter in the name of Jesus. In the name of Jesus. In the name of Jesus. In the name of Jesus. In the name of Jesus. Thank you, Father. See, when you are hungry for an open door, God will locate you. This woman came with the husband, hungry for an open door experience. Imagine coming a day before the service. That will tell you that when people are ready for God, God is ready for them. They came because they believed. They've been following me on radio, and they decided to show up. As you show up, God will show up. As you listen to my broadcast, don't just sit down there. Carry your family. Find your way. If somebody can come from Aton, what about you that live in Egbeda, Alimosho? You live at Akonwonjo, Shasha. What are you waiting for? Join us today, being Wednesday, for a midweek recovery revival service. Your power that cannot help you is being replaced by the power of the Almighty God. You'll be transformed. You'll be helped in the name of Jesus. Look at that woman. No child. Married for several years. And now they came and God's power touched them and they were not the same. The sickness she came with disappeared. This is the apostle of recovery. I carry anointing that does not respect sickness. I carry anointing that does not fear your battle. I carry anointing that represents God and makes things possible. I pray for your sickness. I pray for your disease, that in the name of Jesus, by the stripes of Jesus, I say, come out. Walk out of this person now and let this person breathe in the name of Jesus Christ. Now, this testimony, I believe, blessed you. How can you imagine a couple so hungry for God? Find your way. Stop telling yourself, the place is far. Even if we put a church by your gate, if you are not hungry for God, you will not even want to respond. There are great men of God in this city, but you are hearing one tonight. I want you to connect and collect your miracle in the name of Jesus. Connect and collect your miracle. Don't forget that just one touch from God, your life will never be the same. You know what David said in Psalm 18, verse 29? He says, for by thee have I run through a troop, and by my God have I leaped over a wall. Lift your voice. Say, obstacles to my breakthrough doors, I uproot you right now as I run through the troop. Yes, you can't stop me. Obstacles, fire on your head, fire all over you. I drive with the fire of God. I drive by the fire of God in the name of Jesus. Obstacles standing in the way of my open door, be uprooted now in the name of Jesus. He said, I have run through a troop. As much as they blocked him, there was power that pushed him through. Now, listen to me, everyone. There's a power I release upon you. You will go through that obstacle and appear on the other side of victory, where doors are unlimited. Doors are not going to be blocked anymore. But you have an encounter of a lifetime, and you rejoice that God is fighting your battle. Today, as I teach, I'll raise a prayer point. David said, I ran through a troop. Is that troop not a spiritual obstacle? It is. There are many of you here. You have battle with covenant of the water, battle the covenant of the sea, covenant with witchcraft powers, strange battles left, right, and center, and you don't know where to go. I pray for an anointing to rest upon you. Join us today and also join us on Sunday. We are having what they call double strength service, where God is involved and you become superhuman. When God is with you, who can be against you? It's a double strength. The strength of God is doubled in you. Make sure you join us today as we walk towards Sunday service. The Lord bless you and cause his face to shine upon you. I have a testimony. Don't forget, my number is 091-283-43738. 091-283-43738. 091-283-43738. I have a testimony. Send it to me on WhatsApp or by text. We're going to read it on radio. I want to read one testimony right now as we progress. Thank you, man of God. I've been following you on radio. My name is Sylvester. I used to be a pastor, but things changed. I had to give up pastoral work to go and find something to do with my life so I can provide for my family. But when I heard you on radio, I've been battling with serious diabetes, and it almost led to stroke and high blood pressure. After you prayed, the whole symptoms disappeared. I couldn't place it. What has happened? I've spent money on drugs. I've spent money on different stuff, both medical, local herbs, to make sure that these things go. But it will not go. But on hearing you on radio, I connected and the whole thing disappeared. I'm coming to share my testimony on that altar very soon. The Lord bless you, Mr. Sylvester. As you continue to connect with us on radio, your testimonies will know no end. In the name of Jesus. If you are like Mr. Sylvester and God have touched your life, send your testimony to 091-283-43738. I repeat, 091-283-43738. Let us know what God is doing in your life. A closed mouth is a closed destiny. As you testify, more testimonies will come into your pathway. All right, if you live in Alimosho, join us tomorrow. 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That's 684 places and 4. Ask Jesus to come into your heart now. Ask him to wash you, cleanse you from every iniquity. As you pray that prayer right now, Jesus of Nazareth is touching you. Is making your life a different thing. Is making you a new creature. Say now, I stretch my hand, I receive him as my Savior and Lord, and my soul coming King, in Jesus' name. If you pray that prayer, you believe in your heart that Jesus has touched you, a new life has begun for you. All I'll ask you to do now, move to the next step. Plant a battle seed for something supernatural to drop and touch your life. I want to read a testimony from somebody who planted a battle seed and her life was changed. Dear Pastor Oku, my name is Linda. How your ministry have been touching others by listening to your radio broadcast, and the testimonies are mind-blowing, and I won't lie to you. Because of the testimony, I follow your broadcast every day. In fact, the day I miss your broadcast, I am not a happy person. Now, you prayed for me, and I discovered that what was a problem under my armpit is no more there. And two, there's something that has been happening in my life that I can't explain until I see you face to face. But I want you to know that that thing under my armpit disappeared. I pray for you that the anointing in your life will increase more and more in Jesus' name. Join me, everyone, today for the special recovery service by 6:30. God bless you.
0: I know you have been blessed by listening to Apostle Anthony Oko. 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On YouTube, Anthony Oko. 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Jesus is you.
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0: 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6 this 3 2 EMB 4 6 dot fit rubber 6 0 6 1 7 0 4 2 1 6 FCMB Christ Apostolic Church Fit Rubber Assembly AB 6 1 4 2 0 8 3 8 7 2 6 1 4 2 0 8 3 8 7 2 Obey Daniel Olufemi Komolafe wa wa pe mi lale ma 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
0: Oni lojo anu.
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1: 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That we have mercy in our life.
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1: And those that cannot lift their hands and legs.
0: Won ni kin so fun
1: e. I want to tell you.
0: Anu wa laye.
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0: Yo fun fun
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0: 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Oh my God, your son of Otija worry to authority. 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
1: Those who
0: serve
1: is
0: you wasted. Possible.
1: You are thinking it's more possible.
0: Be a new bad day.
1: What's possible?
0: You are buying and be over.
1: If you come to you where you are.
0: In John chapter 5.
1: In that of John 5.
0: In verse number 6.
1: Number 6.
0: John 5, 6.
1: That's what you got to
0: take up. That's
1: when Jesus saw that man.
0: Come up.
1: And
0: you
1: have been locked there.
0: I know that, sir.
1: But he will have the
0: possible.
1: And he asked
0: so fair come
1: you
0: when
1: you want to be made whole.
0: I want to take pen in his soul.
1: Only one man, I have said to them today.
0: The great God is looking for
1: them. Allah will land your show where he is.
0: Sarah, we pray.
1: Let us say.
0: Allah will take my millennium.
1: God has caused me to
0: land. Genesis 21. Verse 6. Olem bati bo. Honore repelu. Verse 7.
1: Is that verse 7?
0: Only talowa le so.
1: Who would have told them?
0: But Sarah, you ought to
1: for my lawyer.
0: New bolo bojo. You ought to be my father.
1: You have to remember.
0: The time Western battle was resolved. No one knew. Gbogbo eyin ton fi akoko yin so. Loni ojo anu. Egba itu se. Oro mi oro ede mi ede.
1: I speak the word I hope that you
0: understand. O si pe ninu ile yi.
1: You are still long in this house.
0: O si pe.
1: So long.
0: Ti o lomo.
1: No child.
0: O pe.
1: For so long.
0: To ti saisan
1: yi. Now be sick.
0: O pe.
1: For so long.
0: Won ajo ri gbe yawo
1: se.
0: O pe.
1: For so long.
0: To ti je loju
1: oro. Now be eating the tree.
0: O wa lan ta ko ti ko elomi.
1: Why not have been attacking some people?
0: Lati kekere.
1: Right from childhood.
0: Won sanu elomi.
1: They never took a good mercy.
0: O mo n gbo ni.
1: They only hear it.
0: Pe won ran yin lo.
1: That they help
0: us.
1: Lord, I have not
0: been
1: helped.
0: Koje ifari.
1: Oh, I pray.
0: Baba, me agbogun mi.
1: My father has always told me.
0: Gbogbo to fi akoko so.
1: Every battle was in your time.
0: Oluwa gbe won. Oluwa gbe won. Oluwa gbe won. Oluwa gbe won. Oluwa gbe won. Oluwa gbe won. Asogun to ti pe lorun. Bayi ni Jehovah
1: wi. God said Jehovah.
0: Abo lorun e. Gbogbo eyin te waye.
1: You that came to the world.
0: Ti nkan re o ti kan
1: yin. No good thing has ever come to
0: you. Eyin ni won ba wi.
1: That what does suggest.
0: O ti pe junu
1: le. You have said too long in that house.
0: O wu ebi koko jade.
1: You wish to move out.
0: Ma to kan ipe ni dira.
1: No one guy has said too long with you.
0: Obinrin onisun eje.
1: Who might use your blood.
0: Odun mejila.
1: No solid
0: years. It's not a joke.
1: For sure do. Akojo mekele.
0: Oga yen ta ti eti ni ti.
1: That man is not what has yet left.
0: Won tun wa so ni pokunrin kan.
1: Let me talk about that man.
0: John chapter 9.
1: In John 9.
0: I want to anu fun fun.
1: Not have any spoke for.
0: I want my ide suna lomba.
1: Wan
0: lo ro mo kun la
1: fun.
0: So lo se ni.
1: Is it what has
0: said? Aba mo bi e. Yes we pe. Ka le fi si Olorun.
1: He did to show the glory of God.
0: Great God with great mercy. O de lo ba fo wo koju e. O de be si riran.
1: And he not to see.
0: Lo ni ni ki so la. O to le se jo ti daye.
1: That is what
0: you
1: before.
0: Alada wa be si se.
1: Hey, hey, hey. Olorun la.
0: Great God.
1: O nwo awon ye kiri. Elekeji.
0: Number 2.
1: Awon ti akosile.
0: People that are rejected.
1: Rejected, abandoned.
0: Awon ti akosile.
1: Ati ko won sile.
0: They have been rejected.
1: Oni ba ti e ta yin lofe.
0: Seven days they have been sold.
1: Awora yin pada.
0: You will be redeemed.
1: Lai sowo. God is a redeemer of destiny.
0: Olorun ba ra yin mo pada ni.
1: Excuse me, sir.
0: Won
1: ko ro e pe.
0: They have written you off.
1: Olorun yen lati ro mi pepe ko si reti fun mi mo.
0: He said there's no mercy.
1: Gbogbo e ti won ro pe.
0: All of it that are written off.
1: Be le ri se mo.
0: He said can I see it again?
1: Oga yen. O de lo pe ipe fun Anna.
0: He gave the portion to Anna.
1: Pe tori ko lomo.
0: Because
1: o ti fun ni pretty.
0: O
1: ti ro pe ni.
0: They have written that off.
1: Abraham
0: gan.
1: Ati Sarah.
0: I said
1: won ro ra won pe.
0: They
1: bi pe Sarah ni mu omo odo.
0: Sarah said thank you my mate.
1: And they decided.
0: Let's
1: pe ki omo odo bi olu omo. Sugbon Olorun ni rara o. 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
0: everyone left
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1: But I want to know why I
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1: Hey, Yazaba.
0: Where are you, sir?
1: Hey, Liagada.
0: Akpade. We are meeting
1: near by area.
0: So ever.
1: Butemeta. Ojo Elegba. Bottom Ben Wabwe. Evans Playground.
0: Evans Playground.
1: Ibe Latima.
0: Ipade.
1: Ni Orui.
0: This night.
1: Orui.
0: This night.
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0: You that go to join up after with you.
1: Hallelujah meje la
0: fe. 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
1: Ogo meje. 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
0: 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Hallelujah. Hallelujah. 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
1: Condition of
0: it.
1: Ogo meje.
0: Ogo. 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
1: they pada? 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
1: 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Oti bi mori.
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1: Oh, what name? What to pada ni? 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
1: for
0: yourself.
1: O ti so kan
0: 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You have lost of this.
1: O ti pe loju kan.
0: You are still not
1: in this. 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
0: Evans playground.
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0: It's so
1: runny. 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
0: not a beach.
1: And you're right, bad.
0: That's the bad.
1: Aya, let
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0: be.
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0: Opako.
1: I did
0: take talk by Boston.
1: I am a god, and they get you a go go. Ayani okay.
0: Those
1: men
0: for the
1: time. I got to see
0: that.
1: Zimbati Kola Bakuta. Nobody go met a girl. No, son of
0: the afternoon.
1: Moma one fellow.
0: I got fellow.
1: Never know.
0: Anybody
1: say
0: this what
1: long Bemilo
0: is taking
1: when great mercy from great God is available. You can lack.
0: Oh,
1: Psalm 23 verse 1. The Lord is my shepherd, I shall not. So Matthew ni se
0: engineer
1: kilo ni lo kin be
2: praise the Lord. 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

0: Hello, Lagos. Welcome to the Jordan Knight Show. And today we'll be discussing
1: the voices you need at work all day, every day.
2: Number two, I'm a free and it's a rope. We say, oh, go. Number three, on to son,
3: what you have lost,
2: and my best man, my lad, that my leg, Blasa Gabriela. You're selling a year. Number four, I'm a quesy.
3: It provides,
2: oh my God, a leather bagada, and I'm a quesy. Peteru,
3: Peter,
2: what is she saying? Latin, Luke
3: 5:1.
2: Corinne Kakam, Janu Loba, Loba, Yaminemoto, Ode Pari, Alon La, Tony Anula, Owani Jua, Wallace,
3: and the best yet
2: to see me
3: as it yet
2: to see me
3: as it yet.
2: Onisa, Latana, Latin Show, Subatori, Walosso, Moluago. Libi to ti se wa
3: la you have never before
2: to ri kan
3: and God party
2: nitori anu
3: emi and the blessing of this day
2: lo rire mu lo rire mu lo rire mu where you have failed
3: and libi to ti kuna kale
2: you will fail no more where you have failed you will fail no more where you have failed you will fail no more won fun me ni ase adua
3: I give your tongue up
2: pelu oro olohun
3: with the word of God
2: tin ba de tin so
3: I want to speak
2: in ma dimu kan karun ti pare o le ka to je pa anu ni kan
3: lo
2: se o le ti olori ogun re subu
3: e kan put down your arch enemy
2: the great God
3: Allah
2: we put down
3: your family
2: in your great enemies
3: ben
2: first Samuel 17 David wi pe
3: Goliath
2: olorun la ni mo ni
3: I have a good God
2: ya dabala so ren ti o ba jiya
3: if you will suffer
2: ti o ni bombe
3: eni
2: pe anuru
3: it is true
2: and look for
3: someone that can be
2: when people carry mercy of God if you fight them you have already failed before you start
3: before you start
2: o ti kuna
3: you have failed
2: to ran to ba ru anu ma ba ja o ma ba binu eni ru anu olorun ma ba ja o tori orun oni gba ka kiki boju eyin ju e
3: find your deep seat in his
2: awon omo to sanu fun
3: not that you show me
2: eyin oju e ni
3: won
2: ayaya oh my God o ri pe kiko lati to dodo David
3: he not like your David at all
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2: ibi ti David ti ko lati obo
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2: gbokuta gba wo be
3: was said to
2: say
3: I need it
2: olori ogun re labi anu
3: Ombo,
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3: you
2: 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The strong Pharaoh, the oppressors, oh my God, the tormentor, for the Moida,
3: he took Saul.
2: Olamba David,
3: he was riding that
2: Ori Anu Baja. Saul with the parai.
3: But Saul killed himself at that.
2: You don't hear what I
3: saw.
2: Abo Mantinja.
3: I don't know what's wrong with
2: you. Mokpe Wole.
3: I come into the house.
2: Anu Fon.
3: Hey,
2: Anu Fon. In love with Jack Peto, but he missed Paderi.
3: That's why he can be missing.
2: Yara Bekuta.
3: That's in Abekuta.
2: Boma Dodo in Lenny.
3: This day.
2: And Neo Paco.
3: At Opaco.
2: At Digbe.
3: At Digbe.
2: What you thought you could see, but never
3: last. Oh, yeah, that's
2: it. That's it.
3: The church needs to
2: be a water deputy.
3: All those that
2: have done it,
3: we must give you your own mind.
2: Brother, more
3: I must come and lay hands on you.
2: Crow.
3: So Ẹ̀yin
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2: you. Onamẹ dani ko foro silara e. 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
4: I enter under message today.
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4: e.
2: In the name of Jesus. Ibadan gbera nle o. Lagos State.
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4: Don't take go fagba.
2: Ni ana.
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There by Gwari. 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On the Niger Wednesday. There by both testimony Tiamu as Lenu and not Tuesday. See on the Wednesday. A rumor by him. Jerry Batoluwa came in. Batoluwa came in. Lati da church sile. 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Mo wa ni won gbe bi kon ni Korea ni international airport. Egbe na ko lo wa ta ba ti ko ni na pa was working at international airport that time. I was not working at Nako as a clearing and foreign agent. 1999. 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Only one king did I was it was a break time only. Tony break time, number on jail, anything after 12, anything 12. 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He pay all along fellow me. 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
1: 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There's no way you can make the person will not see until everything turns upside down. You will not be asking when you did something. Give the story of a person, a policeman. Remember, he asked his money. When my daddy died, my uncle did a lot of things and he stood firm for us. You not say the guy. I don't want to mention the land. The town is so far. Went for the burial.
0: He was giving processing.
1: Everything was ready. This man did not get to it for many 3 years. It's quite a long time. He came back. Things are not going well.
0: He
1: came to open the door of his grave. He said they didn't see him. He called him, he didn't go. He went to go and resign that he's no
0: part of the police job.
1: He said, do you know what you're doing? You are not affecting my life.
0: He said,
1: Then you write a book. When the letter came at the
0: headquarter,
1: the father granted the letter of resignation. Then he became conscious, was being what happened. Was lamenting. Everything run upside down. If not because of when he had the grace of politician, but he prayed. He then had that
0: dream.
1: Eventually, he was called back to come and start his job. I want to tell you another story. A man gave a wife and the money element. He has prayed. Every time he will kiss my daughter.
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1: 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He has his paragon at
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1: And he sold everything.
0: Proudly,
1: he sold everything.
0: O change the church.
1: He changed the church.
0: O change the business.
1: Everything he changed. And the life.
0: Chuma o ya e pada kakuni o.
1: But the woman eventually confessed and died. What will have been destroyed, been destroyed. The
0: person who
1: is
0: going
1: to bless somebody. Everything that covered your face, the power that covered your face.
0: Lodi lodi lodi lodi.
1: To fi mu
0: to ye ko ru.
1: To fi je mu
0: to ye ko je. Agbara e jade.
1: O
0: jade. O jade. O jade. O jade. O jade. Gbogbo iboju to po
1: omo
0: obirin
1: ye. To fi fi
0: opo
1: to
0: ife ya wosin on site
1: mari on
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1: the work of Jesus is to follow as
0: that is the one that is ten ori kewa ese
1: 31:36
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1: You will see the eyes of the enemy standing before you.
0: Jordan, what you remember? Yeah, Babylon.

0: Let's pray, children of God. Everybody that's on the center mountain to call me, that's talking to the call, that's
1: Emi afoju lo hun ti a pe kelu lataro.
0: You're talking about the spiritual blindness.
1: Kini kan na to ma nfa ti emi afoju ma fi nba le omo
2: ole ta. I know you. I don't know.
0: This will be then lack of understanding without keeping the law of God.
2: Olorun ma tun fo yan loju.
0: The word can make one to be blind and God does so. They were given to retain that memory, though that will reason, they will remain the same, like his stagnant water will be smelly. This will be them and make one not to think well. The spirit that God gave him made him to be seen, to share with the prophets. 10 and 11.
3: Mo wa lati Sokoto road mo dupe lowo Olorun fọlọ ori oke yi ona to mo tin raju oye ma jemu ti Olorun ma mu lo lodun mo lo layo mo ti sokale layo o to di pe mo wole ma jemu mo ni attack stroke so mo 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
0: today is Wednesday I'm expecting this morning
2: won na gbo nkan to gbo le ni won re ti e olorun gbo do se loju
0: God must open your eyes
2: o gbo do se bi to ye kin wa ni mo
0: wa to to be he so ni you
2: mo ti to a de so ni
0: lo ni ti o ye ko wa to ba ti wa nbe aye re ma pada pare si be aye re re ni pare
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1: Oro let it buy your friend, you tell wall or buy your boy, you can show to Bawa no red that will lead you no more like a cool ye. Emma Bolori Joe CCC, okay, key money, a lot of us is there.
0: I mean,
1: but about 4 months on one little one, Latin wrong, if I did you lower, Ero Lodi for we see, or what was in room, Latin buy you solo, or Ero Lodi Queen, you see.
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1: 2 8 2 8 2 8 2 1 6 16 0 0 0 0 0 0 0 0 0 0 0 0 0 0 0 0 0 0 0 0 0 0 0 0 0 0 0 0 0 0 0 0 0 0 0 0 0 0 0 0 0 0 0 0 0 0 0 0 0 0 0 0 0 0 0 0 0 0 0 0 0 0 0 0 0 0 0 0 0 0 0 0 0 0 0 0 0 0 0 0 0 0 0 0 0 0 0 0 0 0 0 0 0 0 0 0 0 0 0 0 0 0 0 0 0 0 0 0 0 0 0 0 0 0 0 0 0 0 0 0 0 0 0 0 0 0 0 0 0 0 0 0 0 0 0 0 0 0 0 0 0 0 0 0 0 0 0 0 0 0 0 0 0 0 0 0 0 0 0 0 0 0 0 0 0 0 0 0 0 0 0 0 0 0 0 0 0 0 0 0 38.
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0: From Lagos, this is
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0: adupa lowo re
1: thank you lord
0: alagbara la
1: agba fun
0: community
1: je I am
0: oba angel
1: the god of angels
0: ayin ologo
1: we exalt you lord
0: ni ojo Wednesday
1: on Wednesday
0: adupa lowo
1: we thank you lord
0: fun to
1: so what you have done
0: ni aro la
1: tomorrow morning
0: teach it Thursday
1: which is Thursday
0: e so po ma lagbara nu
1: Jesus
0: Psalm 21
1: that's 21 sir
0: Oluwa ni ka kasinu oro
1: we say you should read in that one
0: ati Psalm melo lo ni akasinu mi
1: 19
0: ni arola
1: tomorrow man
0: o nta ma se niyan
1: what are you doing
0: e meta lo ni anoint jawe
1: say you anoint people to
0: ni ki anoint ori won
1: anoint their head
0: ki anoint ese
1: anoint their leg
0: ki anoint owo
1: and their hand
0: ki lo ni ka fi se
1: what is he say she do
0: olohun fe ba emi idiwo
1: want to destroy the spirit of Indras and Indras
0: obstacle and Indras
1: obstacle and Indras
0: emi diwo
1: the spirit of obstacle
0: ati idina
1: and Indras
0: bawo ni emi diwo
1: how is how our spirit of Indras someone can be an Indras man can be an obstacle Bible doesn't understand yeah what Paul Apostle says two times I wish to come to you but say it and end
0: Satan
1: that end man that be like Satan man like Satan when the Israelites they want to pass by who in that day
0: 40 days Goliath if you
1: 40 days Goliath stood say no you won't go
0: please
1: what do you use to conquer
0: also,
1: life must be empowered who conquered the Indras of Israelites someone that carry anointing
0: there are people Eliab Shama,
1: Abinadab.
0: They were trained for war.
1: A common fool,
0: but they were not anointed. You know what
1: very well. It's what I'm saying. Wisdom can answer to it. What's the reason that Eliab cannot confront Goliath? He's a warrior. From his
0: childhood.
1: Saul
0: is
1: a warrior also. That's Bible told us from their childhood. Abinadab, the brother of David,
0: trained, but they were not anointed. Am I talking to someone?
1: Yes, sir.
0: You are trained, but you are not anointed. Training. That is not coupled with the anointing of God.
1: Cannot
0: make you breakthrough. That is what we want to do tomorrow. God said I should bless you. And what is the blessing of God?
1: Kini bukola.
0: His prophecy and authority upon what you are doing.
1: That should bless you.
0: So on don't say
1: what you are doing.
0: Oh, train a low
1: talk. You are trained truly.
0: Not school low talk.
1: God went to school.
0: You carry the anointing for you. If you don't
1: Father, that anointing will break you.
0: What made David to face
1: Goliath?
0: Because of the anointing. And God said I should anoint
1: him.
0: Anointing is the blessing of God upon someone.
1: You
0: have an unusual result.
1: That's
0: your business. You are trained.
1: Article.
0: Do you know this? That stone David was using. Do you know David also trained with that stone?
1: David
0: and he was anointed.
1: As it
0: the anointed
1: stone
0: and the head of what? The head of Goliath. Your work will be anointed tomorrow. I want to anoint your head. I want to anoint your business.
1: Father, now you go for
0: because
1: I should pour oil on you. I should pour oil on
0: your
1: hand and put it in your leg.
0: So a lot of you are trained. But God is not involved. A lot of you are trained like Eliab.
1: The
0: involvement of God,
1: to body that
0: the power of God, the grace of God, to do the unusual
1: is
0: not upon your head. And when the power of God does not rest upon you, all your wisdom will be wasted. Eliab could not confront Goliath.
1: He is one
0: of the armor
1: hammer they have.
0: Lẹ́yìn gbogbo ìhámọ́ra ati wọ́n ní.
1: You went to what? A standard school.
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1: 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The
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0: I will pour that oil on you.
1: Because immediately when that oil rested upon him.
0: Torí ngbà tí òróró náà torí David.
1: Number one.
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1: He gained courage.
0: O ní ìgboyà.
1: So God want to give you unusual courage.
0: Lọ́run fẹ́ fún ọ ní ìgboyà.

0: we've become what? A global brand. Everybody will begin to seek for you. Everybody will begin to seek for your spirit. That is what the blessings of God
1: do.
0: The grace of the anointed one
1: that is not
0: connect with this.
1: Immediately
0: Saul saw David. What did he say? He did not want him to go back. And Eliab has been working with Saul.
1: Eliab is in Pastor Lucia.
0: Sam has been working.
1: Sam and Pastor
0: Lucia. The three-headed brothers.
1: I've
0: been working with Saul.
1: What is Pastor Lucia?
0: They were not the most preferred.
1: Immediately,
0: Saul saw what?
1: That is Saul.
0: Saw David.
1: He
0: said, I love this one. Who is his father? I want him to be living with you. Can you see the favor? Took him from wilderness and brought him to palace.
1: That's
0: the reason of the anointing. And talking about that
1: oil.
0: What does the oil do?
1: It is
0: the anointing for victory. Anointing for
1: victory.
0: What has silenced the whole nation for 40 days
1: by
0: the reason of David appearance,
1: and that David
0: gave the whole nation solution. God will make you a global brand.
1: And
0: you will be too loaded to be rejected. You
1: will
0: become the most preferred.
1: Not
0: because you are the one that is most straight.
1: Not
0: because you are the one that is most learned. But this is what the anointing will do for you.
1: Place
0: an unusual grace upon you.
1: And it
0: a little effort to a huge harvest. That is what is going to happen. So tomorrow, let's connect.
1: You must not be at
0: home.
1: Tomorrow,
0: it is Saturday.
1: So on Saturday morning.
0: Sunday.
1: What are you going to do? Those that you have
0: raised
1: and you are falling,
0: and you thank me,
1: you that you are making effort, that it was not fruitful,
0: those
1: that you are running, that you are not succeeding, you are going to meet Jesus
0: tomorrow.
1: Wherever you get to,
0: your
1: father is telling you,
0: those
1: they are telling you,
0: here
1: they say there is a mercy for you.
0: They
1: begin to search you with their favor. Here they say there is no way.
0: If
1: Goliath fell, before the eye of David,
0: the
1: battle now allow you to go.
0: That
1: battle wants to be leveled.
0: Yes,
1: he wants to speak for you. Shout this prayer. Shout it with your power.
0: The
1: people start to favor.
0: Right
1: on me. You know what happened?
0: Only David.
1: So David.
0: Oh, Akinisa.
1: Kill.
0: Egbegberu.
1: Kill 10,000. So
0: keep
1: it to me.
0: What is
1: the
0: meaning?
1: It is oil. Is this so that he uses to? What happened? They begin to
0: it
1: talk about
0: it. Give you fame.
1: And
0: we give you stardom.
1: Okiki.
0: He will give you stardom. Immediately Jesus was anointed. Jesus could not be eaten.
1: Jesus.
0: Do you know what light means?
1: So Monty Malay.
0: Takes notice.
1: Oh man,
0: light.
1: Animal.
0: He set upon the hill that can never be eaten. That is what the hoy does. Truly, your work is attached with light.
1: No, don't teach about Papa more.
0: You begin to look for your brother.
1: Where
0: you go, you will be the most favored.
1: Why, dear, and that should you receive
0: you? Will not be rejected anymore.
1: Ah, Nile, consider
0: where they see you.
1: We
0: see the light of God.
1: See Marie, mother,
0: about you will be eaten. That is what that oil does. Jesus,
1: yes,
0: say, we are light that is set upon thee.
1: The light
0: of David has been hidden.
1: David has
0: immediately the oil on the, in the what? In the horn of Samuel.
1: As
0: spot upon it.
1: Faith
0: began to speak. Recognition began to
1: flow.
0: Power began to grow. And
1: it
0: began to embark on the race of his
1: destiny.
0: Shall
1: I be? Shall I be? Shall I be?

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2: tí o tí ìṣẹlẹ rí
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2: kí ni
1: power that do things
2: agbára tó mú ní ṣe
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1: 21
2: psalms
1: The sacrifice is nice. Whoever says this, Lord, use mercy. Find a space for me.
2: Yeah,
1: at the highest place. Use mercy. Find a space for me. The highest place. The day David killed Goliath, he didn't go back to the house of Jesse. He was living in the palace. Lord, use mercy to save my work. To take my work to the highest place.
0: Fear, Abi.
1: Yes.
0: Fear,
1: use mercy to allow my work at the highest place.
0: What of you that
1: use mercy to allow the stone of David to sit among the kings?
0: It doesn't matter what you are saying. Once it's a godly business, come and take the anointing. That anointing, the blessing of God,
1: can
0: lead to surplus. God did not create two trees. He just created one. And by the blessing of God upon Adam, what did he tell him? Multiply it. And he began to multiply it. And a tree became a forest. It became a forest. Because before they sinned, I don't know how theological, I don't know how right it
1: is,
0: but the Bible tells us, and the theologian said,
1: he had been
0: 700 years.
1: We pay 700 years
0: before the fall.
1: So, let me tell you. God created this fruit. How is he now eating yam every day? God created only one pawpaw. How is Adam now eating every day?
0: There is a power of blessing that will make a little thing multiply till you die.
1: Don't sort the opportunity to my feet.
0: So that is what you want to enjoy tomorrow.
1: Oh,
0: God,
1: you must not start that work and that work die.
0: The blessing of God is not for you.
1: You go see, but do the sacrifice this night. I used to ask for mercy and grace. Find this
3: social media.
1: Say it for me at the top. Find this for my children at the top. Rise up. You that raised the job of David, that stone you used to keep it. God turned it to a valuable stone of the cornerstone. Use this 2,000 this night. Use it to do the sacrifice of mercy. Use mercy to set to my work. Let my work be rise in life. Give them their candidates. For the sacrifice.
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0: O subarere.
1: Who does unto you?
0: Kiniwe ya Judah.
1: Now you're on the top of Judah.
0: Oni.
1: Today.
0: Gbogbo eni to n gbo mi.
1: Everyone hearing me.
0: Labe maje mu dandan.
1: Under compulsory
0: fire. Se ma se se.
1: Oni
0: ni Wednesday.
1: Today's Wednesday, sir.
0: Eja dupe lowo patapata ola.
1: The mighty God.
0: For anu tarigba.
1: For the mercy we receive.
0: Lati wa lara awon eyan
1: to be among his people. His mercy, sir. His grace, sir. Not our power. Everything we are seeing. Everything we are receiving. Some
0: pursuit.
1: They couldn't get it. But he gave us
0: faith.
1: Without stress. Without running. It is enough to praise him. It is enough to be
0: glorified.
1: Oh, go. In the name of Jesus, our petition is accepted. Today being the
0: upmost,
1: where is the prayer going today? I told you about your original
0: Gideon.
1: The first thing God wishes us,
0: and God bless
1: us. Lord is suitable. Blessing from on
0: high
1: and wealth. They are yours.
0: In the name of Jesus,
1: Hallelujah.
0: Hallelujah.
1: This seven hallelujah.
0: Afeke.
1: We are shouting it.
0: Lati bi o di gbese wo.
1: Try to put down the wall of death.
0: Eni ba je gbese.
1: If you are in debt.
0: Koke hallelujah.
1: Shout this hallelujah.
0: Ki gbogbo adugbo mi.
1: Let the hopeless shake.
0: Number two.
1: Igeji.
0: Eyin te mo npade atako.
1: You that do meet opposition.
0: Eke.
1: Shout this hallelujah.
0: Ki gbogbo atako wo boji.
1: Shout this hallelujah. Opposition will be buried.
0: Eleketa.
1: Number three.
0: Eyin ti ona ti mo.
1: You know your way has been blocked.
0: Eje ko yin lagbara.
1: Your voice be very loud.
0: Mori marriage.
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0: Aje ara
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0: 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Fun aye mi.
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1: Great helpers.
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1: That will help me carry my
0: body. Oh my God.
1: Oluwa.
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1: Kilo so.
0: What does it say?
1: Oro.
2: Lola ni agbara.
1: Oro awon lola ni agbara won.
2: Aini awon talaka ni iparun.
1: Aini awon talaka ni iparun won. The rich man's wealth is a strong city. The destruction of the poor is their poverty.
0: It is the
1: stronger.
0: My brother,
1: I want you to
0: don't have poverty as
1: don't
0: what kills people in this time? In the body and spiritually. Your father, sir.
1: I never knew.
0: Lack is one of
1: Molly,
0: these.
1: I need that. Hell,
0: no, that's
1: like why your father
0: in the name of Jesus.
1: Me are a nibito.
0: My breath, right?
1: So I go find
0: every arrow of lack.
1: And me, I need
0: spirit of lack.
1: And God,
0: out of my body.
1: People, I
0: by mercy today.
1: I need that. Lack
0: is cast out.
1: And if by
0: God says the Lord.
1: Where me, I need
0: you spirit of lack.
1: See, I am here.
0: With my life.
1: Only Bukua
0: is blessed.
1: The Bible says, but the blessing of the Lord makes rich without having any soul.
0: The blessing of the Lord,
1: say,
0: this week, I decree
1: success
0: into your life.
1: Lola,
0: may God bless
1: you.
0: Could every day of blessing,
1: bless
0: it that elevates,
1: bless
0: it that expands.
1: Oh, for fire,
0: may speak for your life.
1: Lila,
0: in making it,
1: voila,
0: bless you.
1: In
0: being great,
1: near the Lord,
0: in having wealth,
1: you
0: have
1: wealth. Near the Lord,
0: in having this,
1: you
0: have
1: respect.
0: All of it at the time down.
1: See, I hear you, Lord.
0: Your life is now great to
1: it. Money,
0: today,
1: I hear you today.
0: Amen.
1: I hear you today.
0: Amen.
1: I hear you today.
0: Amen.
1: I hear you today.
0: Amen.
1: I hear you today.
0: Amen.
1: But what's why I need?
0: Every government of
1: the world, you know,
0: that's blessed on you,
1: Simon.
0: What I'm brought for today,
1: Lord, I can press the fruit
0: to land. I'm praying that your fruit has
1: been
0: for everybody. Today,
1: Tobati Diago Medjila,
0: when it is 12 noon,
1: Oye ni Momalu,
0: I'm using honey.
1: Oye ni Mafi, pray for
0: me. I'm praying for us with honey.
1: Eredi ni kwe,
0: why, sir?
1: Oti pani korita kuye.
0: You have stayed too long at that junction of nothing to
1: do. I want to come by me.
0: Some are hearing me.
1: You must say, look, no
0: more.
1: Darkness
0: is at work. This problem, did not come from your maker. But anyone that troubles you, shall carry the
1: darkness.
0: Whosoever they may be, God says the Lord.
1: I knew on it by no reason.
0: Where you wish to train your children up to?
1: By Bukula,
0: mercy blessing to thee.
1: By Bukula. You will fulfill your destiny. You will not die on the way. You will fulfill your destiny. You will not die on the way. Fulfill your destiny. You will not die on the way. You will not die on the way. You will not die on the way. In the name of
0: Jesus.
1: Talk about
0: your vision and your life.
1: On a
0: my way is open.
1: Iran, Mr.
0: Just
1: supernaturalize in the name of Jesus. Moria won kan tan gbo mi
0: at least I'm hearing me.
1: Oh my God, ileri wa lori wa.
0: Yes, promise upon this.
1: Ṣugbọn
0: but
1: ogun po kuko
0: too much battle.
1: Baba mi wi pe
0: my father has
1: holy
0: prophet
1: e pari ogun yi
0: finish this battle.
1: E so won de yan pa
0: make them get again.
1: Mo ni eyan kan legbe mi bi
0: I have someone beside
1: to fa so eri e
0: I want to testify.
1: Engineer gbe okunrin wole
0: bring up this man
1: ka wa wonu adua
0: then we enter to pray of mercy
1: kin wa pari
0: and I come around
1: you. Engineer
0: gbe
1: eri yan wole
0: bring up that testimony please.
3: Praise the Lord.
4: Hallelujah.
3: Praise the living Jesus. Oruko mi ni engineer Adimola Odunaya lati ilu Ijebode. Mo je ikan ninu awon omo joy ti mi le ma wa si program yi. Mo de nde ma nse block industry ni ilu Ijebode tawon eyan mo mi dada. 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
1: That treatment that brings won't go back up.
0: Oh, Bajelo,
1: it is not over you.
0: Oh, Bajelo,
1: it is not over you.
0: Oh, Bajelo,
1: it is not over you.
0: Oh, Bajelo,
1: it is not over you.
0: Láti òní lọ.
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1: under heaven
0: Only Jogbon said,
1: maybe just 15
0: only just 15
1: maybe like 13 or 15 minutes.
0: Oh, it's your celebration.
1: See what happened
0: after that.
1: Last time I told me, the
0: King did it.
1: Let me believe
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1: Oh,
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2: Number 1, relationship with God. 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
0: O ba si won lo pe ki
2: pe. O ti so ma nu.
0: You are close with
2: him. Elekeji.
0: Igeji.
2: To ba le bere fun
0: anu. Iwo you can ask for mercy.
2: Eh?
0: Iwo you can ask.
2: Bati me wi pe. Jesus.
0: Jesus.
2: Omo David.
0: Son of David.
2: Sir.
0: Have mercy on me.
2: Aisa.
0: Oh.
2: Adava le kiri. O pariwo le kiri.
0: He shouted the first
2: time. Lo bi oru meta.
0: That's why I have 3 nights.
2: Ni ever splendid.
0: And ever splendid.
2: Oru anu eni.
0: Today
2: that was Thursday.
0: Tomorrow Thursday.
2: Tori ni aro la.
0: Because by tomorrow morning.
2: Ikorodu la ma wa.
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2: hospital. 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
0: You know that the sisters are this thing.
2: Ikan kan nbe.
0: Any of them was
2: like. Ikorodu la aro la.
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2: 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Aba to pari
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2: Si akaso leri
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0: locust.
2: 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Heaven of mercy. 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
2: you. 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
0: 3 places are going to affect your body.
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2: Walk my shit.
0: Then decree.
2: Mo wabe anu lona.
0: I enter on that message today.
2: Ibi ode ni celestial.
0: I know people can put to me.
2: Abo daju lori
0: anu. I have protection for me.
2: In the name of Jesus. Ibadan gbera le
0: o. Ibadan ni mo ma.
2: Lagos State.
0: Eko.
2: Isoru ale.
0: Meeting tonight.
2: Abami ni o. Masule o. Masule o. Yo si dafu. Gbogbo ite wa si fagba.
0: Don't take for fagba.
2: Ni ana.
0: Yesterday.
2: E ma gbagbe.
0: Ogbe
2: to ba ri.
0: I know you see.
2: So fun pe.
0: Confidently.
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